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1: daily meditation prayer. My name is Peaceful Peace of Padiran from One Spirit One Church of All Nations in Surulere, Lagos. Our word meditation for this beautiful day is Psalm 12, verse 3. It's a very small verse. Meditation on this verse is about 50 times, 30 times. You can break them. It depends how busy you are. It is written, may the Lord cut off all lips that don't mean what they say. May the Lord cut off every tongue that brags. May the Lord cut off all lips that don't mean what they say. May the Lord cut off all tongues that brags. May the Lord cut off all lips that don't mean what they say. May the Lord cut off all tongues that brags. What does it mean? Is anything bragging against you? Is anything say, you will not be able to cross this stage? I want to tell you, if you read this word and pray, they will become nothing. They will become nothing in the name of Jesus. As you read this word, that thing that is bragging, that thing that has power, will become nothing in the mighty name of Jesus. That thing that will become nothing. Prayer is the only thing that arrests God. Prayer is the only thing that arrests God. The Spirit of God melts when we pray. But when you don't pray, all those things will be bragging around you. What has brought charges against you? Romans chapter 8. What has brought charges against you? I have a personal testimony. I was arrested by the VI on the road. And suddenly, they said, because of my driver's license, I need to obtain the new one. I said, this one has not expired. They took me to the office and said, I'll pay $47,000. And that every day my car will attract $1,000. Oh, I look up, I saw women. It was December period. There were so many women standing, crying. This one calling mother, this one calling father, this one. I just heard the Lord say to me, go and pray. And I told the officer, can I have the key? And he gave me the key. I went back into the car. And the Lord gave me a word. And I pray. He gave me Isaiah 3, verse 5. He said, Jesus was wounded for me, was bruised for my iniquities. Just I'm from to have peace upon my Lord Jesus by the stripe of Jesus. I am delivered from what is bragging. I am delivered from whatever that has rise up against me that I don't understand this morning. I prayed and I came out. As I came out, the officer who arrested me, two of them, one of them was begging on my behalf to say, please allow me to go there. I don't have money. I'm a worker in the church. And I was like, worker in the church? I was just thinking, the man said, I'm not the one in charge. That's the overall manager is one job. So I just told the man, as soon as I heard it, the Lord said, go back and pray. And I took the key, I went back into the car. This time around, I pray. I call mercy from heaven. I cried to the Lord, and I said to the Lord, what will it look like if Abraham should go out and he did not return with Isaac? I prayed. I cried. Just 7 times, 5 minutes, I prayed in the car. I said, what if he has told his servants, me and my son, we are going and we are coming back? They did not come back. What will it look like? If he has told Isaac, the Lord will provide a ram for himself, and God did not provide, and Isaac was became the ram, what will it sound like? What will it look like? What is it? I prayed to the Lord. I screamed this word, oh, and I cried. It did not spend 3 to 5 minutes. As I just wiped my eyes, I opened the door to come out. I heard the man said, release her and let her go. In fact, escort her out. I did. As I came out without bail, I want to encourage you today that that thing that has been bragging, that symptom, that trouble that has been bragging, that without him you will not have peace. Today, as you read this word, oh, and cry to the Lord, oh, the Lord will turn his face to you. The Lord will turn his face to you in the mighty name of Jesus. That thing that's supposed to kill you will give you life in the name of Jesus. That thing that was supposed to kill you will do what? Will give you life. God does not despise a broken heart. Yes, Jesus got 3 people to pray for him. And when he came the first time, he saw that God has injected them with sleep, that kind of sleep that entered Adam. And Eve came out from him without his knowledge. That heavy sleep entered him. The Lord Jesus went back and said, let your will be done. Yes, the Lord is the one behind every trouble, every headache, to put you into sobering. For you to bend down. Why did they say Moses was the meekest man? He was the meekest man because he was always bound down. When they want to stone him, he bowed down and prayed. I pray for you as you pray. Every trouble that has been bragging against you shall bow down. Peace shall flow. You shall have river of peace in the name of Jesus. Our phone line is 8081084182 86. We have prayers on all issues. You can text us, can flash us. We will call you free. My name is Peaceful Peace for Quadrant from Hospital and Church of All Vision. Bye. God bless you. Bye.

adoration. 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On the way, social life admission. A mission competition for election. A special journey of opinion intention. On a shallow level of people.

0: hello. Welcome to Turning Point with Femi Emmanuel on radio. We are here again today bringing the word of life, of strength, of salvation, of deliverance, of impartation, lifting and connection to everyone who is under the sound of my voice. This is God's voice in human vessel, bringing you what you need to ascend higher. 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We are also on several other radio stations within the city, the state, the country, and beyond. Hear it every day. We always start with what we call faith confession, saying what the word of God says to our lives, and eventually it will become. If you can be as loud as we are here, please do take this confession with us.
1: Say with me, O Lord my God, I present myself before you. You are my God. You are my maker. You are my savior. You are the reason I'm alive. You have protected me. You have preserved me. So I confess, higher, higher I will go. I will never come down. I lift up my eyes unto the hills, from whence cometh my help. My help comes from God Almighty. As I look up to you today, let my heavens open. Let the showers of blessings come. All mountains before me, whatever is out to stop me, by your Holy Ghost fire, clear them out of my sight. I command my ministering angels, go all out before me. Make my path straight. My battle angels, fight my battles. My ministering angels, go all out. Let my provision be ready. I will not fail. I will not come down. Greater is he who is in me than he that is in the world. I will not miss any opportunity. Every door before me must start opening now. Doors to help, doors of assistance, doors of favor, doors to resources, doors to money, doors to promotion. Start opening now. My body is the temple of the Holy Ghost. Everybody that comes to know me will see Jesus in me. I believe it. I confess it. I receive it. In Jesus' name. Say a big amen.
0: Wow. You will not just be making confessions, you will have possession. You will see manifestation. We are still on that great theme, more than a conqueror. Romans 8:37, Paul the Apostle said, in all these things, in all these challenges, despite the crisis of the hour, we are still more than a conqueror. A child of God is not limited by what is happening around him or her. He is in Christ.

Can you do this? Use your right hand to strike yourself on the chest twice and say, I am a more than a conqueror. Say it again, I'm a more than a conqueror. You are who God says you are. You have what God says you have. You can do what God says you can do. If God calls you a more than a conqueror, that is who you are. Now let's take it further today. Let's begin to look at the price that a more than a conqueror will pay. More than a conqueror has a price to pay. There is a price. I have spoken on the price of salvation. I have spoken about the price of faith in Christ. I have spoken about the price of prayers. Let's go deeper today. Let's start talking about the price of studying God's word and obeying his word. You want to be a conqueror? Then you need a study of the word of God. Because the word of God is the mind of God for everyone. 2 Timothy 2:15. He says, study to show yourself approved, a workman that needeth not be ashamed, rightly dividing the word of God. It takes knowing God's word to rule in man's word. Joshua chapter 1 verse 8. He said, this book of the law must not depart from your mouth. You must meditate in it day and night. Somebody say day and night. Somebody say day and night. That means all the time. He said, for in doing so, you make your life prosperous and you will have good success. If the Bible qualified success and called it good success, then there's also a bad success. Good success, doing what God created you to do, the way he mandated you to do it, and having the desired result, that will be your portion. That will be your portion. Many want victory, but they are not ready to pay for the price of victory, one of which is meditation in the word of God. The price of not only studying the word, but obeying the word of God. He said to obey is better than sacrifice, and to hearken than the fat of ram. Can I ask you, my dear listeners, all alone by yourself, where you are hearing this word, you are hearing this voice, how much of God's word do you obey? How much of God's instruction do you apply to your life? When we pray to God to give us a miracle, to give us a divine intervention, what God does is to give us instruction. When you obey that instruction, it becomes the answers to your prayers. I want to say that again. Each time you pray to God for an intervention, for a breakthrough, for a turnaround, for a miracle, what God will do is to give you a set of instructions. When you obey that instruction, your miracles are delivered. I pray for everyone under the sound of my voice today, ability to obey God's instruction. Yes, obey God's instruction, and you will see victory in the name of Jesus. Yes, studying the word and obeying it, taking the word of God as he said it and working on it. In fact, that is what faith is. When people ask me what is faith, faith is knowing the word of God and walking in it even without seeing physical manifestations yet. Hebrews 11 verse 1, it says, faith is the substance of things hoped for, evidence of things not seen. Something you have not seen. The pregnancy had not happened. The marriage proposal had not come. Your visa has not been released. Your money had not been paid. You have not even secured a job. And yet, because God's word promised you all these things, he says, none of you shall be barren. Because the word of God says it, you believe it, and you start acting on it. You are buying baby things. You are writing the names you call the baby you have never conceived. And you are not telling a lie. Because the Bible says, for you know the grace of our Lord Jesus Christ, in that though he was rich, yet he became poor, so that through his poverty, you might be rich. That is 2 Corinthians chapter 8, verse 9. That's God's word. You believe it. You claim it. And you begin to talk and pray and plan as if you have already become prosperous. Why? God's word says it. No P with you, no penny, no naira, no dollar. But you know the word of God cannot fail. He said, let the weak say, I am strong. Let the poor say, I am rich.

0: when you obey the word and you walk in line, as if that miracle has already happened, that is what you call faith, and it's a provoker of the release of God's power in your life. I take one more example. 1 Peter chapter 2, verse 24. He said, by whose stripes he who himself takes our infirmity on himself on the tree. He said, by whose stripes ye were healed. W-E-R-E, past participle. In other words, before your sickness came, God has already healed you. If you believe that, what will you do? And everybody listening to me today, if you're on the sick bed, if you have a pain in your body that's held you down, believe that 1 Peter chapter 2, verse 24. He says, by whose stripes ye were healed, already done. If you believe that, how do you exercise faith? You rise up and begin to do what you couldn't do before. Rise up and walk and bend and lift yourself. Test it out. Because you believe, you act. Faith is action. Hebrews chapter 4, verse 2. He said, to them was the gospel preached as well as unto us. But that which was preached to them did not benefit them because they did not act in faith. So action, backing up faith, is what brings miracles more than a conqueror. You will need to pay the price of studying the word and obeying it. I want everyone under the sound of my voice today, put your hand on your chest one more time, on your bosom, and say with me, oh Lord my God, give me grace to study your word and to obey your word. I receive the grace to act on your word to see my miracle. I will not doubt anymore. I believe you. Thank you, Father. Amen. You will see what will begin to happen. If you want to become a more than a conqueror, study God's word and then obey it. There are many, as you listen to me now, you don't even have the word of God. You don't have Bible, either printed Bible or app Bible. You need to have the word of God. Read, believe, then act. You have not believed until you take action. It is the action that draws the unction you need to function in life. I pray for everyone, you will be more than a conqueror. This word you are hearing will become testimonies in your life. 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I will give you a link. Send a WhatsApp message to that link. WhatsApp, not call, not flash. A WhatsApp message or an SMS. And say, please give us the link to have Pastor Fede Manuel on my phone every day. 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He will send it to you. If you are unable to get through, call his number back until he gets you through. Next to sharing God's word, we listen to testimonies. Let's listen to these testimonies.
1: Good morning, church. I thank God for the salvation of my soul. I thank God for provision, for protection. I thank God for everything in my life.
2: Yes.
1: Yesterday, God added another year to
2: another
1: my year.
2: Another year.
1: Then secondly, since I've joined this ministry, my life have not remained the same.
2: Yes,
1: the sermon, the preaching, the everything concerning this ministry doesn't leave me the same. I bless Baba God for everything.
2: Hallelujah. You can't join this ministry and remain.
3: Praise the Lord. My name is Joanne Emmanuel. I want to thank God for what God has been doing in my life and my family. On a Thursday, on my way coming to the church, I had an accident, but I still managed to come down. Although I was sitting, I was just having pains and all that. But I don't want to thank God because despite everything, I thank God for standing strong for me and all that. And secondly, on a Tuesday last week, which was second, God added another beautiful year to my year. I want to thank God because gifts from here and there, even till this week, I'm still receiving gifts. I just want to say, God, I thank you. Praise.
2: Amen.
4: Good morning, church. My name is Olamide Ratinle. I'm blessing the name of the Lord God on Friday. It's been like 2 weeks I've listened to the morning voice of Daddy, but that Friday, the Spirit was like, you have to listen to it. I tuned in. It was about grace. That very day, God saved my little baby from falling off on the story building.
2: Wow.
4: That very day, I received great testimony over the baby in me. My younger sister in diaspora sent a great testimony. I received testimony everywhere. And I had like 4 testimonies that day. I thank God that devil did not allow me to experience elimination by substitution. Praise the name of the Lord.
2: You will have more and more testimonies.
5: Praise the Lord. My name is Sister Chinye Rupi. I want to glorify the name of the Lord for the salvation of my soul. My first time coming here is on in May.
2: Yeah.
5: I glorify the name of the Lord for making me continue coming. I traveled after the June 12th program to the East. When I come back, I started sick. I sick to the extent that I called my children to take me to the hospital. When we get there, the doctor said that he said, I have a low blood pressure and I'm vomiting and stealing. And to the God be the glory. God Almighty, heal me perfect. I don't even know that I'll be here today.
2: That's right.
5: Remain blessed forever in Jesus.
2: Remain healed forever.
6: My name is Mercy Godwin. I want to thank God for what God has done in my family since I joined this family.
2: Since I joined.
6: God has been merciful.
2: Yes.
6: He never visit me and my family. Will never visit hospital. And my business, I've been having connection.
2: Mm.
6: People have been ordering wig from outside the country.
2: Mm.
6: And people have been patronizing me. God has been so faithful in my family and
2: faithful God.
6: And everything in my family. I thank God for what God has done.
2: That faithfulness of God will continue in your family.
0: Wow. You will not just be listening to other people's testimonies. You will have great testimonies to share. Is today your bad day? Let me pray for you. Lay your hand on your bosom. I bless your bad day. I bless your new age. God will add days to your years and add years to your day. Every day you will grow better. No power will cut you short before your time. Say amen. I receive it. God said to me, there are many of his children outside there whose hearts will link with this God's kingdom work. 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Somebody is saying, which one is God's kingdom program on earth? Salvation of souls, establishment of saints, releasing the light to world of darkness. Again, we don't give Turning Point radio account details on air. You send a WhatsApp message. If you are not on WhatsApp, send an SMS to this number and say, please give me Turning Point radio account details. I want to be part of this great commission. Determine how much are you going to be giving, maybe weekly, fortnightly, or once a month. Give at your level. Don't give God crumbs. God is not a D-O-G. He's a G-O-D. He's not a dog. He's a God. So you can't just throw anything at God. Give God at the best. You know the level God has placed you financially. Do though and be consistent. Then pay your tithe. 10% of your income or your earning plus allowances, they are God's portion in your earning. Give it. Don't let it be difficult for you. Then pay tithe on your corporate setting. We call it corporate tithing. Somebody is saying, but I pay tithe in my church. Good. Pay another tithe on Tony Point Radio Outreach. Say, but that will become too tithing. You can't give God too much. Say, there is he that scatters. In other words, always giving. And is having more. There is he that is miserly, not giving, and he tends towards poverty. That will not be your portion. And whatever you have decided, this is the number. Send a WhatsApp message or an SMS message to this number and say, please give us Tony Point Radio account number 08055100510. 08055100510. He will send it to you. And those of you that have already joined as covenant partners, co-sponsoring this great kingdom work, those of you that are sending your tithe, personal income tithe, those of you doing your corporate tithing, net profit, 10% of your net profit, God will put his presence over your business. Devourers will not ruin it. Your children will come into it and take it further. I pray for you. Each time we receive the alert of your giving. Then there are those that are saying, Pastor, give us at least one or two of these numbers so that as we are listening to you and we are moved to give, we can take our handset and do the transfer. I have peace to also do that. Let me just give you two of the numbers. Now, GTB is the first one. GTB 057-039-3620. 057-039-3620. GTB, Tony Point GTB will come up. 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The second account number is Zenith. Zenith, account 101-709-1117. 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Tony Point will also come up on Zenith. Can you give any day you have important thing to do, a journey, an exam, an interview, somebody promised you to come, you have some critical situation in your hand, you want to make a big sale, whatever is a need, a challenge, don't just pray and leave it to prayer. Put a battle seat, put a seat behind it. It could be just be 5,000 and 5 naira, 5 for grace. It could just be 2,000. And if you can do more, 10,000, 50,000, you can never give too much to God. Any day you have a challenge, a need, a pressing thing, a thing you are believing God for, don't just somebody want to go and deliver in the hospital, somebody is sick and is down, don't just pray and leave it to prayer. That was the mistake of the past. Don't let us end up becoming give me Christians. Give me. No. You will also send a seed for the extension of God's kingdom. They are not bribing God. We are not paying for a miracle, but we are following the law of sacrifice, the law of seed and harvest. Oh, heaven cannot see your sacrifice and keep quiet. Do so. Take your phone, send that special seed to back up the journey, the assignment, the expectation before you today. 5,000 and 5 naira, 2,000 naira, even 1,000, as God give you the grace. I will pray for you as we see your seed, and that door will open for you. In Jesus' name, I invite my dear esteemed listeners to our Thursday Prayer Mountain services in July. 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Right on the main road there, you cannot miss it. 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Second service is 9:30 to 11:30 a.m., another 2 hours. It will bless you. Attend the one that is most convenient for you. Many people even attend the two services, and they are richly blessed. We shall give you the specially consecrated and blessed anointing oil for July, free. It is called anointing oil for unusual help. Yes, supernatural help. Strange help from God will locate you. Then you'll be given anointed mantle with relevant Bible verses to engage in the prayer, also free. If you are coming in your vehicle, Please do. 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Yes, and you'll be parking free. If you are coming in commercial vehicle, come with joy. 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If you are coming from a rented house, come cheerfully. You will soon be coming in your own dream house. I say that every time, and it's happening to our people. 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It is not like the Sunday conventional services. Oh, no. So you bring things to represent things, to collect things. Hebrews 11 verse 1. So bring items, bring documents, bring photographs, anything that connects to what you want God to do for you. Bring your international passport, baby and wedding things to represent where you want God's hand to touch. Miracles will happen. Counseling and prayers available with pastors after the second service. The two telephone numbers to call, send SMS or chat to for more information and direction. Please, no flashing, but call, SMS, or chat to any of these two numbers. 0806-478-8392. 0806-478-8392. Or 0803-909-2578. 0803-909-2578. Start calling now, or send SMS or chat. They will reply you. They will talk to you and give you direction. I'll be waiting for you every Thursday this month to give you a dignified welcome. Come. I love you. What is left for me now is the prophetic impartational prayer for the day. Receive it. I prophesy today, the whole world will need what you carry. As we are enjoying products from China, from England, from Indonesia, all over the world. The world too will enjoy what is coming from you. A new mind has come to your life now. A new aura. Gates of nation will open. You will not be denied visa. If you are denied before, they will not deny you again. 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The Lord bless you and bless your life. Everything you touch, everywhere you are, whatever has your name, will go international. Wow. You will not just be hearing these things. It will become the realities and the testimonies of your life. Femi Emmanuel is my name. Tomorrow we will go deeper. I love you. Have a great day.

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The FRCN Lagos Radio 1 103.5 FM Children's Sports Fiesta 2026 is here. Junior secondary schools across Lagos State, get ready to run, compete, and shine at the iconic CMS Grammar School Sports Ground, Bariga. It's football, athletics, swimming, and exciting fun games. Five-a-side football for boys and girls. 100-meter sprints, relay races, and so much more. Trophies, cash prizes, and glory awaits champions. Register now and be part of the action. 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Lake Awonuga 0703-899-8468. 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

0: Have you heard the news? The federal government of Nigeria, through its direct benefit transfer program, has started the disbursement of 75,000 naira per household in three installments of 25,000, 25,000, 25,000 naira. Each recipient must have a validated national identification number, NIN, to receive the payment on behalf of their household members. To benefit, your household must be in the National Social Register of Poor and Vulnerable Households in Nigeria. The federal government's direct benefit transfer program is helping to reduce the effect of suffering while promoting financial and economic inclusion for the poor and vulnerable population in Nigeria.
1: Sunana Safiya Ismail, ni daga Gwagwalada Area Council, a karkashin Giri, ina da yara bakwai da mijina. 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
0: but I want fire, you fire, but I want fire. 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
4: I'm sorry.
0: Hello. 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
4: I'm going.
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0: 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She's a little bit of a
2: 0704700 ka mu ipe kan si abi mi ko to ni pe a ma lo la ro tuni
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5: This morning I'll be reading with
6: Fubara Purple, the headlines. Federal government to scrap GSS SSS separation policy over dropout crisis. Residents of Lagos State count losses following flood.
7: The type of flood that would reach my knees because most of the gutters as big as they are, most of them they are covered with
8: major roads turned into flood zones overnight.
6: Nigeria deepens partnership with Switzerland on women's empowerment. International body tasks governments on intellectual property rights. The commentary today is on rethinking Nigeria's foreign policy for national development.
5: You can follow us on Instagram and X at Radio Nigeria HQ and on Facebook at facebook.com/Radio Nigeria Network. Now the news in detail. The federal government has announced plans to phase out the policy separating junior secondary schools, JSS, from senior secondary schools, SSS, citing its role in the rising rate of school dropouts. The Minister of Education, Dr. Tunji Alausa, announced this in Abuja during the inauguration of the Universal Basic Education Commission, UBEC, Ministerial Implementation and Monitoring Committee. Dr. Alausa said the policy, which requires JSS and SSS to operate separately under different principles, and facilities has failed to achieve its intended objectives. He noted that more than 20 million students leave school before progressing to senior secondary education. The minister said the committee would drive the implementation and monitoring of the projects to ensure they deliver quality education to Nigerian children. He maintained that Nigeria has about 80,000 public primary schools, but only 15,000 junior secondary schools, creating a gap that has led to overcrowded JSS facilities and underutilized senior secondary schools. Dr. Lausa said the proposal to abolish the policy would be presented at the next meeting of the National Council on Education.
6: In the meantime, the Executive Secretary of Universal Basic Education Commission, Dr. Aisha Garuba, said the federal government had made significant progress in expanding access to quality basic education through its smart schools, bilingual schools, and alternative schools initiatives, describing them as some of the country's most strategic investments in the sector. Dr. Aisha Garuba explained that 37 smart schools have been established across the federation, with 24 already conducting academic activities, while the remaining schools were at different stages of completion, furnishing, and operational readiness.
5: The Minister of Humanitarian Affairs and Poverty Reduction, Dr. Bernard Doro, has commended the resilience, courage, and determination of another batch of 271 Nigerians who safely returned from South Africa. He assured them of federal government's continued commitment to their reintegration and long-term recovery. Dr. Doro stated this following the arrival of another batch of returnees under the federal government's voluntary repatriation program. A statement by the senior technical advisor on information systems and data analysis to the minister, Dr. Abimbola Fashanu, describes the returnees as responsible and law-abiding despite the difficult circumstances that led to their repatriation. The statement reiterates that President Bola Tinubu's administration remains committed to protecting the dignity and welfare of Nigerians, wherever they may be, adding that the federal government will continue to provide humanitarian support and facilitate the reintegration of all returnees. It calls on state governments, the private sector, development partners, philanthropic organizations, community leaders, families, and well-meaning Nigerians to complement the efforts of the federal government by extending support to the returnees as they begin a new chapter of their lives.
6: Meanwhile, a total of 298 Nigerians voluntarily repatriated from the Republic of South Africa have been received by the National Emergency Management Agency through its Lagos Operations Office. The returnees, comprising 106 adult males, 59 adult females, 113 children and 20 infants, arrived yesterday as the third batch of Nigerians voluntarily returning from South Africa. They underwent registration, identity verification and health screening, while NEMA coordinated transportation, logistics and security arrangements for their onward movement and reintegration into their communities. The reception was conducted in collaboration with the relevant agencies. This includes the Nigeria Immigration Service, the Nigerians in Diaspora Commission, the Federal Airports Authority of Nigeria, and the National Commission for Refugees, Migrants, and Internally Displaced Persons.
5: Also, the federal government has urged the Sokoto State Government to provide rehabilitation, skills acquisition, and technical training for Nigerians recently released from detention in Cote d'Ivoire, saying the support will help them rebuild their lives and discourage irregular migration. The Minister of Foreign Affairs, Ambassador Bianca Odumegwu Ojukwu, made the call while receiving the returnees, explaining that the government had already written to the Sokoto State Government to facilitate assistance for the victims. The minister said the young men were arrested while on a trading trip to Abidjan and spent several months in detention without being formally charged or tried, noting that one of them died shortly after his release due to ill health. Ambassador Odumegwu Ojukwu described the incident as a painful reminder of the dangers associated with irregular migration, noting that many Nigerians detained abroad were not criminals, but citizens whose dreams had been cut short. The minister reaffirmed federal government's commitment to protecting Nigerians wherever they reside under the Citizen Diplomacy Initiative, while urging young Nigerians to avoid risky journeys in search of better opportunities abroad. One of the returnees, Ali Omalami, thanked the federal government for securing their release and facilitating their return, saying language barriers prevented them from explaining their situation to the authorities in Cote d'Ivoire and expressing hope of rebuilding his life in Nigeria.
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13: That your money will come so well. We will say no to the rich. That's so they also be. Today, what? Tomorrow, money will come so before you say no. You know, sometimes you try your best, eh? But the money just reflect come up like me. Nobody say you need to try your own. Just how this thing they have. Oh, let me shine eye together. One small, small. That better tomorrow when you live for so well. Now, today, planning, now, imponable. See, gloves, come close. If my money to live like that, make me talk up. This message, now, from Efina and the National Orientation Agency, Samaram, stamp forehead.
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6: Prolonged rainfall across Lagos yesterday triggered widespread flooding, submerging major roads, disrupting traffic and leaving thousands of residents stranded, while many others were displaced from their homes in several parts of the state. Many roads became impassable as flood overwhelmed drainage channels and canals, forcing some motorists to abandon their vehicles, while others could not access their homes or workplaces. Business activities were brought to a standstill in many of the affected communities, as residents remained indoors and children were unable to leave their homes. Public transportation was also disrupted as rising water levels cut up several routes. The flooding inundated residential communities and markets, destroying goods and property. Overflowing canals also washed refuse onto roads and into neighborhoods, raising concerns about public health and environmental sanitation. Areas worst affected include Lekki, Ikoyi, Ikorodu, Ajasa Command, Egbeda, Akute, Igondo, Okerube, Egon, Ijadgemo, Igbeleri, Ijedudu, and Iba. Others are Mazamaza, Satellite Town, Ijibomero, Isolo, and Abado Crossing. Residents described the flooding as one of the worst in recent times, blaming blocked drainage systems, indiscriminate waste disposal, and inadequate flood control measures for the situation.
8: Major roads turned into flood zones overnight. What shocked many people was that areas like Magara that haven't seen flooding in years had cars completely submerged underwater.
6: They appealed to the Lagos State Government and relevant emergency agencies to provide immediate relief to affected communities, improve drainage infrastructure, clear blocked canals, and implement lasting measures to prevent future flooding. Authorities have advised residents in flood-prone areas to remain vigilant, avoid driving through flooded roads, and comply with safety advisories as efforts continue to assess the extent of the damage. The flooding is aligned with the earlier prediction by the Nigerian Meteorological Agency, which forecasts above normal rainfall for Lagos and other states, particularly across southern Nigeria.
5: The federal government has reaffirmed commitment to partnering public and private organizations to address the growing challenges of climate change and irregular weather patterns. Senior Special Assistant to the President on Sustainable Development Goals, SDGs, Princess Adejoke Orelope Adefurile, stated this at the Conference on Social Impact and Climate Action, organized by the Journalists for Sustainable Development Initiative in Abuja. Sarah Gimba has details.
14: The conference, organized by the Journalists for Sustainable Development Initiative, focused on driving meaningful social change through climate action, highlighting the need to raise public awareness on environmental protection, promoting sustainable practices, and developing practical solutions to the growing challenges of climate change. Representing the Senior Special Assistant to the President on Sustainable Development Goals, the Senior Technical Advisor Dr. Bala Yunus has said, building resilience against climate change and environmental degradation required collective action from government, development partners, the private sector, the media, and citizens.
15: patches that deliver on the SDG. The journalists, the watchdog of the society, have a crucial role to play in the advocacy, sensitization, and partnership building.
14: Convener and Director of Journalists for Sustainable Development Initiative, Harry Benson, remarked that journalists played a vital role in shaping public opinion, influencing positive behavioral change through accurate reporting, public enlightenment, and advocacy on sustainable development issues.
16: The environment, land, sea, air is the only one we have to conduct all activities, and that's why we are starting this course. We need to protect the earth.
14: Representative of the President of Nigerian Institute of Public Relations, Dr. Ike Neneku, a fellow of the Institute, Mrs. Olubumi Badejo, and the Director General of the National Environmental Standards and Regulations Enforcement Agency, Professor Innocent Bariko, stressed that environmental education remained essential to creating awareness and encouraging responsible environmental practices.
17: Carbon emissions, environmental degradation, these are all easy. As journalists, you have the capacity to reach, to create awareness, question on how to have a clean, healthy environment.
18: There is no advocacy, there is no education, there is no doubt that quite a number of these policies will not get anywhere.
14: The conference featured panel discussion, presentations on practical solutions to environmental changes, and awards for deserving individuals and organizations. In Abuja, Sarah Gimba, Radio Nigeria.
6: The Minister of Information and National Orientation, Alhaji Muhammad Idris, has urged stakeholders in Nigeria's printing industry to embrace unity, reconciliation, and collaboration as essential ingredients for the sustainable growth and global competitiveness of the sector. At the Nigeria Print Industry Stakeholders Summit in Abuja with the theme From Resolution to Renaissance, Alhaji Idris said the recent resolution of the leadership dispute within the Chartered Institute of Professional Printers of Nigeria presents a unique opportunity to reposition the profession and unlock its vast economic opportunities. The minister said his intervention to resolve the issue was driven by the conviction that dialogue and cooperation would better serve the industry than prolonged litigation.
19: CPON has no business being a regional or sectional association. CPON is not for the North. It is not for the South. It is for Nigeria. Mr. President, you have this historic duty together with your registrar and all members of the council and the senior stakeholders who are here. My discussion with many of them is that they are ready to give you that support. Don't take them for granted. Don't throw that support away. History has given you an opportunity to reposition this industry.
6: Alhaji Idris assured the Institute of Federal Government's continued support and pledged to work with relevant government institutions to advance legitimate initiatives aimed at strengthening professional standards, improving the operating environment, and enhancing the contribution of the printing industry to national development. The chairman of the Governing Council of the Chartered Institute of Professional Printers of Nigeria, Mr. Koko Clement, said the institute had recorded significant progress since the inauguration of the current Governing Council last year, highlighting engagements with key government institutions to strengthen professional standards, improve industry regulation, and promote policies that would support the growth of Nigeria's printing industry.
20: Let me say this plainly. The point is not against anybody. We hold no grievance against any person, association, or office. Everything we do for the growth of this institute, for the benefit of every printer, every packaging professional, and every Nigerian.
6: He called on all stakeholders to work together in peace for the overall growth of the industry.
21: The Federal Road Safety Corps, FRC, and the Nigerian Institute of Transport Technology, ZARIA, have signed a Memorandum of Understanding, MOU, on advanced training, capacity development, research, and innovation. The agreement is designed to raise professional standards, strengthen institutional capacity, and position Nigeria's transport sector on the global stage. At the signing in Abuja, the Corps Marshal, FRC, Manam Shehu Mahmoud, said the collaboration represents a bold commitment to building a safer, smarter, and more efficient transportation system. Malam Muhammad emphasized that the partnership would strengthen research capabilities, modernize driver training centers, enhance ICT-driven learning, and produce globally competitive transport professionals equipped to address emerging mobility and road safety challenges. The Director General, Nigeria Institute of Transport Transport Technology, Dr. Bayo Farah, commended the Federal Government Road Safety Corps for its visionary leadership and relentless commitment throughout the road negotiation process, describing the Corps' dedication as instrumental to the successful conclusion of the agreement.
6: We're taking a trip to the judiciary. Justice Mohammed Umar of the Federal High Court Abuja has granted a 200 million naira bail and two sureties to the presidential candidate of the African Action Congress and online publisher Omoyele Sowore. In a ruling, Justice Umar ordered that one of the sureties must be a traditional ruler from Sowore's community, while the other must have a landed property in Abuja. The sureties must also be verified by the prosecution. The court also ordered Sowore to deposit his international passport with the deputy chief registrar of the court. In an interview with Newsmen shortly after the ruling, the prosecuting counsel, Kende Akinkunmi, confirmed the bail conditions, saying they are ready for further proceedings on the matter.
3: The application for bail was considered, and the trial court held that it should be released on bail on the following conditions: two sureties, 200 million naira each or like sum. One of the sureties must be a property owner in Abuja, and one of the sureties being a traditional ruler from his community. He was ordered to deposit his international passport.
6: Sowore, who managed to talk to the media amid struggle with officials of the DSS and the Correctional Service, said he believes justice will prevail in the end.
4: Nobody can come after our movement. Nobody can stop this idea. What I want to tell Nigerians is that it is not about my freedom. It is about the liberation of Nigerian people.
6: The matter was adjourned until the 6th of this month.
21: The executive director of a non-governmental organization, Inspire IT Project, Ms. Adena Onunu, has advocated the involvement of young people in health advocacy, especially in the areas of health budgeting and implementation. She says such engagements will acquaint them with events in the health sector, including domestic mobilization of resources, especially in the area of HIV financing. In an interview with Radio Nigeria, Ms. Onunu explained that this will also help young people, especially those living with HIV, to contribute to decision-making process, share their experiences, and enhance easy access to HIV support.
22: It's not written on your head that you have HIV, or it's not written that, I don't have access to health. But by being a part of the conversation, sharing your experience, then it can also help other young people to open up, making up more than 60% of the population, yet they are not even up to 10% when it comes to decision making as regards health and health budgeting in Nigeria. Whenever there is an issue around health, the part of the people that will attend and ask questions, your elected leaders in your community, ask them questions.
21: Ms. Onunu lamented the high rate of risky sexual behaviors among youth due to lack of information and proper engagement.
22: We've reached out to not less than 10,000 young people through various social media, our outreaches, town hall meetings. To be honest, more than 70% of young people are still scared to talk about their HIV experiences. From some of the documentaries that we've done, you will be amazed a lot of young people are still sleeping without condoms. A lot of people don't even know pre-exposure prophylaxis. Then I'll say, I've never heard about it. It's like an anti-exposure thing.
21: She listed stigma and discrimination as some of the factors contributing to ignorance and high rate of HIV among youth. Inspire IT Project is a non-governmental organization that promotes science tech, digital literacy, and good health for young people and women.
6: That story has brought us to you time to 20 minutes past 7. It's the news, remember, on the network service on Radio Nigeria. In the headlines, federal government to scrap junior and senior secondary school separation over dropout crisis. Residents of Lagos State are counting losses following flood. Still to come, Nigeria to deepen partnership with Switzerland on women's empowerment. International body task government on intellectual property rights. The sports commentary service to Newsweek headlines and weather report. Stay tuned. We'll be right back.
0: It's the only radio network in Nigeria. The network that attracts over 40 million high net worth individuals. Unarguably, the only radio channel that draws key decision makers through incisive and up-to-date news, scintillating sportscasting, and exciting programming. Radio Nigeria Network Service, the haven for discerning investors who wish to reach their target audience at the lowest cost per thousand. 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
9: Radio Nigeria, uplifting the people and uniting the nation.
21: Thank you for staying tuned. The federal government has expressed commitment to strengthening collaboration with Switzerland in advancing women's economic empowerment and the protection of the vulnerable groups to foster national development. The Minister of Women Affairs and Social Development, Hajia Iman Suleiman Ibrahim, stated this during a meeting with the head of Switzerland's Federal Department of Home Affairs, Mrs. Elisabeth Bommel-Schneider, in Abuja. Hajia Iman said President Bola Tinubu's renewed hope agenda has elevated the protection of women and girls from a social concern to a national security and economic priority, with greater emphasis on preventing gender-based violence through community engagement, legal reforms, and survivor-centered services.
1: Over the last years, we've always been very good friends with the Swiss government. We're discussing around women's economic empowerment, women's roles in leadership, and also women's protection around violence against women and girls. We've discussed extensively, and we see the room for collaboration, and we have highlighted entry points. I look forward to the partnership.
21: The head of Switzerland's Federal Department of Home Affairs, Mrs. Elisabeth Bommel-Schneider, expressed interest in deepening cooperation with Nigeria on preventing violence against women and girls, promoting women's political participation, and expanding women's economic opportunities.
2: It's important the empowerment of women, the participation of the women in the political field, and when women take decisions, it's better not only for women but for the families, or for the country, and for the society. We have the same policy, we have not the same problem, but we have a target to improve the possibility for women to be not only to see back and so, but to be in the future.
21: Bonnie Schneider welcomed President Tinubu's declaration of 2026 as the year of families, describing economic empowerment of women as essential to building stronger and more resilient families.
6: National Park Service says it is committed to policies and programs aimed at promoting and development of female rangers for effective service delivery. The Conservator General of the Service, Dr. Ibrahim Guni, stated this at the grand finale of this year's World Female Rangers Week. Samuel Adeyinka reports that the week-long event has as its theme, When Women Rise, Communities and Ecosystems Rise.
23: The World Female Rangers Week is a global awareness campaign to celebrate and support female wildlife rangers. It is usually celebrated from 23rd to 30th of June every year. In Nigeria, the National Park Service, which is a member of the International Ranger Federation with 167 member countries, uses the occasion to spotlight women in its ranger workforce alongside World Ranger Day. At the grand finale of this year's edition, the Conservator General, National Park Service, Dr. Ibrahim Guni, acknowledged the effort of Nigerian female rangers, which had earned them local and international recognitions.
24: The rise of women in security and conservation does not weaken force, rather enriches the force. For example, CP Caroline Olori Akwaji received the International Leadership Award of the World Female Ranger Week. Inspector Jacinta Offen was recognized for her outstanding performance at the 9th World Rangers Congress in Paris.
23: Also, the Minister of Environment, Aladi Balarabe Lawal, represented by the Permanent Secretary in the Ministry, Dr. Saliu Usman, reiterated the federal government commitment to protect national forests and empower female rangers toward achieving secure and more eco-friendly system.
25: As a ministry, we are committed to supporting policies and programs that strengthen the participation of women in conservation, build capacity, encourage leadership development, and eliminate barriers that may hinder their growth and contributions.
23: Conservator of Park, Mrs. Mariam Ivan Maman explained that the week-long event focused on the protection and economic stability of women rangers.
7: Our female rangers dedicated the last 6 days of the week to honor the dynamic contributions of their fellow women in conservation who had worked tirelessly to protect wildlife and biodiversity in their parks and other protected areas across the planet Earth.
23: The event featured a special guard of honor, goodwill messages, and support for female rangers by representatives of relevant agencies, including United Nations Office on Drug and Crimes in Abuja, Sanye Adenika, Radio Nigeria.
21: Also, the National Park Service says it is actively involved in the ongoing rescue mission of the abducted children in the Oriri local government area of Oyo State. The service has therefore expressed its commitment to collaborate with security agencies to address recent security challenges confronting the old Oyo National Park to restore peace, safety, and stability within the park. A statement by the media assistant of the Conservator General of National Park Service, Mrs. Agbo Eba, sympathizes with the government and families affected and pledges not to relent in its efforts to ensure normalcy returns not only to old Oyo National Park but also to all adjoining communities. The statement maintains that the National Park Service remains committed to preserving the park as a safe haven for biodiversity and valuable national heritage for the present and future generations.
6: The Nigerian Police Force says it has recorded major breakthrough in its sustained offensive against violent crimes with the dismantling of a notorious kidnapping syndicate responsible for a series of abductions and killings along the Federal Capital Territory and Nasarawa border communities. A statement by the Force Public Relations Officer Aniete Iniedu says operatives of the Force Intelligence Department, a special tactical squad, arrested two suspected members of the notorious kidnapping syndicate during operations in Bagalapi in the City and Mararaba in Nasarawa State. Preliminary investigations linked the syndicate to the deadly attack carried out at Bagalapi community, a border settlement between the FCT and Nasarawa State, during which several residents were abducted while others were killed or sustained gunshot injuries. According to the statement, operatives of the force stormed the gang's hideout at Bagalapi Hills, where one AK-47 rifle, 22 rounds of 7.62 millimeters live ammunition, 14 cows and 3 ships suspected to be proceeds of criminal activities were recovered. The suspects have made statements aiding ongoing investigations, while efforts are ongoing to apprehend other fleeing members of the gang.
21: In another development, students of the Federal University of Technology, MENA, Niger State, yesterday staged a peaceful protest over incessant armed robberies at their various off-campus hostels. During the protest, the students also blocked the Bida Mina Road, causing heavy traffic congestion. Ali Mohammed reports that security personnel were at hand to avert any breakdown of law and order.
8: The students, in their large numbers, locked the main entrance to the institution, vowing to sustain protest until the school management come to their rescue. Available records show that FUT Mina approximately has a combined population of 30,000 undergraduate and postgraduate students. In adequate hostel accommodation, forced the vast majority of these students, especially the undergraduate, to source for alternative accommodation off campus. The situation often exposes them to danger either on transit to school or security concerns at their hostels. A student who spoke on condition of anonymity alleged that the resurgence of insecurity started around November last year unabated. He recounted that despite repeated complaints to the school authority, no tangible measure was taken. As a result, one of the student's lodges was robbed 3 times in 1 week.
10: That series of robbery in Ajidan Kwano. They are robbing us with guns. What great for bandits to come and pick us here? They want to get to the school. The school is asking us what is the
8: student, who also pleaded anonymity, appealed to the management to spend part of the 10,000 naira campus security fee paid by each student for off-campus security.
10: If the school cannot protect us, they should tell us. Let's not go in
25: They appealed to the Vice Chancellor and the relevant security agencies to redouble efforts in protecting their lives and personal belongings. The Dean, Student Affairs of the University, Professor Bashir Ganiu, said the school is reporting every attack on the students to the appropriate quarter. Professor Ganiu, however, added that though off-campus security is the responsibility of the police with complementary role by local vigilante, the school authority would not relent in ensuring that off-campus insecurity is addressed. In Mina, Ali Muhammad, Radio Nigeria.
6: Let's go more into defense matters. Nigeria has reaffirmed its commitment to strengthen defense cooperation with France following the successful conclusion of the 5th Nigeria-France High Defense Staff Talks held in Abuja. The two-day meeting focused on enhancing military collaboration and addressing emerging security challenges. Chief of Defense Staff, General Olufemi Oluyede, at the closing session, described the talks as an important platform for consolidating the long-standing strategic partnership between Nigeria and France. General Oluyede, represented by the Chief of Defense Training, Rear Admiral Abolade Ogunleye, said the High Defense Staff talks have remained a vital mechanism for promoting bilateral military cooperation through strategic dialogue, joint training, intelligence sharing, capacity building, and other collaborative initiatives. Leader of the French delegation, Lieutenant General Eric Peltier, thanked the Armed Forces of Nigeria for hosting the meeting and reaffirmed France's commitment to deepen defense cooperation through sustained strategic dialogue.
21: The Nigerian Army has expanded its affordable housing program for personnel with the inauguration of 18 new housing units in Jos, Plateau State. The initiative is part of ongoing efforts to improve the welfare of soldiers and their families while enhancing operational readiness across the country. At the commissioning, the Chief of Army Staff, Lieutenant General Waidi Shaibu, said the housing scheme reflects the Army's commitment to its soldier-first culture, which places the welfare of personnel at the center of its operations. A statement by the Acting Director, Army Public Relations, Colonel Apollonia Anile, explains that the housing program is gaining momentum with 60 units completed last year and another 120 units in Abuja and 40 units in Benin, scheduled for inauguration. The statement notes that 5% of the homes are reserved for soldiers wounded in action in recognition of their sacrifices in the defense of the nation.
6: To other matters, Minister of Industry, Trade and Investments, Dr. Jumoke Oduwole, has emerged as the new chairperson of the Bureau of the Council of Ministers responsible for trade under the African Continental Free Trade Area, AFCFTA, pledging to accelerate implementation of the landmark trade agreement and deepen economic integration across Africa. Dr. Oduwole assumed the chairmanship at the 18th meeting of the AFCFTA Council of Ministers responsible for trade held in Abuja, taking over from Egypt's Minister of Investment and Foreign Trade, Dr. Mohamed Farid Saleh. Dr. Oduwole described the free trade area as Africa's most powerful instrument for unlocking industrial growth, expanding intra-African trade, and creating jobs, and stressed that the focus must now shift from negotiating agreements to delivering measurable benefits for businesses and citizens across the continent. She reaffirmed Nigeria's commitment to the successful implementation of the agreement, highlighting reforms undertaken since the country's ratification of the protocol.
5: Nigeria will continue to take the lead, consolidate on areas like digital trade, just in every material aspect that affects over 200 million Nigerians, over 400 million West Africans, and over 1.4 billion Africans. As a whole, to make sure that we move in tandem and take everyone along so that there's no country left behind.
6: The Secretary General, African Continental Free Trade Area Secretariat, Wamkele Mene, said the Continental Trade Agreement had entered a new phase with the completion of negotiations on its legal instruments, shifting attention to implementation. In a farewell remark, the outgoing chairperson of the Council, Dr. Mohamed Saleh of Egypt, congratulated Nigeria on assuming the chairmanship and expressed confidence in the country's ability to advance Africa's economic integration agenda.
21: Meanwhile, the Secretary General of the African Continental Free Trade Area Secretariat, Mr. Wamkele Mene, has called on African governments to use intellectual property rights to advance the development of the continent. Mr. Mene stated this when the leadership of the All Africa Intellectual Property Summit paid him a courtesy visit on the sidelines of the 18th meeting of the African Council of Ministers in Abuja. Mr. Mene said African countries stand a chance of using the protocol on property rights to enhance the public health of Africans.
11: in the area of local production of pharmaceuticals. Protocols shall enable us to move much faster to foster industrial development, to eliminate over-reliance on imports of pharmaceutical products when we can leverage on the protocol on intellectual property rights to produce those pharmaceutical products here in our continent.
21: The Secretary General urged partners and other stakeholders to complement AFTA efforts towards enhanced trade across the continent. Leader of the delegation, Sam Mbakalu, said the summit recognizes Mr. Mene's outstanding leadership and contributions to Africa's trade and continent integration agenda.
12: Our vision is to change IP narrative in Africa to ensure that IP work for Africans and Africans. And we strongly believe that AFCFTA is that platform that Africa can leverage on to trade more with itself. But we cannot trade more with ourselves if we don't own what we trade. And that's why the All African IP Summit for over 7 years has been bringing Africans together, the creators, the practitioners, the policymakers across the continent to discuss this issue.
21: The event featured the presentation of award to the Secretary General of the AFCFTA Secretariat.
6: The Northeast Development Commission has distributed relief items to victims of conflict in Lamuride local government area of Adamawa State. At the event in Lamuride local government, the Adamawa State coordinator, Khalifa Lawal, said the relief materials were to ameliorate the plight of the victims. Aisha Mohammed completes the report.
13: In Adamawa State, Lamuride local government area is among the communities affected by recent communal crisis. As part of its humanitarian response to affected communities, the Northeast Development Commission distributed relief materials to victims of the recent communal crisis in Lamu Yedipu government area. The NEDC Adamawa State Coordinator Khalifa Lawal, represented by the Commission's Manager Corporate Services Musa Usman, reaffirmed the Commission's commitment to providing timely humanitarian assistance to vulnerable communities. We urge community leaders to ensure that relief materials are distributed fairly, transparently, and strictly to the intended beneficiaries.
15: We urge the community leaders to live in peace and harmony.

0: people that are at disadvantage.
1: Please, if your community is not affected, the items will not be given to you. Maurice Lasadu, who spoke on behalf of the community leaders, expressed appreciation to the commission and the federal lawmaker for the intervention and assured that the relief materials will be distributed fairly to those most affected by the crisis in line with the commission's guidelines. The relief materials were formally handed over by Kwamuti Lawri to the chairman of Lamu Delivery Government Area Bulus Daniel for onward distribution to the affected communities. The items included 250 bags of 25 kilogram rice, 250 cartons of spaghetti, 255 liter containers of vegetable oil, as well as 600 mats and blankets to cushion the hardship faced by victims of the crisis. From Yola, Aisha Mohammed, Radio Nigeria.

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5: On the foreign scene, thousands of people have marched in South Africa's main cities to demand that all undocumented migrants leave the country. Police officers backed by private security guards have been deployed because of fears that protests could turn violent. Anti-migrant groups had set yesterday as deadline for undocumented migrants to leave. Many foreigners have already fled to escape violence and intimidation. South African police say 25,000 have been repatriated so far. Most are from other African countries.
6: Sports is next. France and Mexico qualify for the round of 16 as Norway breaks Ivorian hearts at the ongoing FIFA World Cup. Idris Dari has details.
7: France put up a dominant performance and thrashed Sweden 3-0 in the round of 32 of the FIFA World Cup yesterday. Real Madrid forward Kylian Mbappe was once again on the spotlight, scoring two goals to take his tally to six goals, level with Lionel Messi in the race for the Golden Boot. A meeting with Paraguay is next up for Didier Deschamps' men in the next stage. In another game, a late Erling Haaland goal ended the dreams of Cote d'Ivoire as the Manchester City striker gave Norway a 2-1 victory over the Elephants. Earlier today, one of the host nations, Mexico, booked their place in the round of 16 after a convincing 2-0 win against Ecuador. Meanwhile, two more African teams will play their round of 32 matches at the ongoing FIFA World Cup later today. The Democratic Republic of Congo will be the first side to watch as the Red Devils face the Three Lions of England at the Mercedes-Benz Stadium in Atlanta, USA. Also, the Teranga Lions of Senegal will confront Belgium in the Seattle Stadium. Away from the World Cup, the Nigeria Premier Football League NPFL has released its calendar of activities for the 2026-2027 season, with a new campaign scheduled to kick off between August 28 and 30, 2026, following a series of pre-season programs aimed at ensuring clubs meet operational and licensing requirements. According to the schedule, the pre-season program will begin in July with club licensing, settlement of outstanding salary obligations to players and coaches, inspection of stadiums and facilities, and compliance checks on participating clubs. The league will also hold its annual general meeting, official draws, and the Super 4 and 6 tournaments in Lagos before the commencement of the new season. Alongside league fixtures, the calendar accommodates the President Federation Cup with the state playoffs scheduled for early February 2027. The Anambra State Football Association, ASFA, has successfully conducted its elective congress, returning the incumbent chairman, General Chikelu Ilonyosi, for another four-year term. The keenly awaited congress, which was held in the state capital, Awka, witnessed the participation of 23 accredited delegates who conducted proceedings in a peaceful and transparent atmosphere. The former Super Eagles defender, who stood unopposed, polled

0: All the 23 votes to secure a landslide victory. Mr. Johnson Ifejika emerged as the new vice chairman after defeating the incumbent. The president of the Nigeria Football Federation, NFF, Alhaji Ibrahim Musa Gusau, who was represented at the event by Alhaji Mohammed Aminu, commended the peaceful conduct of the Congress and charged sports administrators in the state to remain focused and committed to the development of football. In his acceptance speech, the re-elected chairman, General Chikelu Elonyesi, expressed profound gratitude to the delegates for the overwhelming confidence reposed in him. Radio Nigeria correspondent Uche Ndeke reports that the delegates from the 21 local government areas, including representatives of Coaches Association and Players Union, voted during the elective Congress. Fosla Academy Abuja emerged champions in both categories as the maiden edition of the National School Sports Football Championship came to a glittering climax at the FIFA Gold Project pitch in Package B of the Moshood Abiola National Stadium, Abuja. Goals from Ephraim Moses and Daniel Alilu secured a 2-1 victory for Fosla Academy in the boys' final against Brilliant Academy Toro, Bauchi State. Earlier in the girls' final, Fosla Academy beat Government Secondary School Lube 2-0 to take gold. Individual prizes and the giant winner's trophies were handed to the recipients by Nigeria Football Federation head of competition, Ruth David, who represented NFF President Ibrahim Gusau at the occasion. Former NFF President and founder of Fosla Academy, Alhaji Sani Lulu Abdullahi, graced the occasion and expressed delight at his team's dominance in the competition. Lulu paid tribute to the event founder and CEO of Kickstart Sports Foundation, Mr. Ibrahim Bello, for his steadfastness in putting together the championship, which exhibited a very high standard of play. Away from football, Nigeria's national beach volleyball teams have intensified preparations ahead of the 2026 African Zone 3 Beach Volleyball Nations Cup qualifiers, with coaches expressing confidence that the country is on course to secure qualification for the Continental Championship. Speaking during a training session in Kaduna, national beach volleyball coach Kayode Ajilore said the players have responded positively to weeks of intense camping and in excellent conditions ahead of the tournament.
1: The players are competition ready. They are in high spirits, endurance-wise, tactically and technically. We've prepared the players.
0: The championship, which will take place from July 3 to 7 at Badagry Beach in Lagos State, will feature teams from across West Africa and Central Africa competing for qualification tickets to the African Beach Volleyball Nations Cup. And that's it on sports for this morning. I am Idris Dari.
2: The commentary is on Rethinking Nigeria's Foreign Policy for National Development. It is written by Associate Professor Benjamin Nwokedi of the Alfred Ikoku Federal University of Education, Owerri.
3: Since gaining independence, Nigeria has shaped its foreign policy to reflect changing global realities and national priorities. As independence, the administration of Sir Abubakar Tafawa Balewa embrace the principles of world peace, respect for the sovereignty of nations, non-alignment, and the total eradication of racism and colonialism in Africa. However, the Nigerian Civil War marked a turning point. The conflict underscored the need to place Africa at the center of Nigeria's foreign policy. Since then, the country has played a leading role in promoting African unity, economic integration, and regional development, particularly through its contributions to the establishment and growth of the Economic Community of West African States, ECOWAS. Under the General Murtala Muhammad and former President Olusegun Obasanjo's administrations, Nigeria intensified its support for the liberation of African nations still under colonial rule. The country's contribution to the independence of Angola and its unwavering opposition to apartheid in South Africa remain defining moments in its diplomatic history. Nigeria has also demonstrated remarkable commitment to peace and security across the continent. Through ECOMOG, the nation led peacekeeping operations that helped restore stability in Liberia and Sierra Leone. Nigerian troops have equally distinguished themselves in several United Nations peacekeeping missions across the world, earning respect for their professionalism and sacrifice. These achievements reflect Nigeria's long-standing commitment to the principles of African unity, peace, economic cooperation, and advancement of the black race. Yes, Many observers argue that, despite these enormous sacrifices, Nigeria has not received commensurate benefits from its foreign policy engagements. In today's world, foreign policy is increasingly driven by national interest rather than humanitarian considerations alone. After more than six decades of independence, Nigeria must adopt a more strategic approach that places its national development at the heart of its international engagements. While maintaining its leadership role in Africa, the country must ensure that its foreign policy delivers measurable economic, political, and security benefits to its citizens. Future peacekeeping missions, for instance, should be guided by clearly defined national interests with well-articulated entry and exit strategies. Nigeria's past experiences have shown that some countries which benefited immensely from its sacrifices have not always reciprocated the goodwill. The welfare of Nigerians, both at home and abroad, must therefore become a central pillar of the nation's foreign policy. Protecting Nigerians in the diaspora, creating opportunities for qualified citizens to occupy strategic positions in international organizations, and expanding Nigeria's diplomatic influence should be key priorities. Equally important is economic diplomacy. In an era where trade, investment, and technology drive international relations, Nigeria's ambassadors should possess strong economic and diplomatic expertise. They must be capable of attracting investments, promoting Nigerian businesses, expanding export opportunities, and strengthening the country's competitiveness in the global marketplace. Above all, Nigeria must recognize the close relationship between domestic governance and international reputation. A nation's image abroad is largely shaped by conditions at home. Good governance, quality infrastructure, improved security, poverty reduction, affordable education, and better living standards will strengthen Nigeria's credibility and influence on the global stage. As Nigeria continues to redefine its place in a rapidly changing world, its foreign policy must be firmly anchored on national interest while sustaining its commitment to African solidarity. By aligning diplomacy with economic growth, citizens' welfare, and responsible governance, Nigeria can build stronger international partnerships and ensure that its engagements abroad translate into lasting benefits for national development.
2: That commentary on Rethinking Nigeria's Foreign Policy for National Development was written by Associate Professor Benjamin Mwokedi and read by Mariam Okesunjo.
4: Time to bring you the biggest story shaping conversations across social media today. Now, the photograph circulating on social media about South Africa's protest to mark civilian-led June 30 ultimatum demanding undocumented foreign nationals leave in South Africa. On X at Fezuru's tweets, it is very clear now that the government of South Africa are supporting xenophobia attacks on foreigners. At Eric Alia writes, the Nigerian state is justified to act against South Africa. The rest of Africans should isolate them. I'm waiting to see. The National Assembly was supposed to come out with, you know, actions.
2: Exactly.
4: I'm waiting to see.
2: Or to hear.
4: To hear.
2: Now, the ruling state's Supreme Court 6-3 ruling limiting nationwide injunctions against President Donald Trump's birthright citizenship executive order has triggered immense backlash among Nigerians. On X at Emeka Nwanoye tweets, in a functional country like U.S., court is still totally independent, not controlled or manipulated. At Nelson This One writes, why would he even want to restrict birthright citizenship?
4: Okay, when you see him asking, Manchester United winger Amad Diallo is trending after scoring a dramatic 74th-minute equalizer for Ivory Coast against Norway in their 2026 FIFA World Cup round of 32 encounter. The Ivory Coast eventually bowed out with a 2-1 defeat. Sad. Football fans fans of Flutterdex and other social media platforms to applaud Diallo's performance, with many Manchester United supporters insisting he deserves a bigger role ahead of the new Premier League season.
2: That was why there was so much noise yesterday.
4: Yeah, you know.
2: The Federal Executive Council's FECLAM MAC approval to overhaul the National Youth Service Corps, NYSC, has ignited intense debate across Nigerian digital spaces. At Angry Bird tweets, without NYSC, our health and education systems will be affected. The conversation continues online.
4: Join us via at Radio Nigeria and be part of the discussion using the hashtag CyberScope. All right, so let's begin with newspapers. Punch discourse and 801 billion naira despite persistent blackouts. Flood waters submerge homes, disrupt power supply in Lagos. You had that in the news.
2: Mm-hmm.
4: If you saw the pictures, I mean, cars were submerged. Borno abduction, parents list 36 missing children as youths protest. Father, three sons held for alleged kidnapping in Mundu. Marketers reject fuel pricing curbs, threaten shutdown. Wabara BOT seeks INEC recognition for Turaki PDP.
2: We move to Daily Trust newspaper. Access codes, not yet Uhuru for ADC, PDP, NDC. Peter Obi submits form, challenges INEC to publish contestants' certificates. Cut petrol prices now, Trump orders retailers. Federal government to demand compensation for Nigerians' abandoned businesses in South Africa. South Africans hit the streets as anti-immigrant deadline ends. Check out these.
4: Okay, The Nation. Federal government to phase out GSS, SSS separation policy. With rising school dropouts. Federal government inaugurates panel to fast-track UBEX smart schools. And Tinubu, Wike understands my administration's vision. Bovi proposes 5-year renewal clause for marriages. Then to the Vanguard. Distressed Enugu community cries out over 30-year uncompleted bridge. Obeagwe, Anambra riverine community worships alligator as god. Xenophobia, FG to seek compensation from South Africa for Nigerians' abandoned properties.
2: That's it on newspaper headlines for this morning. For weather report, we'll be moving to the weather report shortly.
4: Okay, let's see. It's here already. Northern region, thunderstorms with moderate rains are expected over parts of Katsina, Kano, Jigawa, Zamfara, Kaduna, Sokoto, and Kebbi states during the afternoon and evening hours. Also in the north central region, chances of thunderstorms accompanied with light rains over parts of Kogi, Kwara, Plateau, Niger, the Federal Capital Territory, Nasarawa, and Benue states during the afternoon and evening hours. Moderate rains are also anticipated over the southern region, with potential indications for flash flood in Ogun, Ondo, Lagos, Rivers, Bayelsa, Delta, Cross River, and the Akwa-Ibom states. To end the news, a recap of our major stories. The federal government has announced plans to phase out the policy separating junior secondary schools, JSS, from senior secondary schools, SSS, citing its role in the rising rate of school dropouts. Some residents of Lagos are counting their losses following prolonged rainfall, which triggered widespread flooding, submerged major roads, disrupted traffic and economic activities. The federal government has expressed commitment to strengthen collaboration with Switzerland in advancing women's economic empowerment and the protection of vulnerable groups to foster national development. We also reported that the Secretary General of the African Continental Free Trade Area Secretariat, Mr. Wamkele Mene, has called on African governments to use intellectual property rights to advance the development of the continent.
2: That's the news. Edited by Ihoma Eke and the production team, I am Rachel Bwala.
4: And I'm Fubara Bebu. 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

0: Inside Wake Up Nigeria for Radio 103.5 FM with the two wise men of Amadi Job, the high chief, the man with all for
1: government. But as I came out now, I'm serving the people.
0: Doesn't anyone wonder somebody wanted to turn me to his tamara when I small?
1: Because you know, say
0: you know, see the future, say yeah. Now this month I'll take the shop.
1: Yes, and I know that whenever you stammer, one truth where the thing will come up for you. One truth where the thing will come up for your mouth.
0: You know that I'm a born stammerer.
1: No, that is so, the thing.
0: That is why.
1: That is, you went from the school of stabilization.
0: But why this flood? You know, let us come on yesterday.
1: That is what we are discussing this morning. For Shea Lagos, the work. And how it could be after Shea Lagos, the work. We will continue. Give an information about police.
0: Diary.
1: If the diary knows
0: the activities.
1: If the diary knows they will use the
0: police. We need security.
1: We need the notebook. We can use the notebook. In the police diary. It's not around.
0: Yeah.
1: We can use police notebook
0: or their fine.
1: So, and after that, we go do area report by 9. Area report, talk we do sense. Talk what makes sense. From there, Omilaje, since he was able to call yesterday,
0: from, inside the thunder, inside,
1: when the rain was beating cat, lizard, rat, everything, woman, everything. So, he will call, and after that, we are down here. When we finish that, the finest man in Nigeria, fine boy, he will now give us sports from
0: yesterday, Cote d'Ivoire.
1: They lost gallantly.
0: They carry Okada.
1: They lost the gallantly. No, they lost gallantly. I watched the match and they are mad. That are mad of Bayou.
0: That boy, now be life you, now be man you life now. Immediately I joined the match, the first I asked the people, I say, where is my Ahmad?
1: He did. Yeah.
0: And I talk only 2 minutes, now Ahmad goes home.
1: Yeah, but I don't have...
0: No, we not play anything.
1: No, they played, bro.
0: No way.
1: If you see that,
0: when they fit trap ball,
1: you see the
0: when they don't fit, when they pull leg for ball, I say, they be toy.
1: My brother,
0: if USA were there now, handle Norway 7-0.
1: Who be USA? Are they football players?
0: Yeah. You don't see their score for this World Cup.
1: Where team be that?
0: Hey, what's the number? Paraguay 4-1. The other one, 3-0.
1: Nasagua 4-2.
0: Before this, we come beat them. You don't see the American team, oh?
1: Like I tell you,
0: that man, what be that their coach name? One popular coach now they. I don't know where it goes to let these boys, so they play like.

0: You know what Barcelona.
1: You know what happened to America. Everything that they do it excellently.
0: This team, eh?
1: They get money, buy better quality,
0: coach.
1: young players,
0: players.
1: But here now,
0: these boys are dangerously restless.
1: Now, those people where they follow, are they Americans? Maybe immigrants. Are they Americans? How many Americans was there for field?
2: Balogu.
1: Balogu, not the American.
2: It's an American.
1: Another country where they use mercenaries, now France.
0: Hey.
1: Mbappe,
0: all of them who migrated to the place.
1: All of them in Africa. In fact, Africa is leading the world in the World Cup.
0: Hey.
1: If you like, counter
0: now, now Africa get the World Cup.
1: But wait till they tell you the truth of the matter.
0: But referee will use whistle to make sure say European 9 win.
1: That is waiting till they talk now. That is how it is. You know, see, the I don't know, say Odegaard, the captain of my team, Arsenal. Now he was the captain of Norway yesterday.
0: Norway yesterday.
1: And even this other boy gave a good account of himself. I mean, Haaland.
0: You know,
1: say that guy, they
0: score. Special Abinona.
1: He score impossible goal. It's just like
0: Osimhen. You know, see that guy score yesterday? He said, don't let him miss and finish you. But God still do and people enter.
1: That's the thing. And now he's
0: this name, is so-called grace.
1: He said not enter the score sheet and he's doing well.
0: This is grace.
1: All right, so welcome to the program. What's your name, sir?
0: I don't talk and I'll me tell us to.
1: Okay, I talk my own.
0: I help you.
1: Okay. I help you. Because I know, sir, I know remember.
0: But there's one foolish thing anybody will do now. One foolish thing anybody will do with all due respect. This rain they fall since how many days now? You won't come up for us, you go wear white clothes.
1: I don't pity you. No, I don't pity you.
0: You can't go wear white clothes.
1: I don't pity you.
0: If they don't tell you, supposed to know, say, this rainy season, your white attire no go for it. Unless you carry car.
1: At all.
0: Even if you carry car.
1: Even if you carry car. The truth of the matter is that, you know, what time you say, like, they were with me and you see yesterday. That time, without rain, they fall.
0: I'm telling you.
1: He wear white. They do.
0: I'm telling you.
1: They do excellence. I no pity him at all. I was even looking for one down for a Okorope. You go splash out your
0: time. Make it get sense.
1: May it reboot
0: in memory.
1: So that
0: once rain start to fall, your dressing should change.
1: Yeah, dress code should change.
0: Your dressing go change.
1: And another thing that happened is that Lagosians, they don't want to say we will get flash flood. If you go to Ladipo yesterday, the thing full there. If you go to Pass of Mushi, the thing full there. Don't talk about Okoko. Don't talk about all those, what do they call them? From Lasso now. That's if they one place where water now, the thing just full everywhere.
0: And see, you're not beside.
1: You're not by, if from that you're not by road going to
0: Agric. Agric, Vox.
1: No.
0: Which side they go? The one going Gondo.
1: Yeah, Gondo.
0: Okay.
1: Gondo.
0: Those are in my area before.
1: I know. So and whatever we say, I beg. If you see any mechanic now or parcel seller.
0: They are very happy now.
1: Just
0: this is their season.
1: If you see people waiting for Ladipo. Trinity.
0: The word you need. They are very happy now.
1: This morning, they don't go for their short balance.
0: Balance. Say will they come. They go soon come.
1: Yeah, we say, I want my shock. Yesterday. My engine, enter water. My this one, enter this. And the mechanic now. Most of them will add to their wives now. Because money go come.
0: But
1: well, this is what happened from Sunday to yesterday.
0: You know, observe something.
1: Uh-huh.
0: There are no more apprentices. People know the Greek go learn work again.
1: Because, you know, waiting we finished it. Waiting we course and
0: be.
1: First of all, downfall. You know, say, these boys believe in
0: daily money.
1: They do conductor, they give them money. From conductor, you graduate to driver. Now, the one we finish and patana yahuya.
0: You not talk the other one. Okada riding.
1: You follow me?
0: You know, so Okada everywhere, Okada full everywhere. So instead of making those boys learn work, they prefer to go and be riding Okada. Gani was complaining now, say, you don't get a moshe.
1: No, they plenty when you get a moshe.
0: So that they means plenty. Very soon we don't go get mechanic, artisans,
1: they don't go there very soon again. because and nobody, and that's what the federal government through this youth service scheme where they do yesterday, so to refer
0: this
1: this entrepreneurship
0: what they want to do for NYSC.
1: That's what I'm, that's the in the wisdom of the federal government, that's what they want to do, so that they will, even in universities now, don't get courses for entrepreneurship, so that you go know what thing to do.
0: They make, hard work, join
1: make
0: your,
1: you know they
0: your
1: wait. Yes, make you know they wait for to go to work. Where you see the work? Where you see the work?
0: In fact, you know, say we say she Lagos the work in that area. Now Lagos get and pass that vocational training centers.
1: Yeah.
0: It fool every local government now for Lagos.
1: Mm-hmm.
0: This is part of what make Lagos the carry face. Lagos is working.
1: No, Lagos is working. Along that line, Lagos they work. But then, everybody where they drive motor for Lagos.
0: But
1: now.
0: Wait, Amadi. Why be saying anytime you are talking Lagos, you go put but then. Waiting, can't you stop butting Lagos?
1: No, the
0: Lagos they carry face, they carry simple. We should be but then. Which means there's a comma. That means it is not satisfactory. Is it because someone who has not sent message to us? He will send. Don't be in a hurry.
1: But you see, when you are not motivated, you can.
0: Someone will motivate us so that you stop putting but then. But then. Anyway.
1: If he be saying, you say, now, if he be saying that you even talk up. Because that but then, when I talk that time, they know you are, you come to elaborate
0: the
1: belly
0: side. I can't emphasize
1: them. The belly side, the belly.
0: No best.
1: So, all these people where they say pass, I not say una na go get market, but make una
0: take her easy.
1: Like, and the worst we say, some people no drive motor yesterday, leave their motor for yard. At the time when they don't look for a window like this,
0: water don't carry the motor.
1: It's not better say
0: can do take away.
1: Is it not better say you drive? One woman rush go saloon, he park a motor for the month. Then they inside, even though say that saloon, they get AC and all these things. And then they walk on the woman come out and say, he says, don't carry her like this. Go for gutter. Go hang the motor for her.
0: Lagos is working.
1: No, Lagos is working. Upon,
0: but you know, Lagos don't try.
1: Upon all the effort of Lagos State government, they have not taken a bold and political step.
0: How do you mean?
1: Yes, this flood, like in Victoria Land, like in Lekki, now where then they take one bold step for Lekki.
0: Okay.
1: Can't demolish some certain places.
0: Way there for water line.
1: Way there for water line. But it still remain. You understand what I'm saying?
0: Which year remain?
1: And they know now. I'm going to tell you. Not because they government. Then they go around, they say, this building must for stop work. Do this, do that. Not then they go do.
0: And innocent buildings.
1: They should know the ones where we say now.
0: We're guilty.
1: But
0: you can help by telling them.
1: I may not be able to do that. I'm not in a good position to do that.
0: Anyway, I cannot even.
1: After all,
0: we have not been motivated.
1: Well, that's what I'm saying. Even how much about they know they are carrying their Bible. If you do foundation now, they go leave them. They go pass. They can offload cement. Deliver.
0: You really have a problem with your money. They never come.
1: One day like this, when they don't say the thing don't enter for DPC, I think they have say, with bold red. Black bio.
0: Na red. Danger.
1: Stop work.
0: They will come put their logo. NCAC. I bet they're right there.
1: So those people, when they do all those things,
0: be the one showing them.
1: Now me go to show them, say, flood water, they say this side or that side.
0: No, can they see it?
1: And the Minister of Environment, when they go pack people food and they drink every day through their car, they should know where there is flash flood.
0: Because why packing?
1: A water manager of NATO.
0: Why packing food?
1: Why packing?
0: Did they see flood?
1: Oh.
0: Or where did they pass to get to where they pack food?
1: So that's the thing. So, but my advice to all the negotiators is that this is the season for rain. And it's not too much because for the past 2 years or 3 years, we have not seen it like this before.
3: Mm.
1: Abi, for the past two years,
0: I think it's better this year.
1: It's even better this year because this year is doing better.
3: Mm.
1: Because last year, say, we will not even get Harmattan last year.
0: Is there Harmattan?
1: Yeah, there was no Harmattan last year.
0: Lagos cannot have Harmattan.
1: No. When I went to village, did you see Harmattan?
0: They say climate don't change.
1: Climate change because of globalization.
0: So somebody was even saying that we don't know rainy season now. Yeah. We don't know dry season.
1: Dry season, yes. Because before July, they be like August or September.
0: We will get like 7 days rain.
1: Uh-huh. And now, with the climate change now.
0: After 9 months of that, after that
1: you
0: rain.
1: Say last December,
0: after that 7 days rain, 9 months, we have harvest.
1: Last December. Yeah?
3: Mm.
1: Rain for. On 25th.
0: Christmas Day.
1: For village.
0: Please, make us stop to the poor dirty for gutter. That's the name we can help Lagos. Mm. Stop. Itamaga. That road. That other shop opposite Habib Petrol Station.
3: Mm.
0: Not Habib Petrol Station. The shops are shopping complex. They are opposite Habib Petrol Station. Before roundabout. They are always pouring their dirty. They sell electronics for that side.
1: Okay.
0: Their sales guests go sweep. They sweep inside gutter. Not be once, not be twice. I don't say a kuru like this. I stand in black, make her slap the girl one day. She was sweeping the dirty inside gutter. Not be once, not be twice. And the end of Habib petrol station, when you want each the roundabout to enter that new road, that fine road, if you look that junction, the dirty full gutter there. Some people have turned that place to Loma. Now then they go through it or they are dirty. So but it because it produced on hilltop.
1: Yes.
0: If to say na Lekki that place day, they go nowhere than they do. Please smoke and stop to the throwaway dirty for gutter. If you are normal. If you do throwaway dirty for gutter, me say you know normal. Oh yeah, but you know normal, you know they okay. They need to carry go arrow.
1: And the thing is that most of these people when they drive buses. Some people go chop suya. Well, chop
0: sausage.
1: Sausage.
0: They throw the nylon from window.
1: From window.
0: As yesterday, I've been at the window. We enter.
1: Some people they go drink water. They go throw out from window.
0: One nearly use the comb of the drink break our mirror.
1: That is the thing.
0: As he throw him from the car, from the bus, he go out. Now so our motor that head up, bim.
1: So what happened? We say when Marwa was our governor here.
0: I say is this Lagos?
1: He make law say every commercial vehicle go get that basket.
0: Basket. Hey. You don't go here.
1: But some people take a blow.
0: Loma.
1: Some people take a blow.
0: Lasma. Police. Now they go build house. Hey. Because you're gonna say every motor must have basket. Old they will be used to stop every motor now. They search for basket.
1: If you see,
0: you are arrested.
1: One of my friends go import this is where they wear for head for Okada. Waiting the
0: helmet.
1: I'm telling you,
0: he blow.
1: You have a blow now
0: because they somebody they wear helmet.
1: If they didn't break that law, he rush go China.
0: Go
1: under 2 days, the thing don't go. Everybody wants a helmet. What about the time of seatbelt? You don't say that's a motor. Like that your former own that time. When the now your former car, now you know say the seatbelt was not no, I'm very sorry for that. Not this. Not with this car where they drive now.
0: when did you
1: so if you see last Marathon,
0: so must you come and use me here?
1: If I see last Marathon, we can't do a city with one pinner and it is not a grip.
0: Must you tell the whole world?
1: No
0: condition is permanent.
1: No, you are not having the car again. Should be that one, you don't understand somebody buy another one. I mean the one that
0: that
1: one,
0: time I
1: under,
0: mean,
1: under that condition.
0: Who asked you? Must you tell them my journey so far? Oh God. Right. I beg you, let us help Lagos by keeping Lagos clean. And we never go Sura. They don't pursue all the people they live for Sura. They come they live for road. Ask me to carry Sura condo. Because they build one Baruf shopping complex.
1: But there's a shopping complex there before me.
0: No, not just markets. shopping market.
1: Uh-huh.
0: I don't know if you call it a shopping mall or
1: yes,
0: something.
1: Yes, yes.
0: Right, so inside for the back, people, they live there. It'd be like shanty.
1: Okay.
0: It'd be like this thing. People, they live there. Okay. Now, they have carried caterpillar. Mm-hmm. They have pursued everybody. They are now living. Yeah. That place is like, why I'm not against moving them is that that place was like Sodom and Gomorrah.
1: That is
0: okay. No can crime.
1: Anybody where you see around that place?
0: When I say crime,
1: I not understand.
0: It's not robbery.
1: I understand.
0: It's not carrying gun.
1: I understand.
0: Man, woman, crime.
1: I understand.
0: That place now Batwa.
1: Yes, and it is a.
0: Wait, in fact, it's just Sodom and Gomorrah.
1: You are trying to infect me with this your stammer.
0: No stammer. Anytime we want to say some truth, we start. We go this time. It's natural. It's not our fault.
1: You can see.
0: If you see the Ayesha Shopping Complex that they built there, you're about to say office. Eh? You know when you build something, it's easy to like say, if they flow, go back down a shopping complex. Go for it. Go and see it. Therefore, just leave that market there.
1: It depends upon the developer. That's what the talk say. They say we'll get mouth. I tell you, say some people get leg.
0: Yeah.
1: It depends upon the developer. If the developer get leg,
0: they get leg.
1: People go see. If people go see that thing there, where they complain now. Nobody go close.
0: You know, say in demolition.
1: Who will bear the cat?
0: I want to ask somebody. Why be say anytime where caterpillar they go Sura because the demolition face by face. Why be say now only on Sunday that they go there.
1: Yeah, because it is a day people are.
0: You don't go church.
1: People
0: before
1: are.
0: What they call it?
1: Don't
0: your house
1: for
0: me. If you see the
1: what of the one where they do for Urocheki? Maybe 12 midnight, 1, 2,
0: hey,
1: they come. People get asleep. If you say I'm robber, don't come. You don't say Nakata.
0: Catabella robber.
1: Hey.
0: They just don't know they wait for their property.
1: The thing is, they were treating people as if. They are animals.
0: They say this Sunday now they are coming to Surah. They have carried the public address. They have gone around to tell them. Make una come out to will you come on Sunday, caterpillar and bow. A man has offered you don't tell her now, caterpillar is coming this Sunday to go finish the work.
1: But me, I follow yesterday. Right every time you go Surah. You're always talking about this Surah. Don't understand.
0: Now there they go by tire.
1: Okay, sorry. All right, go give me our police diary. When we finish this one, I'll give you
0: Amani, I want to review our friendship. Because I don't. Every time I have a secret, you will be the one to leak it.
1: No, I've not been leaking.
0: I go to Sura. Now you are making me to blow lie.
1: You have been telling
0: to lie, saying that because of tire, they go Sura.
1: I've been telling Sura. I've been trying.
0: I have
1: to
0: a
1: find
0: family friend there.
1: No, now where they come now? I should not.
0: Don't ask me if he's a man or a woman. No.
1: No, I know what you can do.
0: You know that. You know that I'm a Christian.
1: You know, you were a Christian before. All right, you come back after this time. Make you work at all.

Now every city don't

0: say if you no make money, waiting you day. You say won't be like Dangote or $10.
1: Even they go say Dangote go the house. Who be this young boy?
0: Yeah, when they compete with me financially.
1: But let me tell you, the Bible say that money answereth all things. And money is still the root of all evil. Not
0: money
1: evil.
0: Money answereth all things. I want to beg to disagree.
1: You have your right. You're entitled to your right.
0: Money cannot cure Ebola. So answering all things is now questionable. Money cannot make you win presidency.
1: No, they didn't say money cures anything. But it answers.
0: Why no answer to the curing?
1: No.
0: Then money cannot compulsorily make you become Mr. President or Governor.
1: You can.
0: I go mention one man name for you.
1: I say you can.
0: The man has money, has been spending.
1: He not spend that very well.
0: The vision goes that he will never become president. I don't know his name. If you like, put his name in alphabetical

0: order. Mm. I don't know.
1: Anyhow, where you be? What happened, Tony? Femi.
0: Mm-hmm.
1: In place of police diary, let us bring police notebook.
0: Amadi. They say one chance now they bagada.
1: That's another home.
0: From
1: any motor way you enter
0: Antony to Bagada.
1: Bagada. No.
0: They say not one chance breakete die now.
1: Maybe today. What of Papa Osho the expressway from Liverpool?
0: Yeah.
1: And if you are going to Okokotu for this new lane where did they use now?
0: Okay.
1: There are plenty. The only thing

0: You know he's for lucky. Somebody if you play with you, you know they dance. Say,
1: officer, take it easy.
0: Take this thing easy now. I want this.
1: My brother will come and say to you.
0: Let us talk it man to man.
1: For you, say prison no good. Though.
0: It's not. That's.
1: It ain't humble anybody.
0: It's not a good experience. If you are doing prison evangelism and you enter inside the prison and see what people are passing through there.
1: Now, Maria, nowhere and some people, you get your experience.
0: Yes, ma'am.
1: Before, I was thinking that there are prisoners in your
0: DC. No, in your community.
1: Now, you have told me that it's true evangelism.
0: They, will they do prison evangelism.
1: I wanted to ask you just now, say, you don't go prison there. Before. I take no all these things.
0: We go there. So,
1: you know, say, you talk cro-cro, you talk... how they live, you talk how the boss get burglary.
0: I wanted to ask,
1: where did you get all this experience?
0: What of some people where they get belly there?
1: So you know this one too?
0: No, it can be natural belly.
1: How do you know all these things?
0: No, I'm knowing because I go there. Some Sundays, they go there for prison evangelism. We go carry some food stuff.
1: We'll carry all
0: these things, give them. When you get there, you must dash them.
1: Wait. So, before evangelism, were you going there before?
0: No.
1: Have you been there?
0: No. So, if you see somebody where they are waiting trial,
1: for your life, you know, if you see crime, you go enter away. Bush.
0: And they tell you, because
1: no better place to go.
0: And they tell those boys around me, say, and let me tell you, do you know as you day now, God forbid, say, you no get money, that is not your portion. But your freedom,
1: Amadi.
0: When they can't cage you,
1: I they like your talk, oh. But
0: not be you now.
1: I'm not going to point me again. What's happening now? When will they talk prison and police? I think I'll beg you. No, they point me. I rebuke it in Jesus' name. You know, they point this blackboard.
0: Okay, man, point the blackboard.
1: No, man, no point me. I think I'll beg you. Prison, hold on, Jackari.
0: So, if you see what is happening there, you come out hand for crime and don't.
1: If somebody slap you, I swear you will give her money.
0: Just.
1: If you go prison, place, come back, go see as that place be. I dey tell you.
0: You go there in a day. If you see, this is somebody where they your house they chop. Okay. As at now, where
1: you work as you like, you eat as you like,
0: go to any place,
1: anywhere
0: you like.
1: Where you like.
0: Now you are restricted. You don't have freedom.
1: Locked up.
0: If your freedom is confined,
1: you are finished too.
0: Your own.
1: And then they line it up like sardine.
0: What are you talking?
1: You
0: don't see where they want chop.
1: And then they tell them, do.
0: Talk with you.
1: They say some of the leaders for inside the prison. They say sometimes they will say, make you do your hand like this. Mm-hmm. They will poo.
0: Yes.
1: Push for the hand. Say no one use the toilet.
0: Particularly if you commit offense.
1: Inside the prison,
0: because there is
1: another offense among the organ.
0: There is a president there now.
1: Hey.
0: There is a president there, and then when you come, they go ask you.
1: So which crime you commit?
0: They come. That's the more reason why it's dangerous to go to prison.
1: They said when they press the pass, say you rape, you go rape small picking. They say go beat you, nearly kill you inside the cell. Say you not see any crime commit. Now woman you go the rape. They think they go overbeat you, nearly kill you.
0: That's the thing. So
1: one day where we no be me. Okay, my talk through. For this area H
0: area 100
1: for Jota.
0: Okay.
1: After we fight finish for Jota, and the carols go there. Before we enter the cell, they don't tell me. Home on you. And true.
0: Yeah, that's true.
1: As when they push us, they go inside the cell. Boy, how much you are? Where do you bring? Your father. I said, to throw in with him. I can't forget some. I don't hide them quick. They collect everything. And that day I stopped one lawyer friend. The guy and a lawyer, Calabar man, we don't call and say, we are now entering prison. Don't forget to come and arrange our bill. Till today, Amadi will not see the man. Now, so I cancel the man for my list of lawyers.
0: No, wait, I will say, it's not good to.
1: Avoid crime.
0: To deny you your freedom. This one, you go choose the cloth where you go wear. You look
1: you
0: your hand
1: what
0: like
1: you
0: this.
1: Like.
0: You eat what you like. You go to wherever you would like. You have your phone. You call people.
1: Mm.
0: People, you are connected throughout the whole world. But when you are in detention,

0: you are finished.
1: When you are in prison,
0: nothing will you get again.
1: So that means that you have to come out of your crime.
0: Wow.
1: All the crimes.
0: I beg.
1: All right, they come back after this time. Maybe no worker.

0: from Uganda.
1: Hi, my name is Mimi. I'm from Norway.
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6: All right, now welcome back. This one now the second phase of the program, Wake Up Niger. Your fantastic brother, Amadi Joe, by the grace of God, only my way to full grand giddy birthday here, plus including my brother and friend, Femi Taiwo Stone, the Otteros one of Radio 1. I'll pause there. I say I'm pausing.
7: You know, it's okay.
6: Okay.
7: But I don't pause. I don't want to be suspecting you in everything you do.
6: Oh, it's good. It's good. You don't suspect.
7: Let me allow you.
6: All right, time now reach for you to give us your area reports. 0704-700-3341 is the number. 0704-700-3341. Just call that number. Give us your area report. We don't say flood. Don't finish many people yesterday. And this is the best time to look for house in Lagos. That place where we say water the day, you go know. That room where we say they go to follow you, they bear water, you go know. So, hello.
8: Good morning, sir.
6: Yeah, good morning. How are you?
8: Fine.
6: A quote yesterday.
8: No, but tomorrow, I don't know what I said about you.
6: Ah. You never see
8: like I never see this kind of flood. No wonder. No. I won't wait for my people to talk about flood. People say we know the year.
6: No. This one.
8: Okay, now you see. I said some places traffic flood. No, I don't go there yesterday.
6: That's the thing now. If you say you did Lagos since you went for no. This is our heritage. These are it. Even it is not a stop. For years, you get some time when you say this 7 days rain. If you fall like this,
8: I never as long as go do.
6: Ah, so
8: I never as long as go do.
6: Area
8: report. That is what I reported before. It should be now. Lagos State government now don't see waiting at the top. That
6: Keke
8: and
6: Okada
8: people they apply.
6: Okay, they don't ban Keke and Okada from that.
8: I thank you very much. That's what they're gonna do. People they do this all gonna stop. I don't know what this Keke and Okada they find for such a road. I don't know what they find for such a road.
7: Dakar Express.
8: I don't ban them now.
7: Dakar Express.
6: Are you
8: so at least that be my report. I'm happy for that one, and they don't ban them for that place.
6: Yeah, well, anything where you report your government, they hear and then they take action.
7: That be just our new coastal road, now they talk.
6: Yes.
8: All right.
6: Yes.
7: So we never get respect for anything.
6: Nothing but that. Which kind of respect you go get?
7: Carry Okada go the ride for coastal, new coastal or Chara road.
6: Yes. And you know, say that road now, Kachacha. And that road, be like say, they help those where they live for that axis now. At least they reach where you reach because of that hold up where they always did from Ibrahim Adesanya to wherever. Then you can divert, follow that place. They cut, they go in Bejilin. But Okada can't they mess them up. Okada can't they mess the whole thing up. You get a Sibina.
7: Okada said too many for this Lagos.
6: So you get a Sibina. So call us on that line still, 0704-700-3341. Tell us, give us your area reports.
7: Everywhere day now, we expect to begin to see the action of local government chairmen. In communities, in streets, in areas, in estates, we expect to begin to see the work being done by local government chairmen. Or are they not getting their allocation?
6: Make I tell you, in fairness to
7: local government chairman,
6: local government autonomy,
7: it is
6: 30%.
7: That is partial autonomy.
6: Compliance.
7: Why?
6: Because why has a long tail and two branches?
7: Are you saying that the governors are holding their money?
6: I said because why has a long tail and two branches? So you should decode from there. So that is what is happening.
7: But
6: yes.
7: No,
6: it's all right.
7: Oga governor is very transparent.
6: I said
7: so. I don't expect him to hold local government money.
6: No,
7: he cannot hold it.
6: Not only him, all the governors. There's none where they hold their money. That Supreme Court judgment has not been complied with up to today.
7: Why?
6: I've told you that because why has a long tail and two branches.
7: Then we should remove immunity from governors so that we can carry those who no follow Supreme Court order to court.
6: Okay. That under normal circumstances.
7: Yes.
6: Okay.
7: How can you be holding local government money?
6: And
7: you are not allowing local government to perform their duties?
6: Yes.
7: You are not talking. Am I not making sense?
6: But I've been making sense. I'm making more sense than you here. I want you to.
7: I'm speaking the truth.
6: Me, am I speaking the lies? I don't tell you, say, I never finished the whole lie way there for my mouth. Not to talk of. Truth way there for my mouth. Not to talk of to put hand for lie. To begin lie.
7: But why are the governors, the local government chairman, not performing maximally?
6: That is an issue for another day.
7: Okay.
6: When they come back after this time, make us sell markets more.
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0: Can't you look for something else to wear? Please avoid it. I think I'll beg you. Anything uniform, anything where you know, say you don't belong to the organization, please avoid it. Don't wear it. Don't look for trouble. For the gossip, you can't go bath inside Poto Poto. That one, I might talk, will make sense.
1: You don't say when you make sense, finish. Make we embellish the sense.
0: Thank you.
1: They call that one way, they call now. There's something where they call impersonation.
0: Mm-hmm.
1: And too many people take out the chop for this Lagos. They not be a meal. They go play moto. They wear. Even some people say, we know the army. They wear army
0: cap.
1: They enter down for.
0: They no go pay money.
1: They no go pay money. Because you don't get this claim to start asking somebody, say, where is your
0: ID card?
1: Where is your ID
0: card?
1: Are
0: you a soldier?
1: Are you a soldier?
0: Hey!
1: You ask, you say, are you mad?
0: You go, yeah, you want to know if I'm a soldier?
1: And out of all crimes against the military, is wearing their uniform if you're not a military
0: person. I'm telling you.
1: So when you do it,
0: that is
1: impersonation. I don't get any sympathy for you.
0: When they will rob you for potato.
1: Na crime when you won't take that and go commit.
0: If not, why are you wearing it?
1: If not, why are you wearing it? Is it the best of the cloth to wear?
0: Yeah, now that cloth fine pass for market.
1: Oh. What are you talking? Yeah, that your talk will make sense. It makes sense.
0: Thank you, Jerry. Because I see where they rob one boy potato potato. You see me in the bath inside gutter. Then I see where they tell one girl for cantonment as he won't enter. They say, come here. Are you a soldier? He said, no. They say, come on, the skirt. And again, we wear this thing. So that is talk.
1: It doesn't way they go put army or navy or air force
0: logo for their motto.
1: Sticker for their motto. And sometimes there was one chief of army staff for Balende there. If you are coming like this, you will see any motto we carry military this thing. They go stop you. That is your ID card. Because the thing don't make us, you don't know the one with police, you don't know the one with the army, you don't know the one with Boko Haram. So that's the thing.
0: That's so please, avoid trouble.
1: I'm telling you the truth of the matter. And you know, say, Boko Haram and bandits, then they wear uniform. You know, see, the other day they catch.
0: They say they seize how many.
1: Because that's the one where they don't want to go commit crime.
0: Don't let them look at you as a criminal or say you won't go.
1: No, if you are not a criminal.
0: And spoiling their name.
1: You are spoiling the name of that organization. If you are not a criminal, you are spoiling the name of that organization.
0: Our area before. Sometimes if I say, you want to take greet him, I think say, na soldier. Now the day where soldiers come carry him. I thought this man was a soldier. Everybody will call him soldier.
1: Oh, soldier. He go humble now.
0: Today will not see
1: him. You go humble. That kind of thing.
0: I beg, avoid wahala for yourself.

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right, your time don't reach. And that time don't reach for us to give you waiting day for the newspapers waiting for our hand today. 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

0: Alright, time now reach, and that time now we'll be giving out all the things ready for the newspapers. We don't leave our hand here today.
1: Daily Times.
0: Daily Abby. 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
1: Nigeria Tribune.
0: Daily Independent.
1: The Punch. Daily Trust.
0: We still have the Vanguard.
1: And the Vanguard.
0: Nigerian, whatever. The Sun, okay.
1: And leadership.
0: Because of the rain we fall is today, make I use the Sun now.
1: Okay.
0: Tell me down here.
1: No.
0: For Sun newspaper, the biggest story where they are, they talk, say, 2027, APC seals fate of senators, other aspirants who lost primaries.
1: Mm.
0: It gets much more things where they are. You say, they don't release the list of candidates where they submit to INEC, and Elek Beleye, five others, senatorial, 19 reps candidates. Okay, Suswam and Lelebele, all of them, they dropped them. Window for candidates substitution closed permanently. And you can see the picture of the rain we fall yesterday, Mafuluku, all those places, and the ones where it happened for Ghana. And there are many people where Waka yesterday know Waka well. Obi don't advise INEC make them public certificate of candidates. Says measures will boost public trust. Which certificate? Shebi they say forgery now, no be law again.
1: To forge.
0: For electoral.
1: So if you
0: can't say there for this electoral law where they just passed for National Assembly.
1: Okay.
0: So one good news. Do they say anything good? Would anything good come out from Bethlehem?
1: Mm.
0: And now, Pope Leo the 14th, he don't appoint Archbishop Martins to Vatican Dicastery. And I can't know
1: waiting down. Waiting the pronunciation step now, then go Sabia where we are. And then I die.
0: They said the
1: die castry or decastry.
0: They said the priest don't make history as the first Nigerian member. That's a good news. I think that's a good one. So
1: they say candidates list APC governors, the one go meet Yilwatda. And then political parties don't start to upload to INEC portal. PDP, NDC, Labour Party don't confirm the seat of their access code then. And then Wike led PDP, they don't receive code as confusion don't hit Turaki camp. The contractor can say, we have uploaded Obi's name. Says NDC. They say if you check now, Peter Obi name day there Gitiba. Amotekun don't arrest Papa. Hello.
2: Amadiuna, good morning.
0: Good morning.
2: Tell me good morning.
1: Manage Amadi Biuna.
2: Me good morning.
1: Money, hey.
2: People plenty for studio there, so everybody now.
0: Carry go.
2: Mm-hmm. We here, when we there here now, Antonio Adewale Anes, let me be this, for FRU stand for one corner for Ikorodu, because of the Oro Festival, when they still go on, for Igbobo side, me Adebo one side, for table here, the Punch, the Guardian, Daily Times, Tribune, Vanguard, Complete Sport, papers them plenty for table here, but quickly, sharply, I go meet our bros them, when they here, when they read paper. Bros, good morning.
3: Good morning.
2: Bras, what's your name?
3: My name is Ashera.
2: Which paper is this?
3: At the glass paper we did for here.
2: What you got to do with
3: it? Waiting I have for Tori. Now the things we done they happened before. These kidnappers, we kidnapped children for Borno State. The commissioner, they go there. Waiting they go there. They go there for, they carry the children, go meet the parents. I'll be waiting in, they go there. But when something happened to the children, they will go, they say they won't go console, they won't go do this one thing or the other. They go console them. Where the children? They hold the children. They carry the children. Go there.
2: Yeah.
3: What is what they do? Maybe they remember, say, God, they will. Like Mr. Jonathan wife talk. God, they will. What are they do? Well, they kidnap Jonathan for Oyo State. Every day, kidnapping. They do what they do for Oyo State. They never see them. Now, the another one again for Borno. I think, maybe they remember, say, God, they get their own children, though. whether they did abroad, whether they did Nigeria. One day now, one day. Oh. Thank you.
2: Thank you, Bros. Oh, Bros, good morning.
4: Good morning.
2: Bros, what is your name?
4: My name is Najon.
2: Which one is your
4: name? I didn't bang out there.
2: Alaji John, which coming to Uruguay report that paper?
4: It's only when they there about this South Africa xenophobia, which they call them, which they bring to Nigeria yesterday, about 170 something. So, I think Nigeria government should do something to compensate those guys. Some of them come here without money, without anything, only their phone and laptop for their hand. This is very wrong. So government should do something about it. Sharp. Thank you.
2: Thank you, Bros. Femi and Amari, for this money for Korodu, rain, don't they fall past, small sun, don't they come out. Femi and Amari, when I come out this morning, if I say the circular, don't quickly circulate, say Oro Festival, they for Google side. And one time I see school children, don't ready to go school, can't they go back home. Until I begin to talk to them, they say, Oro Festival Day, I find out some people, they send circular for them, then no quick siam, you know, since no charge phone, no light, no whatever. But maybe they go and quick. And because of all these children, we come school now, when don't they go back home? Because today it's peaceful, all things bright and beautiful, rain don't they accumulate again. Amari and Femi, over to our live studio, Omol Lajeto Soibo, and step aside.
0: Thank you.
1: Thank you, my brother.
0: Thank you. All right, now right here I'm from Omelaje and
5: get 1.1 pick here from one of those people we talk. He say those Nigerians they carry come from South Africa. Say some of them came with only their phone and laptop and they make government see what in their feet before. I think I support that statement.
0: Because most of the bringing them back is not the only solution.
5: We have to look for a way to send them
0: because get a CD.
5: Because of those animals in South Africa, we decide to cut down their businesses and, hopes and plans.
0: These South Africans, this blood you people are sharing, there is God.
5: I know I say I don't see, I tell you the vision way I see. When all the Africans don't come up for South Africa, then the Oyibo will come start with them. Yes. We'll be here again, no problem.
0: That's what you talk now. Today, one of my brothers now, we they sleep for one room, you understand? And mosquito,
5: that time.
0: Mosquito they bite. Mosquito they bite. So, you can't wake my head up and say, this mosquito now, where they bite us, where they do pam. Say, if we not there here now, that themselves they go they bite. Because they bite us. I'm telling you. That's true. I sense them for that thing. Because if I want to say, if nobody there for this thing, how do this mosquito they

0: federal government, they say they want to scrap GSS and SSS separation policy. I don't understand that one. Maybe the thing no go, they separated again. It could just be 1-6 years, I don't know. They say aeroplane money, they say for Nigeria, it don't rise to 20.36% in May. And so the report, they talk. They say federal high court don't issue new 2026 pre-election practice directions. They don't cancel the one of 2022 rule. Okay. Amadi, they say government kill three people, they wounded many for mining site for Plateau State. They say Amotekun don't arrest father, three sons over kidnapping. They can't rescue the victim. They recover ransom money in Ondo State.
1: All right. For Punch newspaper, they say xenophobic attacks. Nigerian embassy packed like sardine. Nigerian embassy packed.
2: You know, say tree, don't fool.
1: And they say 269 returned. Of South Africa protest rise because of fear, hunger, as Nigerians take shelter in the embassy and churches. Returnees arrive in Lagos. Federal government don't insist on to evacuation is still ongoing because these South Africa people, their head no correct, they do nonsense. Nigerians in South Africa. And before envoy, they push for diplomatic dialogue.
0: They say thousands don't march for South Africa to take enforce the June 30 anti-immigration deadline. They say they are marching to make sure say their government do them. They say Lagos residents don't express frustration over flooding. We know they let them rest every year, even with the effort of Lagos State government. I never rubber stamp foreign loans as Senate president. He say before he go, Nasaraki they talk and say before he go approve any foreign loan. That guy,
1: he go
0: don't look and well with Ingo microscope.
1: You go meet and look and well. All right, 79,323 killed. 34,773. Kidnapped in Nigeria in 6 years. That's the report where they hear.
0: They say flood waters.
1: Marketers.
0: The jet fuel pricing.
1: Cops. Threatening to shut down. Mayor shut down.
2: What's the meaning of all this now?
1: They are uno shut or down. There's nothing to. Are you bigger than government?
2: Do you know that the price of fuel go internationally go up, una increase up.
1: Listen.
2: You think come down. Make una bring a corner and say that was right.
1: Listen, you know why I like Trump. Trump yesterday made a statement that all the gasoline and all these things where they should come down. If not, they will impose heavy tax on them. What kind of nonsense is that one? Are they bigger than the Nigerian government?
2: What kind of people are all these
1: are, are you not feeling for the people? How much are we paying for transportation? How much are you paying for fuel? How much are you paying for because this thing don't come down. No. The people where they say gas don't come down. There was a lot of jubilation yesterday. Gas don't come down. Yes. Gas is down now.
2: How much bigger?
1: They don't dare no man. Eh? Which kind of this thing be this one? I don't dare vessel.
2: No. Marketers,
1: you can shut down.
2: We have Dangote.
1: We don't want you. Shut down.
2: Dangote get plenty trailer. Mokuna, shut down. If I don't want to bring down the price. What kind of wickedness is this?
1: Upon the fact, say the president through the FCC, whatever.
2: Man.
1: They don't talk them. They threaten. This one now, Tinubu do that. Now, Tinubu, they do this one now. Make all of us, they reasonable. I know they like, if they do business, you go to win cheer. Which kind of nonsense is that? Where are you going to take the money go? Shut down if you want to shut down.
2: Wow. I'm not the place I don't get this. Why federal government want to scrap GSS, SSS structure? They say 20 million people don't drop out. But I say, because of say they say there's GSS, there's SSS. Once some mumu don't finish GSS, they're not Grigo school again.
1: Yeah, that's the thing.
2: That's why I make federal government want to scrap and say it could not be

0: our normal 5-6 years before. Straight, if you don't finish our no certificate.
1: This thing where they talk now. Now, when this man was the Minister for Education,
0: Adamu.
1: No, be Adamu. One professor, he was the Vice Chancellor of ABU. That man's name, I don't forget. I remember.
0: Now he will start this. And he had a good intention. Though.
1: Yes.
0: So that when you finish SS, GSS, if you know if you continue, you can't go technical school.
1: Okay. That is the thing.
0: Go learn work, be professional. But they don't implement them well. Mm. They don't implement them well.
1: Even this one where they talk, say, the only thing we're going to do for me is to commute telephone, all this phone from the hands.
0: To their hands.
1: Secondary school and primary school children.
0: If they want them
1: to learn and read,
0: they come off phone for their hand.
1: They tell you the truth so that they will concentrate. And they tell you the truth. Because if not, this is where they say the quality of education don't drop.
0: Now play, you see the play.
1: So. Just they play.
0: Stop demonizing borrowing. Finance minister, they tell critics. Say, una go de talks to borrow money like say, na bati, na winshi. He say, mokuna stop him. Una know the truth, mokuna de talk him. You know, sir, every nation, everybody must borrow money in order to survive. But now, they talk like saying a bad thing, like saying only Nigeria and they borrow money, say no, please.
1: Yeah, so when they borrow, what did they use it for?
0: Costa Road.
1: Okay.
0: Costa Road.
1: La Britina, Brito.
0: Senators, breakfast. They are tea in the morning. 300,000 for one person. I use it.
1: For the Guardian newspaper, Femi, something that happened. Something they terrorists recruit, raise funds online. I mean, they won. Terrorists they recruit people and they raise funds online. The army, Nigerian army, they won this one. Well, they say coastal states vary. Okay, they worry as floods don't they disrupt Lagos economy with all this disease where they fly. See pictures of Lagos. These are Lagos.
0: That's Lagos. You shall say, yesterday. See, this is why I see diseases as they fly.
1: No. See, Lagos, yesterday, Ladipo here, all those places, that you they flood. Wow. Alright, INEC don't they worry you? Ask me why.
0: Why?
1: Because of the vote by where they do for Osun State. Vote by not be, take this 10,000, go vote for me. Abi? When you vote finish, you eat the 10,000 3 days. Abi? If they reach 3 days, and the person go there for office for how many years?
0: 4 years.
1: And if they do nonsense, are you supposed to complain?
0: No, at all. You have been paid.
1: You have been paid. You have been prepaid.
0: Yeah. We don't pay you. So why are you shouting? Coastal states, they say, they worry over floods where they disrupt Lagos economy in the midst of bracketed diseases, them. We full everywhere. NDC don't grant access to INEC portal for everybody to upload all the uploadable. Switzerland all return 23 cultural artifacts to Nigeria with their thief. All those artifacts, all those deities with their thief.
1: When a sinner,
0: they don't return them.
1: When a sinner repents,
0: he goes to heaven.
1: Violence, tension in South Africa as federal government don't evacuate 271 people. Can they seek compensation for Nigerians?
0: Say Atiku don't they ask Oga Tinubu to suspend and probe Bajabi Amila as group don't they caution.
1: What do you hear about that place? No good for here.
0: What do you hear? What you hear?
1: I will tell you now. This microphone. Share microphone. Don't open.
0: No, dear.
1: Okay. I'll tell you later, sir.
0: Okay. They say violence, tension in South Africa as federal government don't they pack 271 people. They're going to seek compensation for Nigerians. INEC don't register 1.57 million Nigerians in CVR exercise we then do. All right. They say third fund don't charge Nigerian scientists. Say may they develop Lassa fever vaccine, just as Amadi they talk about yesterday. Like I say, Amadi they see vision. This paper, now the guardian, now they are the commode, this to read them one by one for Una. Right?
1: All right, questions over Phantom Council. I'll go read them in a daily trust today. Police don't launch to catch gunmen who killed two police people for River States. People with the para aspirants for APC, they don't have the para because the people say they do misplacements. You know, this politics. Somebody who don't win before. They call Turner, say you know win. And there's something that they call party supremacy. If you encounter all those kind of things, now what do?
2: You have to listen to the party leadership.
1: You have to listen to the party leadership.
2: Anything they say, you follow.
1: All right. They say Niger University students, they're going to block their vice president, vice chancellor, the protest robbery attacks. Federal government to demand compensation for abandoned Nigerian businesses in South Africa, which is true, because all these ones, when they hear me, they talk, and they get them for this thing. How Sokoto, 23 Sokoto residents, Kebbi youths, they died in road accident. That is so tragic. That is so tragic.
0: They say the fuel, where the crude oil, where Dangote they go import, come from United Arab Emirates. They say it don't expose Nigeria's supply crisis. To show, say, Nigeria's supply, they get crisis.
1: Yeah,
0: they say on top, we don't take that one before, make I pick this other one. Lagos flood don't cause plenty bracket problem. They say commuters, people with enter motor, they stranded. They say it disrupt businesses. Why, name?
1: Fine boy.
3: Amadi, good morning.
1: Good morning.
3: Although there's nothing good in this morning, because see yesterday, rain just beat to reach National Stadium. Yes, I don't know where those terrorists, they do recruitment. They carry me good deal, because I don't tire for life. Okay. Are there for National Institute for Sports? If it is, I won't call take coaching course. Now lie. Because when Julius Shwaibu, he used to be the deputy governor when Obaseki was the governor of Edo State. They appointed Asena and be the director of National Institute for Sports. So you can call everybody come. He said, our certificate from National Institute for Sports, they no value am outside. Even Morocco, no few recruits employ our coaches. Not even Benin Republic. He said because of that, admission is suspended for 1 year. So this morning, I go there. In fact, when I look at the notice board, second semester, I didn't do so. Now I go ask 1 hour ago, I said, they don't say, no, they know rule. For 1 year. So how come now they enter second semester? The my son still said, oh man, the man, he said, the pronouncement way he talk, he don't know, say, authorities, they on top. So the authorities can't tell us, say, hey, okay, Philip, take it easy. How about those people since 1973, when they established a National Institute for Sports? They get certificates. People like Abu Dhabi, they pass from there. Cerezo Ekwago pass from there. Peter Rufai is late, pass from there. Even Yemi Tela, he was one of the lecturers for that place. So that means they go to where those certificates, where they get. He said, don't be so. So authority don't tell us, say, take a music. let them continue. But it should improve infrastructure. If you look at the National Institute for Sports, it'd be like museum. And if you want to believe, say, whether foreigners did call here, call study for degree, because now a national diploma, they study you. I enter the hostel, my brother, it is a bush of hostel when we are still for, in those days, some secondary school. The world said everything for that place. Where Philip Shrive was supposed to take care of first, he said, make them no employer, I mean, make them no good in rule. Even though say, some of the lecturers there, they are half big. They go look at their certificates, and if they discover, say, they know they're qualified, they go ask them to go and look for another institute to lecture. But they go ask them. The think tank group, where he set up, he said, this think tank group, now they will transform National Institute for Sports. Up to now, they see the thing go, and then their tank never full. Just like Femi's car, a tank never full, because he's a very good civil servant, not corrupt civil servant, their car tank, the fuel. So, if you enter National Institute for Sports, let you know, say, if you want to call the coaching course, either in cricket playing, either for tennis, either for Scrabble or Dambe, you can come and enroll. Because the authorities don't tell Swaibu till you say, make it pipe down, make it look at other things where they're wrong for National Institute for Sports. Then not be the students. After all, they don't produce first class coaches where they don't go win World Cup. Like Sibu Keshi, don't win Nations Cup for us. Like Abodu Swaibu, don't qualify us 2 times for World Cup. They call drop out. And that is why people don't say that you are not going to qualify for World Cup unless and until they compensate Abodu Swaibu. And Peter Rufai, where die, they, no official of the NFL or sports ministry go pay last respect. They say all those things, they work against Nigeria qualification for 2030 World Cup. Besha, the students of the National Institute for Sports, when I interviewed them this morning, they said, make I no mention their name. They said they are doing well. The coaches are teaching and the lecturers, they teach them very well. So there's no point saying, make they know they go to school. If you don't go to school, we think you go to job. If you don't say a certificate now, people they consider. All the grassroots coaches, where they produce great footballers, not all of them, they're for National Institute for Sports. So not the certificate will go to job, now experience. Now, so I see the issue for National Stadium and inside National Institute for Sports. If you get any question,
1: wait,
3: what ask me?
1: Don't mind. I will not get question. Remove.
3: You don't get question. Remove. Make I remove. Okay. I have go. Mm. That is the English I was secondary school.
1: All right. Thank you.
3: I have go.
1: Thank you. All right. That one signals the end of the program today.
2: He have go.
1: He has went. That one signals the end of the program today. Tomorrow still be another day. Tuesday and Wednesday still be another day for this Wake Up Niger. My name is fantastic brother Amadi Job. By the grace of God, only my way tall, way full grand gidigbam. If you call me the high chief, you are my friend.
2: Femita, I was told that my name. Thank you so very much. Frederick Ayeni, our Bunge brilliant and intelligent producer. And today, this morning, we get Victrice Robinson. He managed Wakakom into the studio, even though he never resigned. He go answer query because we no see him since. Have you not been so? All right. Thank you very much, everybody that listened to us on the same time next week, Tuesday, Wednesday, and Tuesday night for
1: make sure
2: Love
1: you
2: Clinic.
1: Don't spend your money
2: before you have it. After all, okay.
1: It's all right.
2: Bye bye.

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and the time is 10 o'clock, and here is the news at 10. The Permanent Secretary, Lagos State Minister of Housing, Mr. Abdul Hafiz Toriola, has reiterated that Lagos tenancy law was enacted to ensure fairness and balance between landlords and tenants. Speaking during an interview with Newsmen, Mr. Toriola said the law was designed to promote peaceful coexistence and harmonious relationships among stakeholders in the housing sector. According to Mr. Toriola, the high demand for housing in Lagos continues to exceed supply, contributing to the rising cost of accommodation across the state. The Permanent Secretary said the Lagos State Real Estate Regulatory Authority, LASRERA, has received 505 housing-related petitions this year, out of which 319 have been resolved. Governor Bajide Sanwo-Olu has approved the immediate dredging and maintenance of 28 additional primary drainages across Lagos following the flash flood experienced in many parts of the state, while appealing to residents to remain calm and understanding. Commissioner for the Environment and Water Resources, Mr. Tukumba Wahab, who made this public, said the flooding was caused by heavy rainfall that overwhelmed water channels in parts of Victoria Island, Lekki, Ikeja, Bagada, Moshi, Mafuluku, and other communities. Mr. Wahab stated that the heavy rainfall was an extreme weather event and not peculiar to Lagos. A similar flooding also occurred in other African countries and parts of North America. The commissioner implored residents to stop dumping refuse into drains and waterways, avoid illegal reclamation of wetlands, and desist from activities that obstruct the free flow of storm water. Former Vice President Alhaji Atiku Abubakar has sympathized with victims of the heavy rains that flooded large sections of Lagos, blocking major roads and submerging residential estates. In a post on his X handle, the ADC presidential candidate prayed for the safety of all and a swift return to normalcy. The flood in Lagos forced the temporary shutdown of a terminal at Muritala Mohammed International Airport. Canals in multiple areas were choked with plastic waste, tires, rubber and other debris, which residents say blocked water flow. The federal government has announced plans to phase out the policies separating the administration of junior secondary schools, JSS, from senior secondary schools, SSS. The government described it as a failed reform that has contributed to millions of students dropping out before completing secondary education. The Minister of Education, Dr. Olatunji Alausa, disclosed this in Abuja during the inauguration of the Universal Basic Education Commission, Ministerial Implementation and Monitoring Committee for Smart Schools, Bilingual Schools and Alternative Schools. Dr. Lausa said this articulation policy, which created separate management structures for junior and senior secondary schools, had failed to achieve its intended objectives and would be presented to the National Council on Education for review and discontinuation. And that's our news at 10, reaching you on Radio 1, 103.5 FM. Precisely brings our time now to 5 minutes past 10 on the station. And I dare say that we have a lot in store for you. And you just wait and take them in. Today being Wednesday, it's usually a busy day. From now until 2 o'clock, it's one program following after the other. Glad to say that Victories is also in the house and she'll be pulling her weight alongside other contributors. The shift is being produced by Stella Maris Moody. So I urge you to stay there because there's a lot in store for you. We'll be back.

0: All right. What about me is when a song makes sense, packs very positive lyrics, you see me repeating that song again and again. Brotherly by the exceptional Timi Dakolo there. Very good song. Packs a lot of meaning. It was used to celebrate Father's Day quite a lot. I don't know whether he sang it particularly for Father's Day. I'm not sure of that. Okay, so it's Radio 103.5 FM. It's Wednesday, and I already told you it's an all-action day on the station. That's because shortly, Your Baby and You is set to happen on air. That's at 10:30. And then at 11 o'clock, Major News will take over. And after that, Political Roundtable takes over. That's from 11:15 and drives us all the way to midday. And then from midday, Network Studio takes over. And then we'll remain there until 1 o'clock, return here, when a guest of the moment will then take over and then drive us to 1:30 when NEMSA closes the shift, you know. So there's hardly any space. If there's any space for us to interact, it is now, which is why I'm taking it seriously, to bring you very key information, update you on what's playing out, just in case you don't yet know. All right, so right now there's a bit of what do I call it now? Conflict between the government and petroleum marketers. That's because if you've been listening to the news, you know that government under the through its arm, the NMPDRA, Nigerian Midstream Downstream Petroleum Regulatory Agency. Yeah, I got it. All right. Now, has been a bit dissatisfied with the pricing of petroleum. I mean, the price of crude in the international market has fallen after the opening of the Strait of Hormuz and the end to America-Iran controversy. But yet you go here to filling stations, it's still being sold so high, 1,200 and something, you know. So government wants to step in and then is at the verge of considering price control. Independent marketers have said, if you do that, we are going to shut down filling stations nationwide. Are you kidding me? You cannot be regulating in a deregulated economy. That's what they told them. You understand it? Okay, pilot is here. Usually when pilot comes here, he drives me away to drive his own car. That's why he's a pilot. All right, so I'm going to give him space to come and function. And when there is time, I'll come back and finish the stories that I have for you, because I have quite a number of stories here for you. Apart from this petroleum issue, which may introduce another crisis if care is not taken, but I'm sure it will be handled very well. There are also other stories that I have for you. Maybe I'll give you some tips on them. Okay, there is what's unfolding in South Africa as we speak. You know, there's a term they call it in their tongue. Is it Malahumbe or something like that, which means they must go. And at the beginning they said it's only undocumented immigrants that should go, but right now they are saying whether you're documented or undocumented, you have to present yourself to the authorities, you know. So I wanted us to consider that also. And now, you know, there are other stories also. Let me look at my basket of stories. Usually I have a basket of stories when I'm coming on air. Let me look at my basket of stories and just tip you off on some stories to look forward to. Whet your appetite enough to make sure that you don't leave listening to the station. Okay, that's a strategy. All right. Where are you now? Where are my basket of stories? Okay. Anyway, pilot has come and pilot says you have to check out, basket or no basket. I'm checking out for him. Pilot, good morning.
1: Good morning, my brother. How you doing?
0: Don't say it in English. Say it in
1: German. I say, okay. Ekuya later. Answer me now. Respond. Ekuya later.
0: Yes, sir.

0: All right, any other day, if you hear this song playing, or any other time for that matter, if you hear this song playing, maybe an announcer just wants to play the song of Sonny Okosun for you. Beautiful number, mother and child. But when you hear it on a Wednesday, particularly when it's Harper's 10 or past Harper's 10, like it is right now, you know that it's a song that signals the start of the program, Your Baby and You. It's a program that has been on this station for a while, and in that while has gained quite some prominence, some popularity, and has enlightened many mothers by their own confession and admission, enlightened them on proper way to handle their babies, and also giving them the platform to express themselves as far as matters concerning their babies. So with that, I say you welcome. My name is Pure Gold Ezechi. I'm the host of the program. I love you, mama, and everything. Oh, yes, I am all right, well, the rains are back with us, and typically when the rains are falling, like they've been falling for quite a while, associated code accompanies it. So that immediately begins to set the topic of conversation this morning for us, because we know that code and babies are not greatest of pals. All right, so today we'll be looking at the dressing children properly during this cold, rainy weather. And thankfully, I tried my utmost to assemble as many women as possible, as many mothers. But at the last minute, they will tell you, please, you know, because of the flooding or one thing or the other, we're not able to come. But I was able to lay hold of one person, and she's here. She is Jackie Symbol, Jackie Bruce, actually. But Jackie Bruce Bello. She works with our Broadcast Academy here. Used to be a producer with Radio Nigeria in Abuja. Then she was posted on a special assignment here. Then she got so good, we kidnapped her and they moved her to Broadcast Academy. Jackie Bruce Bello, you're welcome.
1: Thank you. Thank you for having me, Pure Booth.
0: It's a pleasure.
1: Being with you.
0: All right, and like I told you earlier, Victories is still in our midst, and Victories has a bit of experience on what we're discussing. Victories, you're welcome.
2: Thank you very much.
0: Okay, so we're looking at dressing babies properly in the rainy or cold weather. All right, so let's start from Jackie Bruce. You tell us, give us some insight along that line.
1: Okay, so we all know the rains come heavy this period, especially when it's June, July into August. It's rainy, and definitely mothers need to dress up their children properly, especially infants.
0: When we say properly, what are we saying?
1: We are saying covered, because even for adults, this period can be very, very taxing when it comes to how you dress to go out.
0: Yeah.
1: Not to talk more of children or babies that can't dress themselves.
0: Mm-hmm.
1: So it now falls on the mother to ensure that such babies are properly covered this period.
0: Okay.
1: So when I mean covered, like for 0 to 6 months infants, you ensure that the babies wear an inner. You put on an inner for the baby first.
0: Let's listen to how. First of all, an inner.
1: An inner, like something inside.
0: Yes.
1: So when the baby wears that inner, then you make sure you get them their tiny socks, little socks for the
0: baby.
1: They
0: must wear stockings.
1: Wear socks, stocking, socks. Then, of course, gloves on the hands, because they're babies, to cover them from the cold.
0: The hands have to also
1: be covered. Yes.
0: Okay.
1: Then when you do that, now wear them another dress on top of that inner. So because that will try to generate a bit of heat for the babies.
0: Mm-hmm.
1: When that is done, then you cover them with a shawl.
0: Plus a shawl.
1: Wrap the baby up properly. They are babies, 0 to 6 months.
0: Oh my God, I'm getting jealous here, all this attention.
1: So, you want to be a baby again.
0: So, I won't be minding.
1: So when you do that, definitely the baby is all set. Mm. That's for 0 to 6 months infants. That's probably covered.
0: 0 to 6 months, everywhere.
1: Then you can add a little bit of rub. A little bit of rub behind their earlobes.
0: You never finish.
1: You never finish, like behind the earlobes, like tiny.
0: Behind the earlobes?
1: Yes, the earlobes, the tiny bit of rub. Their feet, their palms.
0: The rub is to cover, that exposed
1: that
0: part.
1: Exposed part.
0: Wow. Yeah,
1: so then.
0: If we don't do that, or if we fail to do any of those, are we exposing the baby to any particular harm?
1: Sure. Even as an adult, when you get yourself exposed often to cold weather, you know definitely you may expose yourself to pneumonia.
0: Some of us are tough, though. You know, it's cold and the AC is on, and people like me don't mind.
1: I bet you if you check, if you do a thorough check, you'll see that probably is affecting something somewhere, but we pray not. But for babies, you are definitely exposing that child to pneumonia or other childhood sicknesses that will come with the cold.
0: Yeah.
1: Cold, catarrh. I know when a baby has catarrh, even you, the parents, you won't sleep.
0: Mm.
1: So you could expose the child to cold, to catarrh, God forbid, pneumonia.

0: suffices?
1: It suffices in this case where the mother is stepping out of the house in a raining condition.
0: Yeah.
1: Maybe she has to go to the hospital for a checkup or immunization. But then I'd advise the mother, you can always go another day when it is not raining. So I would advise the mother to carry the baby in the rain, no matter if you have an umbrella, you have your raincoat on and all that. But we consider the health of the baby. You know, 0 to 6 months, they are still very tender, and they could get catch a cold very easily, unlike if they are older, you know, at that age. So I wouldn't advise the mother to go in the rain. I would advise she stays and maybe go on another day when it is not raining, even though the weather is still cold. And then you also have to be careful not to overdress a baby.
0: Don't say
1: because it is raining, the weather is cold, then I put on all these things on the baby. Some babies sweat a lot.
0: Okay.
1: Just like, for instance, yesterday it rained very heavily, and I was at my sister's place, and then I dressed the baby. You know, he had on his cotton jumper and all that. So while the mother was going to work with him, she put on a woolen sweater on him,
0: on top.
1: Very heavy one. So I said to her, because the room actually was hot. It was warm, rather not hot. It was warm, though outside was cool, but the room was hot. And I said to her, why are you putting that on him? He's already covered.
0: Yes.
1: So he doesn't start sweating and then maybe get a rash and all that. And she said that the place where she worked is quite cold.
0: Okay.
1: So she did that because of where she's going to, not because he is in there. So you have to be careful not to overdress the baby when doing all these things.
0: Don't overdress the baby. We're getting so many tips already this morning. All right, I'll return to you, Jacqueline Bruce Bello. Now, in spite of the rain, babies still have to bathe. All right. And so how do we handle it? Because we know that when you're bathing babies, water falls on them, it could generate cold. All right, so what's suggested at this point? What do you do? Even if you bathe the baby with hot water, I mean, the baby will not be in the hot water forever. After a while, the baby's going to leave the hot water and cleaned and all of that. So how do you manage that transition?
2: Well, I think definitely when you say hot, not boiling.
0: Are we frying the baby?
2: Not boiling hot water.
0: Yeah.
2: So we're looking at lukewarm water for the baby. Definitely lukewarm water to clean up the baby.
0: It's a good thing you mentioned.
2: Yes.
0: Someone could have taken it literally and just carried
2: hot water.
0: You
2: know. Go and look for the type they used to. Parboiled chicken. Okay, so
0: lukewarm water.
2: Yes, and clean up the baby. Some people tend to use foams this period, depending on how, as a mother, you definitely know how your baby is reacting or how your baby is doing when it comes to the weather. You know already if you have a baby that has a tendency of getting cold easily or not. So some mothers would rather than do the full bathing, could take a soft foam like area to just tap on clean the baby up so that the cold does not go into the baby. Because when you get out of the warm water, the baby can get cold. So rather than bath the baby fully, they could do that. Just like pad, clean up the baby with a soft duster. Let me use the word duster.
0: And
2: soft towel.
0: And you think that suffices?
2: Yeah, the baby will be clean. You know, there are babies. But I'd rather you bath the baby. I go for bathing. I'd rather you bath the baby. But the water is lukewarm, and you get the baby up. Clean the baby. And I will say again, the use of... I believe when you talk to your doctor or your pediatrician and seek for medical advice, definitely tell the mother, okay, what do you do when you go for your antenatal? They tell you what to do to take care of your baby at that point in time, to clean up the baby and bath her with the lukewarm water, heal more her with the lukewarm water, clean them up so they are still warm. They are not entirely cold.
0: Okay.
2: And when they remove the baby from the water, I believe the environment and the clothing will help.
0: Okay.
1: So after that, right? Now, when you bath a baby, let's say you didn't clean the baby up, like you said, you bath a baby. As soon as the baby is coming out of the water, you wrap him in the towel, you know, just to keep him or her warm, rather. So I wrap the baby in the towel and I immediately cream, you know, apply the oil, whatever, and then dress the baby

0: immediately. Yeah. If the fan in the room or the air conditioner is on, I turn it off. Just ensure that before I even go to the bathroom, switch off the fan, switch off whatever is my cause a cold, you know, for the baby. Yeah. So that the baby doesn't get cold. Because even as adults, when you take your bath and then you come out, you know, you're feeling cold you want to just quickly dress up and all that. So, and babies can't, so they can't tell you, I'm feeling cold. They can't say all these things. So you have to be very much aware of this. So once you're coming out of the water with the baby, I wrap him in the towel, you know, to keep him warm until I dress him up very quickly, do everything very quickly.
1: Okay. Great submissions you have made. But what about when we now have a case where the baby has come down with the cold properly? I don't know whether any of you have had that experience of a baby who came down with cold, and how possibly could that be managed?
2: Well, the babies with cold, there are medications for every age, 0 to infants, 6 months to 1 year, 1 year to 2 years. So definitely you have medications for that. If you are managing the cold at home, applying your local mothers, you could just decide it's rub you want to use. But if you see the cold is not going away, and if you're always keeping the baby warm with warm clothing, but you see that cold is actually not going away, it's advised to visit a doctor.
1: Don't wait.
2: Don't start doing home self-medication and saying that I should apply this, rub this, rub that.
1: Now people have the habit of, instead of going to hospital, if they know there is a Mama Ngozi who is experienced in such matters, they'll go to that Mama Ngozi. And then sometimes you have a neighborhood nurse. Everybody knows her as nurse. Maybe she's a retired
2: midwife
1: or something. And then instead of going to the hospital, they just prefer. And that's even a cheaper alternative. They just go and consult her. What will you say about that?
2: I will say, in as much as we cannot say that, should I use the word traditional or home methods don't work? Mm-hmm. Because you have some mothers, and after all, before people who say they will go to the hospital, the natural and traditional ways of doing things.
1: Yes.
2: I've seen mothers who bath their babies with what they call agbo in Yoruba dialect, that local way of bathing them to ensure that either cold or fever goes away. But by the time you try that from your local Mama Ngozi or the midwife that everybody calls nurse in the area, please go to the hospital, because she's not a doctor, she's not a pediatrician, she's not a general doctor. She's advisable. When even the doctor says, by the time you take your tablet beyond 2-3 days and you see that there's no relief, what do? You visit the doctor, you go to the hospital. So in a situation like that, in as much as you want to try, because there are mothers who have more experience, of course, than other mothers, and tried what they said, still go to the hospital. It's best.
1: I just needed that to be emphasized. Victories, have you had an experience where they tried neighborhood nurse or neighborhood mama and it led to an emergency? Have you had that kind of experience?
0: No, I haven't had that experience before, but I know quite some people do that. So my advice is simply, when you have a baby who has a cold already, who's caught a cold already, don't begin to look up. To stop it from developing into something else, just go to the doctor, because babies shouldn't be given any medication you see. It should only be what the doctor has prescribed for them, you know, at the right dosage and all that. So go to the doctor if it's getting out of hand and seek proper advice from them.
1: I hope you are listening to us. Go to the doctor, lead neighborhood mama, an area nurse, please. Go to the doctor, go to the expert who will tell you exactly what to do when the baby has come down with cold or any other ailment for that matter. At this point, we're going to break to play you a song that relates to mothers. Usually children sing for their mothers, so let's play one from Victor Ivich. He's singing for his mother. We'll be back.

0: exactly why I get jealous of women. Why I'm seriously considering that in my next life, I don't mind showing up here like a woman.
1: I'm like a master. You know.
0: All right, welcome back to the closing segment of the program Your Baby and You. Today we are looking at dressing children properly, not just babies, children properly during the rainy season. Of course, rains have been pounding quite generously over Lagos, the stand all over the world. Okay, so generating flooding all over the place. All right, so, and I've been speaking with Jacqueline Bruce Bello, who happens to be a colleague judge. She works with the Broadcast Academy. And then, of course, I have Victories also in the house. And they've been doing justice to the topic. Now, let's talk about footwear, because we're not just looking at babies. We have other children who probably go to crèche or go to nursery or go to primary school. What footwear should they wear, you know, to ensure that they are not cold? And those of them that wear shorts, many of them wear shorts to go to school, what happens? Doesn't that expose significant parts of their body? What do you do?
2: Okay, thank God for fashion. Let me put it that way. Okay. Now, you have socks though, that look like stockings, okay, that you can actually wear them, that covers from their feet down to their waist.
1: Pop socks.
2: But yeah, pop socks.
0: Okay. Pop socks.
2: So they wear pop socks, then they wear their screening. So that saves you the stress of their body.
0: And the pop socks are thick enough to be able to insulate
1: them.
0: There
1: are some of them that are thick, some of them are not as thick as the other ones. So if you don't have the ones that are thick, if you have leggings for the children, they should wear, and they wear the socks. It helps as well. So, and then make sure you're wearing them socks that is thick enough to keep their feet warm from being cold.
0: And many of our schools insist on children, pupils, wearing sandals. And sandals, of course, expose the foot, the feet, you know. So what do you do? Must they wear sandals and say, or there should be PTA that should meet with the school authority and say, please, during this rainy season, let us not wear any shoes or canvas or something. What do you think?
2: You know, most schools have dress codes for different days. There are days they have exercise, they wear their posture, and they wear their canvas. There are days they wear some group says their culture day. They have different days. Like schools have seen.
0: Not all schools.
2: Not all schools, but most schools now have
0: some Ajebo schools.
2: Okay, so they have lots of great practice. But in a situation where that does not exist, or it's not that school, the school of child is going to, then you should find a way to protect your child. Because if your child falls sick, the PTA cannot have good meeting for that. So as a parent, make sure that the stocking, the top is thick enough. Because like you said, most schools wear sandals. But I also believe that if your child should wear a canvas that is not looking like you are just packing, I do not believe that the school will complain.
0: Okay.
2: So if you wear a covered sneakers or a covered sports shoe that is properly covered, they know definitely you are dressed up for the season. And the child goes to school, of course, with their cardigan, their pop socks, so they are well covered. But if the school does not allow, and you have a child that is prone to cold, like I am as an adult,
0: you are,
2: definitely will go, and that's when you say special case, you go and you state your reason why your child should be allowed to dress in a certain way.
1: But then talking about wearing sandals to school, the many of the schools I have seen in this era, they wear shoes to school. They don't wear sandals to school. They don't wear sandals to school. They wear shoes. So I think that is what is. Should I say what is raining for schools now? So because I hardly see students or pupils going to school in sandals, except just a handful of them that I have seen. Many of them they wear shoes, either the rubber shoes or they wear leather shoes.
0: Okay.
1: Yes.
0: Okay. I think we've spoken loud and long enough. This is time for us to begin to end it. And we're going to end it without appreciating our guests who have spoken so brilliantly. Jacqueline Bruce Bello, thank you so much for coming around today and for volunteering so much information.
2: Thank you, PG, and protect yourself. Weather is good.
0: Yeah, it is. Victories, you have been victorious once again.
1: Of course.
0: Behind the mic.
1: Thank you very much.
0: Appreciate you.
1: It's a pleasure.
0: All right. Big thanks must go to the producer, Stella Maris Moody, who once again has put together a wonderful topic and a marvelous program. Thank you so much, Stella Moody. And just in case you want to reach her, maybe for sponsorship or for all the feedback, I don't mind sharing her number with you. And the number is this, 0803-865-3613. 0803-865-3613. Reach out based on this program for please, for Female Plaza. My name is Pure Gold Ezechi. This is where we're going to drop the anchor. Until next Wednesday, we will come your way again. Mothers, take care of your babies according to some of these expectations. And I'll see you now. Bye-bye. Okay.

0: today's unedited stories straight from the heart of the people. 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
1: It's 11 o'clock and here is the Major News at 11. We begin with the headlines. Governor Sanwo-Olu appeals for calm over flash floods, orders immediate dredging. Lagos residents decry a persistent hike in house rents. Federal government demands compensation for businesses abandoned in South Africa. Child's rescue boosts hope in Venezuelan earthquake search efforts.

0: now we bring you the news of four. I am Pure Gold Ezechi. Governor Babajide Sanwo-Olu has approved the immediate dredging and maintenance of 28 additional primary drainages across Lagos following the flash flood experienced in many parts of the state, while appealing to residents to remain calm and understanding. Commissioner for the Environment and Water Resources, Mr. Tukumba Wahab, who made this public, said the flooding was caused by heavy rainfall that overwhelmed water channels in parts of Victoria Island, Lekki, Ikeja, Magada, Mushi, Mafuluku, and other communities. Mr. Wahab stated that the heavy rainfall was an extreme weather event and not peculiar to Lagos. A similar flooding also occurred in other African countries and parts of North America. The commissioner implored residents to stop dumping refuse into drains and waterways, avoid illegal reclamation of wetlands, and desist from activities that obstruct the free flow of storm water. Mr. Wahab also advised motorists to avoid driving through flooded roads and urged residents, particularly those in flood-prone communities, to comply with weather advisories and safety instructions issued by relevant government agencies. The flooding came 2 weeks after the state warned that Apapa, Badagry, Egbe, Etiosa, Ikeja, Ikorodu, Ikoyi, Lagos Island, Lekki, Ojo, Orele Agege, Surulere, Agege, Alemosho, and Koshofe were at critical flood risk. And in a related development, former Vice President Alhaji Atiku Abubakar has sympathized with victims of the heavy rains that flooded large sections of Lagos, blocking major roads and submerging residential estates. In a post on his X handle, the ADC presidential candidate prayed for the safety of all and a swift return to normalcy. The flood in Lagos forced the temporary shutdown of a terminal at Muritala Mohammed International Airport. Canals in multiple areas were choked with plastic waste, tires, rubber, and other debris, which residents say blocked water flow. The worst hit areas included Oshodi, Okpebi Road in Mosa Okola LCDA, Abeso Estate, Ilukbeji Road, Moshe Fashoro Street in Surulere, Akwanja Road in Egbeda, Bagada Expressway, and Idioro. The downpour, which lasted several hours, halted commercial activities in many parts of the city, while some commuters abandoned the trapped buses and continued on foot. Some Lagos residents are not happy over the persistent increase in house rents, calling on the government to please intervene. In an interview with Radio 1, the residents said some landlords have increased rents by between 100 and 300%, making it difficult for many families to cope with the rising costs of living. The residents argued that Lagos has become increasingly expensive, noting that the cost of renting accommodation in some other countries offers better value. According to the residents, while some landlords attribute the rent increases to the high cost of building materials, others continue to raise rents on old and poorly maintained buildings.
1: If you are paying 500,000, they'll tell you it's 1.5 million. Lowest 1 million naira. That's a very big challenge in Lagos City now.
2: House rentage in Lagos is very rocketing. Imagine one room. They will be telling you about 800,000 for one room in Lagos City. It's too much. Too much.
3: I'm going to lend my voice to this situation until something is done about it. Until the government steps in and does something about it. Because for my rent to be increased by over 300%.
4: How long are we going to tolerate this? 70,000 minimum wage, and they expect us to pay 1,000% of our minimum wage for rent. Like, what exactly is going on?
0: The residents appeal to the government to engage with landlords and introduce measures that would make housing more affordable for low-income and middle-income earners. They also urge the government to strengthen regulations in the housing sector to protect tenants from exploitation and ensure access to decent and affordable housing. Meanwhile, the permanent secretary, Lagos State Ministry of Housing, Mr. Abdul Hafiz Torola, has reiterated that the Lagos tenancy law was enacted to ensure fairness and balance between landlords and their tenants. Speaking during an interview with Newsmen, Mr. Torola said the law was designed to promote peaceful coexistence and harmonious relationship among stakeholders in the housing sector. According to him, the high demand for housing in Lagos continues to exceed supply, contributing to the rising cost of accommodation across the state. The permanent secretary said the Lagos State Real Estate Regulatory Authority, LASRERA, has received 505 housing-related petitions this year, out of which 319 have been resolved. He clarified that the tenancy law does not fix rental prices, as rents were determined by prevailing market rates in different locations. Mr. Torola also urged residents to engage only property agents registered with LASRERA and reaffirmed the state government's commitment to protecting the interests of both landlords and tenants. As part of efforts to boost school attendance, concentration and learning outcomes, Lagos State Governor Mr. Bajo Sanwo-Olu has kicked off the Adopt a School Snacks for Thought PBAT Feeds initiative on Lagos Island East Council area. The Adopt a School Snacks for Thought PBAT Feeds is a federal government initiative to provide breakfast to primary school pupils across the country. Governor Sanwo-Olu, who was represented by the Secretary to the State Government, Mrs. Abimbola Saliu-Hundeyin, stressed that government alone cannot provide for the teeming population, hence the need for a public-private partnership. The governor expressed optimism that the initiative, which is in tandem with his administration's Themes Plus agenda, would enhance academic performance among pupils.
5: That's why Lagos State will partner with individuals, private organizations, NGOs, anybody that will help our children to live better. We're doing our best, but we know that nation building is not for government to do. So now that they have come, we welcome them. And as Mr. Governor said in his speech, we are standing solidly behind anybody that loves our children. We are here to show love to our children, saying that we want them to become better, to be better.
0: On our part, the National Program Manager, Renewed Hope National Homegrown School Feeding Program, Princess Aderemi Adebowale, explained that the program is expected to address classroom hunger and provide daily nutritious snacks to public primary school through community and private sector support.
5: So once we finish from Lagos State, we are going to Jigawa, we are going to Kano, we are going to Enugu. Whichever government deem it fit, so tell us to come. So this is a pilot. The idea is that once we pilot in your state, we continue on the dashboard. Any meaningful Nigeria in the diaspora, anybody that wants to support the school, they can go on that dashboard and continue to support the children.
0: Also speaking, the chairman, Lagos Island East Council area, Mr. Muibi Flawio, urged well-meaning Nigerians, corporate organizations, religious institutions, and others to key into the initiative and adopt a school to feed to improve learning outcomes in public schools across Lagos. Our correspondent, Yemi Sidada, reports that each pupil received a school bag, tablet, snack box, water bottle, flask, and stationaries. You're listening to the major news at 11 on the Stable of Radio Nigeria, the best radio station of the year. A reminder of our headlines. Governor Sanwo-Olu appeals for calm over flash floods, orders immediate dredging. Lagos residents decry persistent hike in house rents still to come. Federal government demands compensation for businesses abandoned in South Africa. Child's rescue boosts hope in Venezuelan earthquake search efforts. We also have sports for you. The rest of the stories. The federal government has announced plans to phase out the policy separating the administration of junior secondary schools, JSS, from senior secondary schools, SSS. The government described it as a failed reform that has contributed to millions of students dropping out before completing secondary education. Minister of Education, Dr. Olatunji Alausa, discloses in Abuja during the inauguration of Universal Basic Education Commission, Ministerial Implementation and Monitoring Committee for Smart Schools, Bilingual Schools and Alternative Schools. Dr. Lausa said the disarticulation policy, which created separate management structures for junior and senior secondary schools, had failed to achieve its intended objectives and will be presented to the National Council on Education for review and discontinuation. According to the minister, the policy has created unnecessary administrative bottlenecks and weakened students' transition from junior to senior secondary education. He said more than 20 million students expected to progress from JSS to SSS were dropping out before completing secondary education, describing the situation as unacceptable. The federal government says it will engage with the South African government on compensation for Nigerians who were forced to abandon their businesses and other valuable property following renewed anti-immigrant tensions in the country. The move comes as another 269 Nigerians arrived in Lagos aboard the third government evacuation flight, bringing the total number of evacuees to 603. Speaking in an interview after receiving the returnees in Lagos, Acting Nigerian High Commissioner to South Africa, Mr. Temitope Ajayi, said the government is compiling records of businesses and properties left behind by the evacuees to support discussions on compensation. Mr. Ajayi also disclosed that delays in the processing of immigration documents by South Africa's Home Office have left many foreign nationals stranded despite entering the country legally. On the foreign scene, a three-year-old boy has been rescued alive from the rubble 6 days after the devastating earthquakes in Venezuela. Interim President Delcy Rodriguez identified the child as Kleber Moran and described the rescue in La Guaira State as a source of hope for the country. The rescue came as United Nations warned that tens of thousands of people are in urgent need of food and shelter. The death toll from last week's earthquakes has risen to 1,943, while more than 10,000 people have been injured and tens of thousands remain unaccounted for. According to an initial assessment by NASA, about 58,870 buildings were damaged by the powerful earthquakes. The Jordanian Civil Defense said the child received first aid before being taken to hospital, while Venezuelan Assembly President Mr. George Rodriguez said the successful rescue has renewed hope and more survivors could still be found beneath the rubble. In our sports, co-host Mexico are the seventh country to make it into the round of 16 at the ongoing FIFA World Cup. Head coach Javier Aguirre achieved the feat by beating Ecuador 2-0 in the early hours of today. The two goals came in the first half from Julian Quinones and Raul Jimenez. Pierre Hincapié picked up a 95th-minute red card as Ecuador finished with 10 men. Mexico are the second co-host to qualify for the next stage after Canada dumped out South Africa to progress. They will now face the winner of England versus DR Congo, round 32 clash, which comes today at 5 p.m., while another African team, Senegal, will battle Belgium at 9 p.m. Brazil, Norway, Paraguay, France, and Morocco are the other teams who have progressed into the last 16. And we say congratulations to them. And now to end the major news at 11, here again are the main items. Governor Baja Sanwo-Olu has approved the immediate dredging and maintenance of 28 additional primary drainages across Lagos following the flash flood experienced in many parts of the state, while appealing to residents to remain calm and understanding. You heard that some Lagos residents have decried persistent increase in house rents, calling on the government to intervene. We also told you that the federal government says it will engage the South African government on compensation for Nigerians who were forced to abandon their businesses and other valuable property. On the foreign scene, a three-year-old boy has been rescued alive from the rubble 6 days after the devastating earthquakes in Venezuela. Kayan's Radio 1, 103.5 FM Major News at 11 on your favorite news talk and sports station on the stable of Radio Nigeria, the best radio station of the year. 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It was edited by Akinboye Akintola. I am Pure Gold Ezechi. Glad you stay tuned and you listened. Good morning.

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It's Radio 1, 103.5 FM, your news talk sports station. Good afternoon once again, anywhere you day. We say sorry, we take this time, they beg on and make on a nervous. I know some people with the one that's already can't happen, we will not hear our voice. For this time, maybe say we will go off, make on a nervous. We apologize. And it'll be our fault too. But you know, say sometimes some things they did beyond our own power. But as we take them, that's what we take them. That's now why we say, make una no verse, make una forgive and do it in and forget. Your girl, Oluchi Friday. Now, me there for inside here. They shall say, every good it go well. And when I know now, short time we get to bring another program to refer time. But before we go continue for the program, which we can't give another this much more to read them, where we can come for on top to refer town. This is now Radio 1, 103.5 FM inside Lagos. Not touching that, will you come back?

0: Heights Radio 1 103.5 FM. Good afternoon once again. Anywhere you did, they listen to us. This is Neo News Talk Sports Station. Check your time, 3:30. Don't stand attention. And like I've been done beg on her before, and also they use this medium, they say Happy New Month, because we don't enter the new month like play. It's July 2026. Today not the number one day. In fact, isn't God wonderful? See how far he has brought each and every one of us. You waited there, they listen, and even me waited here, they talk. Not by our making. We welcome you properly into this month, and I use this time to tell and I say, this month will favor us, even though we come near our dwelling. That's not my prayer for each and every one of us. And for our children, where they there, we pray, say, this month, rescue go meet on her, and I will come back to on our family. That's not my prayer. In Jesus' name, inshallah. All right, welcome on top the program, Tori for Town. Now, just more time we get, we could use them, talk some of the things where they happen. First and foremost, thing where we go, we put mouth inside this afternoon now. Flood matter. So many gists, so many videos done they show online. Now, the funny part, or the truth be say, not the only for Nigeria. I still get one video where I see for inside Accra for Ghana, how flood to take the worry then for that yonder. And it go good though, if you did there, they listen. Maybe if you tell us how your area take be, because this flood issue, that be small picking matter. Oh, it really, really do a lot of things. It spoil things. We know one, they always talk the way it happen, but the flood. And I remember say before now, they be don't want to talk, say, make people brace up. If you live where you know, say, they swampy and all of that, now to move to a better place where they dry, where water not will carry you or destroy your property. But as it don't be, it don't be. One thing at the top, I saw a video where somebody was inside that water. I don't know, it reminds me of me what I can't go. I can't wonder, say, where did make you know if you first of all run? By the time you start to see the water, say they come small, small, you find your way, go somewhere else. Now, property, life never lost, you understand? So, I still want to honor. If you're the type that stays in a place that has this flood, once you see heavy rain done before, I go advise you. If you know those important things where you know, say, like, okay, for those where go school, their documents, where you know, say, you go use in the future, if you go pick them, come up for area first, go drop and somewhere where you know, say, you go there safe for you. Then you too, if you come out, if the flood reach there, fine, you're going to say you don't secure that one. If you not reach, you come back, thank God for your own area. But no good they do say, what I don't they come, I want they carry things, so you won't move your things. Along the line, not the way floods, not be just water way just they come up for inside your room. Where go say, okay, after some time, you go dry back. You know the way floods they be. You go just they carry you, they go. And I don't know the kind strength so you want to get. Where you go tell me, say, that one go fit, holds the water, may no carry you go. So make we try there very, very careful. So if you call us, tell us how it be for your area. Within the past few days, looking at how the weather don't be, before God decide to say, okay, today, even today, myself, you don't try for small before you can stop. If you tell us whether your area they flooded or you know they flooded, and how not take, navigate, come out for inside the area. 0704-700-3341. 0704-700-3341. Before we go take that one, make we listen to people where they read newspaper for we newspaper stand on top FRA. We are more like Jetto Soibo, they bring come on our way.
1: To Lagosians and Nigerians, my name is Anthony Adewale Anes, I'm more like Jetto Soibo. And I'm there for FRA stand for Ikorodu, where people they read paper. And this afternoon, plenty story for paper headlines. For table here, The Punch, The Guardian, Daily Time, Tribune, Vanguard, Complete Sports, Daily Post, The Sun, and other papers there. When make up paper headlines, all of them break it there. For table here. But sharply, goodly, I go meet our able men them. When they hear, when they read paper. Press, good afternoon.
2: Good afternoon.
1: Press, what is your own name?
2: My name, Nasho.
1: Which paper they read so?
2: The glass paper with it.
1: Where you come to Rome?
2: The Tori where I live now. This, Borono, where they go kidnap school children, we go do YF. All this is going to happen for some time now for Nigeria. I don't know what our government does, what they do. At least,
3: they go kidnap children, what they do
2: that for? Now, go exam. this thing done happen now for some time. Make our government there, let them do something, because it's getting out of hand. All this is they are doing. Is it because you never touched them before their children not in Nigeria? Make them do something so that they will bring these children back to their parents.
3: Because
2: the commissioner go there now. He won't go sympathize with them. What he won't go do? Now to sympathize, I mean,
3: go find their children.
2: Make him go bring those children come from where they keep them. You anything where I'm gonna go say when I want to go visit the places I do, I want to go there. No, when I go speak to Apple, I'm not gonna go find the children. All the ones with all the Apple, would they never bring back the children? Another one, the Apple again, they say they want to go. They do something so that at least this country go move forward. All this way that they do. What goes around comes around, make them they remember. Thank you.
1: Thank you, bros. Bros, good afternoon.
4: Good afternoon.
1: Bros, what is your own name?
4: My name is Olufolu.
1: Which paper did you show?
4: The Punch.
1: What you got to do with
4: this? About this South Africa xenophobia attack, where they happen, where they go on now. Thank God for our Nigeria government, we don't bring back our people from there. About 271 of them, we don't come back in safe and sound. No, nothing. And also, we are mourning the lives of ones we don't die, we did not kill over there, but not too much. And so another thing is that our government now is, calling on South African governments for a compensation. Because many of our people that came back now, all of them came empty-handed. Some of their things over there, they don't carry and come. So our government now, they call on South African government, say they go compensate our people with some more things for their side. So may they negotiate well and handle this case in a proper way. Thank you.
1: Thank you very much. Make a quickly tell you now, as the attack happened for Ikorodu and the environment, for Igbogbo, for Ikorodu, Oro festival, traditional festival, what do they call Oro? If they go on presently for Igbogbo, for Ikorodu, where the weather for here, it go dark, it go black, it go dark, it go black. Until another time again, make a kariwaka. Go back to our live studio for number one at the Kulefaji Wake Jajiaru Lagos. Until then, my name is Anthony Adewale Anes. And a report for Radio Nigeria, Radio 1, 102.5 FM.

0: Night Radio 103.5 FM, your news talk and sports station. Thank you so much, Anthony Adewale Ernest, for that informate when you carry on give us high trove salute. And you too, Wade, there. You can as well reach out to us. So this issue, I listened to the first and the second story, and also I would like make you also tell us, somebody been tried to call us before, maybe you want to tell us what in flood situation be like in your area. 0704 700 3341. Make sure say they give us waiting day accurate, make we know, because so many videos don't show online how so place we can't they confuse us. Yeah, some of these places we don't even know that are places where flood go heavily disturb. But if you want, let us know how it take up on the past few days for your area based on the rain, you know, now the season. So just tell us. Thank you. Omolaje. Okay, before I go continue, might take and waiting fine boy carry come on top sports. Hello, fine boy.
1: Hello, Luchi, the black lady.
0: Hi, good afternoon. Good afternoon, boss.
1: you be the only black girl when no get pimple for body.
0: Oh, bless you.
1: Anyway, I did inside the Nico Stadium.
0: Okay.
1: As I did so, you know, say Kururu City, then go play Federation Cup final on the 11th of this month. Today, after July. So they no leave any stone unturned. The coach there here, Bright, and the players, they don't enter field now. Maybe they start training. They go strategize how they go beat El Kanemi, because now El Kanemi Football Club of Maiduguri, now they go take play the final. And they say make you no sleep, because already now they did continental, because if they beat, not be if, when they beat, Ikoru City, they don't see any team, walaik Allah, and they don't beat El Kanemi several times for here. So for the Federation Cup, where they walk out and go play for Asaba, now bonus for them. So the coach does say it's good now, because they don't get some new players where they want to go continental. Now that team, those players, now they test now, so that maybe they no come take them on our ways. So right now, all the players, they don't enter stadium to train. And before I come to Unicorn Stadium, I go National Stadium. I know say you like small pitching thing. Junior basketball for secondary school students all over Nigeria. They're there for National Stadium now. From Yenebua, Katsina, KB. Then I come out where they say, all these things they happen, they kidnap. How come those children come here, nothing happened to them? Maybe in a political kidnapping, nothing they happen. Because I asked one of the officials, he said, bros, nothing they happen. I said, at times, press, we overblow something. That if we know they even they talk about this kidnapper, maybe they know go they get power, because all of them they get radio, they monitor waiting they happen.
0: Mm.
1: So now, so
0: the normal men we they talk about them.
1: They talk, they give them morale. They do. They mention us.
0: Okay.
1: They say the guy, especially the guy from Katsina, tell me, trust, nothing they happen. Will they live their normal life? Even for KP, they say they live their normal life. And sometimes they hear all these things for news, but they never experience them.
0: Okay.
1: But the basketball, you know, saying a grassroots. Me, I love grassroots.
0: Yeah.
1: Small children. When you enter the indoor sports hall of the National Stadium, where they play this basketball, even yourself, you play basketball, go hungry.
0: Really.
1: I know even Nigerian children, they get talent. Imagine so many of them from Yenegua, from River State, all of them, they're here. As I talk to you now, they won't play Ekiti. Yes, Ekiti. No, say my yoga, Femi Taiwo Stone. Nike team.
0: Mm-hmm.
1: So they can't tell me, say, their stadium, they don't renovate them, because our report said they don't get stadium. They say, bros, if you come to KT, you go see, say, we don't get new stadium. And make I, you know, say, in a short program day today,
0: mm-hmm.
1: make I just leave the time for you, make it take you your program.
0: Thank
1: now,
0: you,
1: so
0: fine boy.
1: Yes, so.
0: All right, so now I hear fine boy. Say something, say these people for Bauchi, they say they know they even hear anything.

why be like say then get the morale to continue to they do what then they do. But then how we want to take stop this whole thing? Another matter can come up for there. We can talk say the xenophobic attack for South Africa, the person called the talk say government don't they do where say cause say they don't try to bring back these people. But then government they also try to talk to the government of that country, say most of the people, and which is the truth, most of the people will come back, they came back with nothing. Some of them are just that cloth where they wear. Now they will come back. The time where they can't carry them. So their businesses, the investment, the things they've actually put their money on that are supposed to bring return to them, they need a compensation so that them too go start up life again since they don't come back here. Shebi, a few days ago, we heard that they shot one guy and he's a business person there. So this person now, we go talk, say, in business, don't go like that, because which of the family member won't go that country now based on the way the matter take be, because now yesterday we June 30th, so they give them deadline to go. All these things, they happen for inside we life here, where we the inside life. So it good as we government don't they negotiate with the country, their own government say, okay, oh, we don't want our people for our country. The ones who get business, make on a try. Since now want to take over everything, make on a give them money, make them take start up something. This is what we want. This is what we want. Then they will reach an agreement. Now the prayer will they pray. So make those ones too, make them behave normal. All right, we're still there here on Top Story for Town. DSS arrest ex-minister Uche Nnaji. Waiting make the arrest time, make I even see waiting happen for inside the Tory. The former minister of science and technology, Webi Uche Nnaji, on Wednesday was arrested by operative of the Department of State Services at the Akanu Ibiam International Airport. Then go wait for there. He was attempting to board a private jet bound for Abuja. So, how did they get informants? According to source, the arrest was carried out by DSS at the request of the Independent Corrupt Practices and Other Related Offences Commission, where they investigate the former minister over some kind of allegation where they carry put from top in head. So, eyes there everywhere. They look for the man to know when they will set eyes on him, and as hand touch him, now so they come babam. All right, we see they here, and this one they talk say, no new insurgency group in Kebbi. Now, Commissioner, now talk this one. This is Radio 103.5 FM. How they come?

night. Welcome back. This is Radio 1 103.5 FM. Tori for Town are there. We still there. 12 more minutes before we will carry you enter inside the network studio. To go bring you the network news sharply, make we put leg for inside the metro section of the Nigerian Punch newspaper online. Akwa Ibom, River CP unites to tackle piracy, kidnapping, and

courtesan, rampaging soldier pinned me to the bathroom door, assaulted me. Like how now? Who does that? Now who took this on? Union female students. You pin her to bathroom door, you assault her. Eh? Because now woman, I be waiting. Well, all this one no get anything to do with gender. The matter be say, so far say you go feel bring evidence now. And go touch the rampaging soldier. Police rescue adopted woman in Ondo, recover vehicle after gun battle. Yee. This carry person, no carry person, you know they just increase every day. And they say make we know they talk for news. She make we just keep quiet. May bad thing. I be the other people will be say that they talk their own. Now make we know they hear. Like somebody say, why then they talk them? Are we not supposed to report it that these things are happening so people can take measures on how to be safe from falling or being their victims? Because this thing not become something where like I say people just they come out eye for inside. Like I don't understand. Pastor, two members kidnapped at gunpoint. Benue Church cries out. See? Pastor and two other members. May God help us. Bandit kills scores in Benue community. Earlier condemns attack. Windstorm kills two children sheltering under trees in Bauchi. Not be the same Bauchi where they say nothing they happen for them. They live their normal life. But this one, now windstorm. La Sepa. What it be La Sepa? Lagos State Environmental Protection Agency. They talk say they don't seal one nightclub and hotel for different enforcement operation where they go. You know what it make them seal them? Noise pollution. This one where they are against. They violate environmental regulation. Noise pollution is an offense. You cannot be running a club or an hotel in Lagos and your music will be so loud that even people in that community then go down they complain say, and you know the way this thing works, once they have more or one or two more people report on the same facility, you go see say then go take action. This one now Westgate Arena Club when they for Olora and Dave Premium and suit where they for Lakwere Ketu. They shut and down on Monday because of waiting non-compliance with environmental directives and abatement notice. You know this issue of running a club in Lagos? You believe because it's a club, it's late hour. I don't see why I go there my house. I go there hear some kind of noise. Just like some people will do parties in the streets where they know they are not the only one staying. Even if you're the only one staying in that street, maybe it's your estate. You don't forget to say, there are other buildings outside your street that may be closer. You go come day, sleep. You go there hear bass, like the music go loud. So tell yourself, so at a point, if you just wake up subconsciously, things say they don't break because of the noise. So for that reason, let these people too go sort their self. Because, you know, they say what is enough for the wise, but some people know they hear. 37 students unaccounted for after Brunu school attack. Now it will be that story where they talk about say people will go right Neko and bandits don't carry them. We they talk about your students and they call Ozaneme and we they pray say Ozemena. May God help us. Father, three sons held for alleged kidnapping in Ondo State. Three remanded for stealing, selling Oshun free treated nets. Okay, they were remanded for stealing. One, treated or shoe free nets, like free nets where they treat, selling or shoe free treated nets. They are not supposed to sell it and they are selling it, so hand don't touch them. That's stealing and they are also selling it. It is totally wrong. Four women, two children escaped bandits in Katsina. Thank God that they even escaped. If not, nobody this matter, where will they talk now? Now for the talk. We just pray, say, God will help us for these things where they happen for inside the country because it don't too much. When I say it don't too much, it don't really choke. And the company, I say, like somebody said during the FRA, say, they won't go visit them. Where on I want find them go visit?
I will now go find way to bring them come back, and I still now won't go visit them. There is no way now. How would you go and visit somebody? The ones that have been there now in the bush, now don't go find out. Not be to find way to, when you go visit them now, they start giving you conditions, negotiation go enter inside. Are we supposed to be negotiating with people who are causing us pains? You're not supposed to be like that. You're not supposed to be. These people, then they do waiting no right. Now to find way, track where their location they storm that place with intelligence, so that you know go end up losing some of the people where you won't go rescue. You are saying you want to go and visit, you want to go and meet up with them. You meet up with them, so they will not tell you that, okay, this we want to have any portion of land in your state. We want to have access to this, you know? Just like the one of Oyo, where they started, they do negotiation. Like say in a market, then they buy. They want to turn this one to this one. No, now. Don't be so it's supposed to be. These things don't become something where they happen. And you know, really, the sweet belle at all. So, all right, my people, we're there here, and be like, say, we go still carry our kaya, waka come up for inside this place. So, but before we go, some other story there here. Before we carry our kaya, waka.

0: Fine, good afternoon, ma'am.
1: Good afternoon. Any
0: We are talking about flood. How was your area, ma'am, during the Sunday rain and for the few days?
1: It's okay. It's not flooded at all.
0: It's not flooded. Okay. Oh, that's nice. Thank you so much, ma'am. Okay, but until now, they said the Bejileki was not flooded. That's a very good one. Some people on the island, the places were flooded. But in Bejileki, where she stays, there was no flood. Thank you so much. Before we walk out, NDLA arrest two grandpas for drug trafficking in Abia, Ekiti. Two grandpas, now they traffic, now they move hard drugs. Well, now they carry and go. And if you check some of these grandpas, they are picking selfie, they carry the tino. Where you know they switch their belly, but now they stick on, they move on. Where now they move and go? All right, my people. Now here we go to Pichicom. Next week, we will bring full edition. Make on a no verse. So take run and sharply. Thank you so much to all of Nawede, the listing, and Madam Tuna, they will call us. Thank you to Njide Kaokolo. I still remain Oluchi Friday. Make I leave on with this song, applauses. Make on a take and see front, because 4 o'clock, we carry on and enter with network news. As it is hot, make you no touch the dark.

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1: It's 4 o'clock. 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I'm David Umur, the headlines. National Boundary Commission seeks partnership to strengthen border security. Group calls for evidence-based solution to drug abuse.
2: We are all obliged in our various places of work and endeavor to rise to the occasion to call this news, to stop people from losing their livelihoods to the problems of drug abuse.
1: Anambra State Government apprehends 29 minors for hawking. World Cup celebration in Mexico leaves 3 dead. The commentary is on rethinking Nigeria's foreign policy for national development. 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Now on the news in detail. The Director General of the National Boundary Commission, Mr. Adamu Adaji, has emphasized the need for closer collaboration among the federal, state and local governments to effectively tackle boundary disputes, strengthen border security and harness the economic opportunities available in Nigeria's border communities. He made the call in Abuja at a 2-day interface organized by the Senate Committee on States and Local Government Administration on Inclusive Border Governance, engaging states and local governments on border security and economic growth. Mr. Adaji urged state governments to establish and adequately support state boundary commissions and other border management institutions to improve coordination, minimize conflicts, and stimulate economic activities in border areas. The chairman, Senate Committee on States and Local Government Administration, Senator Binos Yuri, said sustainable border governance cannot depend solely on security agencies, but must also involve effective local institutions, active community participation, and deliberate investment in economic opportunities for people living in border areas. President of the Senate, Godswill Akpabio, represented by Senate Chief Whip Mohammed Mungunu, pledged the commitment of the National Assembly in ensuring good governance that would improve the livelihood of the border communities, ensure peaceful coexistence, and good neighborliness. The newly sworn-in senator representing Nasarawa North, Senatorial District of Nasarawa State, Danladi Mvulwanza, has been called to focus on uncompleted projects embarked upon by late Senator Godia Akwasheke to attract meaningful development. The Arego Ahmed Alaku, the first, made the call when Senator Mvulwanza led other prominent stakeholders on a visit to appreciate the traditional leader for his fatherly blessings in Nasarawa Egon. The paramount ruler of Egon Nation sought robust synergy among stakeholders to attract meaningful development in the senatorial district. Also speaking, retired Justice Ahmed Obangiri described the victory of Danladi Mvulwanza as a turning point in the history of politics in the state, considering his power degree and track record in the public sector. The newly elected senator of Nasarawa North Senatorial Zone, by-election Senator Danladi Mvulwanza, who lauded the foresight of the electoral umpire for ensuring a peaceful conduct of the by-election, assured the traditional leader and his constituents of his resolve to initiate people-oriented programs to improve the well-being of the people. Governor Caleb Mutfwang of Plateau State has approved the appointment of retired Brigadier General Nash Yakubu as coordinator of the state security outfit Operation Rainbow. Governor Mutfwang also approved the redeployment of retired Brigadier General Gachi Shibi as coordinator of Safe Schools Program, while retired Major General Bala Isandu is to serve as special advisor on security to the governor. A statement by the secretary to the Plateau State Government, Mr. Samuel Jatao, says the appointments, which are expected to take immediate effect, are in furtherance with the governor's commitment to strengthening the security architecture and enhancing the protection of lives and property across the state, as well as ensuring the safety and security of educational institutions. According to the statement, Governor Mutfwang congratulates the appointees and expresses confidence in their wealth of experience, professionalism and dedication to serve, and enjoins them to bring their wealth of experience to bear in the discharge of their responsibilities and work diligently towards advancing the administration's vision of a peaceful, secure and prosperous Plateau State.
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1: A non-governmental organization, Youth Rights Nigeria, has stressed the need for enhanced evidence-based solutions to Nigeria's drug abuse problem through the media and youth interaction. Executive Director of the NGO, Mrs. Oluwafisayo Alaoaniola, stated this at a youth and media roundtable on drug policy organized by the organization in collaboration with the Federal Radio Corporation of Nigeria, FRCN, in Abuja. Mrs. Alaoaniola, who called for the highlighting of the voices and experiences of those affected by drug use, also appealed for concrete legislation and presidential action for advancing a public health approach to drug control in the country.
2: We are all obliged in our various places of work and endeavor to rise to the occasion, to call business, to stop people from losing their livelihoods, legal rights, family members from losing their lives to the problems of drug use.
1: A representative of the Federal Ministry of Health, Dr. Kingsley Michael, while setting the context of the epidemiology of substance use in Nigeria and the realities among people, stressed the need for a legal framework that supports a comprehensive health sector response to drug use. Director General of FRCN, Dr. Mohammed Bulama, represented by a director in his office, Suleiman Musa, said the issue of drug use problem had gone beyond mere stage strategy, urging the media to adopt what he described as the lens approach to information dissemination on the dangers inherent in drug use.
7: At this very important training function, as a public service broadcaster, we appreciate the huge responsibility of mobilizing the people, national information, and dissemination of credible and objective information. It is often said that our job in the media is to provide a mirror to the society for when it comes to the complex and often misunderstood crisis of drug use, the mirror is no longer enough.
1: The round table with the theme expanding and sustaining the public health response was part of activities in commemoration of this year's International Day Against Drug Abuse and Illicit Trafficking. 29 minors apprehended for hawking during school hours in Anambra State have been handed over to the police command in the state for profiling. They were handed over to the police by the Ministry of Women Affairs and Social Development. Correspondent Uche Ndeke reports that the ministry also handed over to the police for interrogation 7 adults accused of engaging minors for financial gains.
8: The minors were arrested in Otolo Newi, Newi North local government area, in a strange operation for hawking wares that include sachet water, fruits, meat, and confectionaries. The arrest is part of the efforts of Anambra State government to combat street hawking, human trafficking, and other forms of child exploitation. In an interview, the Commissioner for Women Affairs and Social Welfare, Mrs. Chinyere Onyekese, said that the ministry was alerted about the disturbing engagement of some minors in Newi North local government area in hawking while their mates are in school. She frowned at the practice of exploiting children by some adults in some parts of the state for monetary gains, stressing that the government was committed to ending the practice.
9: At school hours, those children were getting ready to go and hawk. They are all from Ebony State. Yeah, inside the abuse issue. Child trafficking.
8: The commissioner emphasized that the government would seek diligent prosecution of individuals involved in the act, especially those behind the new incident, in accordance with the child rights law.
9: The minor, they are 29. The rest are the offender. Other seven are using the minor to hawk.
8: The commissioner of police in Anambra State, Ikioye Orutugo, reiterated the command's commitment to protecting children and other vulnerable persons from all forms of abuse and exploitation. He emphasized that child labor and street hawking expose children to serious risks, including trafficking, abuse, neglect, and other criminal activities, assuring that anyone found culpable will be investigated and prosecuted in accordance with the law. The commissioner urged parents, guardians, and other individuals to refrain from engaging children in hazardous labor or exposing them to the dangers associated with street hawking. From Oka Uche Ndeke, Radio Nigeria.
1: Akwa Ibom State Governor Pastor Omoeno says peace and security remains a foundation for meaningful development at both national and sub-national levels. He stated this while speaking with Government House correspondents in Uyo. Governor Eno explained that insecurity hindered economic growth and called for stronger collaboration among governments, security agencies, traditional institutions, and citizens to safeguard lives and property.
10: Everything is about national interest, security, the elections, peer review, state by state review, discuss about state police. Generally, it's always a monthly peer review meeting, particularly at this time as we go towards the election.
1: The Akwa Ibom State Governor also welcomed discussions on the proposed establishment of state police, describing it as a measure that could strengthen community policing and improve response to local security challenges. Governor Eno, however, assured people of Akwa Ibom State that his administration would continue to pursue policies that promote peace, attract investment, and improve citizens' welfare. The Independent National Electoral Commission, INEC, wants the media to report issues that will promote peaceful and credible polls in the country. National Commissioner and Chairman Information and Voter Education Committee, Madam Mohamed Haruna, stated this at the media forum ahead of Osun governorship election. Abiodun Adeoye completes the story.
11: Addressing media professionals, including reporters, editors, program producers, and media executives drawn from media houses in Osun State, Malam Haruna urged them to use their position to canvass against vote buying and electoral violence, ensure voter education and participation during election.
12: We are asking the media to treat vote buying not as a background note in election coverage, but as a frontline investigative priority. We are asking reporters to document incidents with digital prosecution.
11: Chairman of Social Council of Nigeria Union of Journalists, Dr. Yemi Abodede, identified the importance of the media to a credible and successful poll. He called colleagues to relate in educating, enlightening, and mobilizing the public for the election through their reportage and other media contents. In separate lectures, Head of Department INEC SCT VR Osun State, Mrs. Adila Phillips Kemi, took participants through a series of technological innovations that have been put in place by INEC to achieve credible poll, while Head of Litigation Unit, Barrister Vilba Kintai, explained critical electoral reforms in the 2025 Electoral Act, which demand obedience from political parties and other key players in the conduct of election.
13: Between 2015 and 2025, the Commission adopted electoral technology to strengthen electoral integrity across seven key areas.
14: Elections, paper penalty for presiding office and commission officer who fails to stand and send ballot paper and result sheet that they announce without lawful reason. So the penalty upon conviction is a minimum term of 3 years without an option of sign.
11: While giving insight into voting process, the head of Department Electoral Operations, Osun INEC, Mr. Daniel Ajamu, explained that voter accreditation for Osun governorship election starts half past 8 o'clock in the morning, while voting ends half past 2 o'clock in the afternoon. According to him, the source in polling units should be announced loudly, signed by party agents, polling officers, and sent to INEC Resort View Porter Island.
12: The deciding officer records votes on the prescribed result forms, announce the results loudly, obtain signatures from party agents, gives copies of results to security and party agents.
11: Participants at the forum, including Mrs. Kemi Uju, Mr. Femi Atanda, and Kayode Alaka, described the forum as a good one, just as they tasked stakeholders in Osun governorship election to join hands to prevent vote buying and political violence so as to make the election peaceful and credible. Imoshogu, Abiodunatoye, Radio Nigeria.
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15: The Chief of Army Staff, Lieutenant General Y.D. Shaibu, Nigerian Army Medal, on behalf of officers and soldiers of the Nigerian Army, cordially invites the general public to the Nigerian Army Day Celebrations 2026 with a theme, Protecting the Nation and Serving the People, a way forward for the Nigerian Army. Date, Friday 26th June, Chief of Army Staff press briefing at Army Headquarters Abuja and Jumat prayers at all Army formations and units. Sunday 28th June, Interdenominational Church Service at all Army formations and units. Friday 3rd July, public speaking engagement visits to secondary schools across the country. Saturday 4th July, Nigerian Army Day Celebrations Lecture on the topic, Protecting the People and the Dynamics of Nigeria's National Security. Way forward for the Nigerian Army. Chief of Army Staff Literary Competition Award, themed historical exhibition, and Chief of Army Staff interaction with media executives. There will also be research and exhibition at Obuali International Conference Center, Patakot River State, and charity outreach program by the Nigerian Army Officers Wives Association. Sunday, 5th July, commissioning of civil military cooperation project at earmarked locations in River State. Free medical outreach program, as well as golf tournament. The Chief of Army Staff will also host guests at a gala night at EUI Event Center, Patakot. Monday, 6th July, grand finale, featuring parade, equipment display, Chief of Army Staff Commendation Award, as well as research and development exhibition at the Liberation Stadium, Port Harcourt, River State. Nigerian Army, pride of the nation. Announcer, Colonel Apollonia Anele, Acting Director, Army Public Relations.
16: Nigeria is taking another bold step in public procurement reform. The Bureau of Public Procurement, in collaboration with the Federal Ministry of Budget and Economic Planning, Federal Ministry of Health and Social Welfare, Federal Ministry of Education and other stakeholders, proudly presents the launch of the National Guidelines for Public Procurement of Food and Other Related Services. This landmark initiative promotes the procurement and consumption of healthy food and nutritional standards in public institutions, supports local agriculture, and straighten Nigeria's economy. Join us 13th July 2026 at NAV Conference Center, Abuja, by 10 a.m. prompt. Be part of this historic milestone towards a healthier and more prosperous Nigeria, strictly by invitation. Announcer, Dr. Adebowale A. Adedoku, Director General, Chief Executive Officer, Bureau of Public Procurement, BPP, driving national development.
0: Radio Nigeria, uplifting the people and uniting the nation.
1: And on the final scene, a 19-year-old woman is among three people to have died from suffocation during World Cup celebrations in Mexico City. A 48-year-old woman and a 44-year-old man also died after crowds descended on the city following the country's 2-0 victory over Ecuador. According to the reports, more than 1 million people took to the streets, mainly around the Angel of Independence Monument in downtown, to mark the country's first World Cup knockout win since 1986. The city mayor, Clara Brugada, expressed her most sincere condolences to the victims' families and pledged support in the coming days. Health authorities said emergency services treated three unconscious people at different locations around Paseo de la Reforma before transporting them to the hospital. And in sports, President Bola Tinubu is set to officially send off Nigeria's 74-member contingent ahead of their final training camp in Birmingham for the 2026 Commonwealth Games, while two African nations continue their quest for places in the FIFA World Cup round of 16 with crucial knockout fixtures today. Isaac Afolabi has the details and other stories making headlines in the world of sports.
17: President Bola Tinubu is expected to send off Team Nigeria ahead of the contingent's departure to the United Kingdom for the 2026 Commonwealth Games in Glasgow, Scotland. The send-off event, which will take place at the presidential villa, is part of the president's show of support for the Nigerian contingent before their final phase of preparations before the game. Nigeria is looking to build on its impressive outing at the 2022 Commonwealth Games in Birmingham, where the country emerged as the highest-ranked African nations on the medals table after winning 35 medals comprising 12 gold, 9 silver and 14 bronze medals. The contingent is scheduled to depart Nigeria on Friday to Scotland and will compete in 10 sports at the Commonwealth Games with a contingent of 74 athletes expected to represent the country. Serena Williams' quest for a return to Wimbledon was shattered by Australia's Maya Jones as the American legend's first singles match in 4 years ended in a 6-3, 6-7, 6-8, 6-3 defeat. Serena Williams captured the attention of the sports world with a sensational comeback, but was defeated at the All England Club. Serena was the second oldest player to feature in the Wimbledon women's single in the Open era after Martina Navratilova, who reached the second round of the tournament at the age of 47 in 2004. Two African representatives will tonight test their might, seek qualifications to the round of 16 at the ongoing FIFA World Cup from the round of 32. Democratic Republic of Congo will face England, while Belgium will confront the Teranga Lions of Senegal at 9 o'clock tonight. Isaac Afolabi, Radio Nigeria.
1: The commentary is on the rethinking Nigeria's foreign policy for national development. It is written by Associate Professor Benjamin Nwokedi of the Alban Ikoku Federal University of Education, Owerri.
18: Since gaining independence, Nigeria has shaped its foreign policy to reflect changing global realities and national priorities. At independence, the administration of Sir Abubakar Tafawa Balewa embraced the principles of world peace, respect for the sovereignty of nations, non-alignment, and the total eradication of racism and colonialism in Africa. However, the Nigerian Civil War marked a turning point. The conflicts underscored the need to place Africa at the center of Nigeria's foreign policy. Since then, the country has played a leading role in promoting African unity, economic integration, and regional development, particularly through its contributions to the establishment and growth of the Economic Community of West African States, ECOWAS. Under the General Murtala Muhammad and former President Olusegun Obasanjo's administrations, Nigeria intensified its support for the liberation of African nations still under colonial rule. The country's contribution to the independence of Angola and its unwavering opposition to apartheid in South Africa remain defining moments in its diplomatic history. Nigeria has also demonstrated remarkable commitment to peace and security across the continent. Through ECOMOG, the nation led peacekeeping operations that helped restore stability in Liberia and Sierra Leone. Nigerian troops have equally distinguished themselves in several United Nations peacekeeping missions across the world, earning respect for their professionalism and sacrifice. These achievements reflects Nigeria's long-standing commitment to the principles of African unity, peace, economic cooperation, and advancement of the black race. Yet, many observers argue that, despite these enormous sacrifices, Nigeria has not received commensurate benefits from its foreign policy engagements. In today's world, foreign policy is increasingly driven by national interests rather than humanitarian considerations alone. After more than six decades of independence, Nigeria must adopt a more strategic approach that places its national development at the heart of its international engagements. While maintaining its leadership role in Africa, the country must ensure that its foreign policy delivers measurable economic, political, and security benefits to its citizens. Future peacekeeping missions, for instance, should be guided by clearly defined national interests with well-articulated entry and exit strategies. Nigeria's past experiences have shown that some countries which benefited immensely from its sacrifices have not always reciprocated the goodwill. The welfare of Nigerians, both at home and abroad, must therefore become a central pillar of the nation's foreign policy. Protecting Nigerians in the diaspora, creating opportunities for qualified citizens to occupy strategic positions in international organizations, and expanding Nigeria's diplomatic influence should be key priorities. Equally important is economic diplomacy. In an era where trade, investment, and technology drive international relations, Nigeria's ambassadors should possess strong economic and diplomatic expertise. They must be capable of attracting investments, promoting Nigerian businesses, expanding export opportunities, and strengthening the country's competitiveness in the global marketplace. Above all, Nigeria must recognize the close relationship between domestic governance and international reputation. A nation's image abroad is largely shaped by conditions at home. Good governance, quality infrastructure, improved security, poverty reduction, affordable education, and better living standards will strengthen Nigeria's credibility and influence on the global stage. As Nigeria continues to redefine its place in a rapidly changing world, its foreign policy must be firmly anchored on national interest while sustaining its commitment to African solidarity. By aligning diplomacy with economic growth, citizens' welfare, and responsible governance, Nigeria can build stronger international partnerships and ensure that its engagements abroad translate into lasting benefits for national development.
1: Mariam Okesanjo with that commentary on rethinking Nigeria's foreign policy for national development, as written by Associate Professor Benjamin Nwokedi. For weather update, Abuja, Kwara, and other north central states are partly cloudy with temperature of 26 degrees Celsius. Benin, Ikeja, Umuahia, mostly cloudy with a temperature of more than 33 degrees Celsius, while Gombe and Taraba are mostly sunny with a temperature of less than 32 degrees Celsius. To end the news, here's a recap of the major stories. The National Boundary Commission has sought partnership with sub-national governments to strengthen border security. The Anambra State Government has apprehended 29 minors for hawking against state laws. A non-governmental organization, Youth Arise Nigeria, has stressed the need for enhanced evidence-based solution to Nigeria's drug use problems through the media and youth interaction. We also reported that World Cup celebration in Mexico City has left three persons dead. That's the news, edited by Conrad Labby and the production team. I'm David Umoru, still on the network service of Radio Nigeria. Water, now life. Stay tuned.
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0: Have you heard the news? The federal government of Nigeria, through its direct benefit transfer program, has started the disbursement of 75,000 naira per household in three installments of 25,000, 25,000, 25,000 naira. Each recipient must have a validated national identification number, NIN, to receive the payment on behalf of their household members. To benefit, your household must be in the National Social Register of Poor and Vulnerable Households in Nigeria. The federal government's direct benefit transfer program is helping to reduce the effect of suffering while promoting financial and economic inclusion for the poor and vulnerable population in Nigeria.
1: Sunana Safiya Ismail, ni daga Gwagwalada Area Council, a karkashin Giri, ina da yara bakwai da mijina. 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

103.5 FM, your news talk and sports station. How on a day? I hope say on a day enjoy the bedu them. That's one from Shama Itatula Magdena. We see they here to make sure say you waited there, you stay all right, and I hope say everything they go civilly. Where happy new month once again. Like, we suppose they bring on water and life, but based on one or two, that program no show. But before five, if we get to feed join again to bring on a Ni Hao China and midweek sports for 5:30, we can also make sure say we carry that one. Can't give on anywhere when a day they listen to us. Make no touch it down as we see get more bedu to they give on. 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I'm here. And you come.

0: immer brande la costi fra handel ja tal. 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
1: I beg shit now. I be strike on my sight.
2: What's your issue, girl?
1: I beg now be this. Shebe, I don't want you for this place in this thing.
2: Mm.
1: See me, you know, they carry that your jabot. No sense, they come and say, come they speak that your voice is whispering. Because she won't love me for people where they speak to. That's for big guests like me. When no one's in there, where they come on to.
3: I wonder. No, be mostly they take the blue fire.
1: Hey!
2: That's because I hang out here, doesn't mean we're in the same class. See your chewing gum smacking lips.
1: See me where they are class.
4: Hey, pumpkin.
5: Hi, guy.
1: My boy.
5: Hi, hello.
4: Anna, I love the way you sound.
5: Thank you.
1: Look my side, you know, like a sound.
5: Thank you so much. Ah, that should have wow, excellent taste.
4: Money is not a problem at all. Just name your price.
3: Well, they say anytime where we say dog won't die. You know they hear the smell of food again.
4: Francisco, Tony the tornado.
6: Murphy the tank copy. Murphy, what's up?
7: I'm good, brother.
6: Long time.
7: Yes, sir.
6: What you come do for Lagos?
7: Oh boy, I just say my account you now. You know this where that be. I can't settle.
6: My guy sent me missing from come Lagos.
7: Just come chill small now before you carry out your assignment now. You say? We will go cheap with these babes now. I know see what they do for
6: us and look them on me.
7: No worry, the babes on me, bro. Don't worry.
6: But I don't like that one where you sleep. That big one will get you.
7: Boy. Make your choice.
6: Chanko PPP.
7: That's me, brother.
6: Chanko Chanko.
7: That's me.
6: But you remember that my name?
7: Tornado.
6: Hey,
7: that.
6: <Dad. laughs>
8: Hello, sir. Yes, I don't know where you sent me. I live for there now. Sir, now next tomorrow, they go release me, sir. Yes, sir. Now there I did, so. Yes, sir. Yes, sir.
7: Now your cabinet.
8: Now my girl.
7: I need that one first. So you have some.
8: You don't say next. Pick this thing and guy. Time to do
6: that. Girl will get chest and this that one.
7: Any spec you want, so.
6: Nobody check me on the night.
5: So I'm waiting, baby.
7: All right.
5: What's the time? Let's go. Should I tell you? Class, get class.
1: Oh, but I lost. Cash the talk.
7: Okay, so here we are, baby. Make yourself at home.
5: Sure, baby. Remember our deal, though. 2 hours. That took him right now. Hey. What's the meaning of this? What?
9: Please, sir. Please, sir. I'm the breadwinner of my family. Look, I have 2-year-old child. Please. Please, sir. Please, sir.
3: Far away, drink the shark. You don't come jam egg whip, say the Chris.
1: Didi,
2: what?
1: Why they call a person where husband die? And I'm not saying never marry so.
9: It's Mimi.
1: Mimi, what is that? I beg, stop to cry. Tell me something. What she do to
9: Mimi? Me?
1: Oh, you mean that you are the boss of Christy preference? And I went 3 days ago to the drag one, Janina. I never see
2: her. She was raped.
1: Not your logo, yeah. She was raped.
3: Be so. Now what did she send me to buy for her for market? Then they buy give her.
2: Look, I wanted to pass your room. I didn't even want to talk to you. Eh? Can't you ever be serious for once?
1: You don't come now. Tell me what's happened.
2: I see she was found.
9: They took her organs.
2: Her breast, everything. They
1: hey! Pretty.
2: What was the meaning of that one? I said that's why I don't like talking with you. Eh? What bad luck even carried me to your room? Eh?
1: See me, see, so I'm not going to ask question again.
2: Just keep quiet. I've been thinking since from Iroko Canal to this place. I went to see her body. You know what? Shebi, you woke up this morning.
1: Mm-hmm.
2: Are you not alive?
1: Adina, you not see me?
2: Me too. I'm alive. Last 3 months, now someone Johnny Concon talk say no one use protection. Eh? So just because I needed to send my mother the money, I come Graham, my sister. I cure one kind of sickness where I don't know the name till today.
1: All this speaking wasting the land work for this business.
2: Which kind of work?
1: And they talk and they hear you.
2: You never get sickness.
1: They
2: since we did this one, you never get
1: sickness. We never quarrel now when they talk.
2: The only good thing with Dr. Tammy say, no be HIV. Which one was serious for your side, self?
1: Okay.
2: Wait till I can't tell you, say, I won't go think my life.
1: I for like follow you, that is it. I love go fito because madam, I remember the whole lot 2 weeks now, I never pay, I dodge.

0: I beg nervous. Sis, I long go fit follow you. Because bed girl to dey in town now.
1: What if you meet somebody that Mimi met?
0: I marry Johnny be bad on you. The ones that they carry. Are they shine my eye where they carry them? I want to carry the one that's
1: so they write good or bad for face. Now you won't tell me now.
0: Are they sample them wherever I carry?
1: You maybe you get luck, but make you not say luck they expire. As you can see.
0: That's what you talk. That would you talk like better talk. But man, I don't like me. This work. I'm not just a feeling. Because I go buy clothes. Those my children where their papa don't live. And you go take care of them. Nobody go help me do my work. Now only me.
1: Now they ask you now. Now something happened. If now you it happens, what's going to happen to those children?
0: Wait. What we talk to for wetrop there? Now you're Mimi friend. She's a guy bad man too. Maybe not the bad man, I made the guy killer.
1: You know what upsets me about you? You just know how to spoil everything. Anyway, like I said, I won't go think my life. Okay? We all have choices though. Me, I don't make my choice. I don't know whether I go feel come back here tomorrow. If you see me here tomorrow, fine. But as you see me now, this small bag where I carry, now this small property where I carry come, now I carry the go. I won't go think my life.
2: Hey, you know no say for where far with the shop be the phone now for that they see him the body pick.
1: Okay, you know happen yesterday. No me say no go happen today. You know me say no go happen tomorrow. Eh? I just see Mimi death as sign. No. From where I come, now small something to take talk saying as sign. I beg you fit tanda here. I don't work.
0: As they go, I beg I fit collect some of your customers.
1: Decrease. Come out here. Come out here.
2: Now to Rojare, they say bachelor when you do like Christmas, nobody go quick give and wife for.
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3: Hello? Who is on the line?
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4: Mommy, your name is Mrs. Pedro. 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
3: 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You know, I've been telling us, say, if we get signal to continue for the next studio, now so we take, see, I make we chaperly carry on and go bring on the midweek sports, make on a new verse. Now, not say everything here, now based on signal, make on a new touch it down. And on this note, me too, I just say bye-bye, because after now the major news at 6, now you go there, here. 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
4: Strong advocate for the construction of sports facilities and the completion of abandoned ones scattered over the area councils of the FCT. As our guest, where do you place this conversation?
5: Yeah, the FCT minister in some UK is doing well in terms of provision of sports infrastructure. Sports infrastructure. Recently, he flagged up

0: quarrying, but there's a facelift is being given to the Area 3 Sports Center, and that place is getting better, only that the place has become smaller because part of the space for sports have been taken away. And my appeal to the minister is that the six area councils, they are, each area council has one stadium, and they have been abandoned, and there's need to do something about those the stadia in the six area councils.
1: There's something to do, something in the six area councils, and you surely sound as one of those who has the conviction about how our national team and our league can be better managed. Take us through your blueprint.
0: Well, I think those who manage the game should manage well. I start with the NFF. The NFF, there is need for improvement. They should do the right things at the right time, invite players at the right time, invite the good players. Look also to the domestic league. Let the clubs recruit well. Let them manage their players well. Let them pay them well. Let the NNL be looked into also. Let the NNL produce players for the national teams. I believe with that we can. If South African team, the Bafana, most of the players are domestic league players. Why can't we produce such here? We did that in the past, and we should not completely rely on foreign-based players to get what we are looking for. I think we manage well, and then we get the right results. If we don't manage well, we get the wrong results. So that is my take on that. We need to improve.
1: We need to improve in Nigeria. Well, the Mobo Field in Nyanya, which also serves as a facility for recreation for thousands of youths in Mararaba Axis, was not too long ago waterlogged. The pictures circulated were bad. We all saw it. Mm-hmm. And as a concerned stakeholder, what are the FCT authorities doing?

0: facilities meant for sports should remain for sports. And more importantly, land meant for sports should be reserved for sports. It should not be converted for other purposes. I think with that, we'll be going somewhere.
1: Thank you very much. You're listening to our guest, our midweek sports guest. His name is Mr. Godwin Bamiboye, a grassroots football or grassroots sports advocate. He is the president of the Nigerian Grassroots Sport Development Forum, an umbrella for grassroots sport development practitioners in Nigeria. We now take a short break, but before we take that short break, we earlier told you that President should send off 14 Nigeria's Glasgow Commonwealth Games-bound athletes. 2025-2026 MPFL season to kick off on August 27. Just as 2026 Nigeria Women Football League to commence in 8 days' time in Calabar. Two African teams seek round of 16 ticket at the 2026 Mondial.

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Telling every story, we won't let it pass by. Network news breaks the dawn with truth and grace.

Yeah, welcome back. You're listening to Midweek Sports on the network service of Radio Nigeria. I'm your guide, Ndubuze Chidoka. We now serve you with more stories. President Bola Ahmed Tinubu will conduct a holistic send-off of Team Nigeria tomorrow ahead of the continent's contingent departure for the 2026 Commonwealth Games in Glasgow, Scotland, and in the United Kingdom. The event and departure arrangements, which are billed to take place at the Presidential Villa, are part of the President's show of support for Team Nigeria's contingent before they depart the shores of the nation to begin the final phase of preparation before the Games. President Tinubu is expected to boost the morale of both the athletes and the officials to compete with honor and resilience for which Nigeria are renowned. Nigeria is looking to build up on its impressive outing at the 2022 Commonwealth Games in Birmingham, where the country emerged as the highest-ranked African nation on the medals table after winning 35 medals, comprising 12 gold, 9 silver, and 14 bronze. Former Super Eagles defender Chikinwo Iloenyesi has been re-elected unopposed as the chairman of the Anambra State Football Association, ANSAFA, in an election of the association's board held in Awka, the state capital. Chikinwo secured a unanimous vote from 23 accredited delegates, ending another term at the helm of football administration in the state. In his reaction to the landmark victory, in a statement, he said he is honored by the confidence reposed in him by the board of the organizing committee. He said together the association will continue to work together to see the development of football in Anambra State and create more opportunities for young talents. Chikinwo added that the victory belongs to everyone who believes in his ability and progress of football in Anambra State. Iloenyesi's re-election followed a tenure marked by efforts to strengthen grassroots football, improve coaching education, and promote collaboration with football stakeholders across the state. With the fresh mandate secured, Iloenyesi is expected to continue driving initiatives aimed at developing football across the state using the same platform to work closely with the Nigeria Football Federation and football stakeholders. And the 2026 edition

0: of the Nigeria Women Football League, NWFL champion, has been billed. Championship has been billed to commence on July 9 to 16 in at the UGA Suene Stadium in Calabar, Cross River State. Group A features Delta Babes, Dream Stars, Ladies FC, Rosarai Victories FC, First Mahi Babes, while Group B is made up of Pelican Stars, Gallant Queens, Ikukoma Queens, and Moji Queens, Rangers Women FC, Fortress Ladies FC, Wasbat International Sports Academy, and Unification FC. We compete in Group C. With Group D, having Imo Strike Queens, Quora Ladies, Choosing Generation Angels FC, and Gato Tigers to battle it out in that group. The championship will see participating clubs compete in four clubs of four teams as they chase to available promotion tickets to the elite division. The championship serves as a promotion playoff for Nigeria's second tier football women league, with winners from four groups progressing to the semi-final, where they will battle for places in the final and two available promotion tickets to the NWFL Premiership for the 2026-2027 season. And now let you know that the FIFA World Cup is heavily on the world, on all football stakeholders in Nigeria and beyond. Cote d'Ivoire's campaign at the 2026 FIFA World Cup came to an end last night after the Elephants succumbed to a 1-2 defeat in the hands of Norway in the round of 32. Norway took the lead in the 39 minutes through Antonio Nusa and secured their place in the round of 16 with a last tapping by Erling Haaland. That's after Cote d'Ivoire's fight back with Amad Diallo drawing their variance level in the 74th minute. Up next for Norway is round of 16 showdown against the Samba Boys of Brazil. Just also yesterday, La Pelouse of France, are one of the favorites to win the tournament, also took Sweden out, with Kylian Mbappe grabbing a brace in the comfortable 3-0 win at the MetLife Stadium in New Jersey. Co-host Mexico also won their first knockout fixture in years by defeating Ecuador 2-0 in the round of 32 fixtures that started earlier this morning. Mbappe's brace for France against Sweden means he is now the tournament joint top scorer with 6 goals alongside Lionel Messi of Argentina. The FIFA World Cup has been a good outing for African teams. 9 out of 10 teams representing Africa qualified for the knockout stage of the round of 32. 7 African teams, DR Congo, Cote d'Ivoire, Morocco, Senegal, Egypt, Ghana, Algeria are still breathing. While South Africa and Cote d'Ivoire are the 2 African teams to have been eliminated from the knockout stages of the competition so far. As the battle continues to intensify, the remaining shadow of the African teams include the fixtures between the Two Lions of England and the DR Congo, which is ongoing right now. And already, Brian Sipenga was the man that broke the hearts of the English team in the 7th minute to have scored the first goal in that game. It's still 1-0 in favor of DR Congo. And I have my colleague in the studio with me, Philip Aremu. Philip, you've seen it all. How has it been with African teams and the entire tournament?
1: Thank you, Chidoka. Thank you. And it's been an amazing time for African teams, as we've had African teams showing that talent is not the problem. It's showing that the dedication is not the problem. It's showing that we can go the extra mile when we're given the chance to. 10 teams qualified for the expanded tournament, and 9 out of the 10 managed to qualify out of the group stage, telling us that the African continent is not a continent we can push back. So far, out of the 9, unfortunately, 2 of them, Ivory Coast and South Africa, have both been knocked out of the competition. But currently, DR Congo is doing the African continent proud. The 7th minute strike back, the number 9, Brian Sipenga, happens to be the only goal in which they have recorded in the competition so far. For African teams, if they can keep their head level going towards the end of the time, making sure that they don't lose concentration, I'm sure we're going to have African teams, not one, not two, we'll have more African teams in the quarterfinal of the competition.
0: Thank you very much, Philip. And back to our guest, Mr. Bami Boye. With Nigeria not playing at the 2026 FIFA World Cup, which is ongoing, tell us how it feels to miss the back-to-back World Cup.
2: It is painful. It is painful. So what we now have to do is to prepare for the future. We don't need to give up. Do the needful. Look at the local league. Look at the Super Eagles that at least there's a huge improvement for now. The Eagles are doing very well. So let the tempo, let them keep the tempo so that we can use qualify for the next World Cup in 2030.
0: Thank you very much. And then the 2010 FIFA NFF status was a product of one of your allies, Alhaji Sani Lulu Abdullahi. Yes. It has been criticized for excluding coaches, referees, players, and former players. Can you tell us exactly, beat your chest and say the NFF can correct itself without any reforms?
2: There will be need for reforms if the people that are, I would say the people that are that own the game, let me put it that way, the coaches, the referees, and the players' union used to be board members of the NFF. There is need to bring them back on board as members of the NFF so that they will be there for the interest of the stakeholders. Players, number one, FIFA doesn't joke with players. Mm-hmm. The referees are very important. The coaches are very
0: Former
2: important.
0: Players, not just
2: yes, they should be involved in management of football. I think that will help the NFF. To grow.
0: That will help the NFF to grow.
2: Yes.
0: And now, other fixtures for today, apart from the game that is ongoing between England and DR Congo in the World Cup fixtures, it's Belgium versus Senegal. That game will be coming up by 9 p.m., as well as Switzerland versus Algeria. The game will come out on Friday, that is July 3rd. Also on Friday, Australia will engage Egypt. They will engage each other at Dallas Stadium, United States of America, by 7 p.m. World champions Argentina will entertain tournament debutants Cape Verde the same day at the Miami Stadium. That is, it means that Lionel Messi will be at home, playing that game. Mm-hmm. Philip.
1: Yes, it's going to be a match to look forward to. We're going to be looking at the individual the individual performance. We're going to be looking at Messi, who is going to be looking to once again show that he's still got it. And we're going to be looking at the Cape Verde team, who are very resilient and are looking forward to making their name like they've already done in this tournament.
0: Thank you very much, Philip. And then on Saturday, that July 4th, Ghana will battle Colombia at the Kansas Stadium in the United States of America. And at this point, we want to thank you for your time to listen to us on the Midweek Sports of the Network Service of Radio Nigeria. Special thanks to our guest on today's occasion, Mr. Bami Boye. You're welcome. Thank you very much.
2: Thank you
0: for being our guest.
2: Thank you.
0: We will have you some other time. Thank you. And to my colleague, Philip Aremu. Philip, thank you very much.
1: Thank you.
0: I want to say special thanks to our producer, Samuel Asamohai. Assistant producer has been Tosin Oladapo. Our studio manager has been Talatu Mohammed. And thanks, special thanks to Stella Oyemweke. And our supervisor has been Chinedun Ohanose. Thank you very much for giving us your time. I am Ndubuese Chidoka. Join us same time, same station.

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1: Ladies and gentlemen, how you are doing? 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
2: 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First, the headlines. Ongoing road rehabilitation disrupts traffic flow in Ifako, Ijai. Power outage hits Lagos communities after flooding. CBN revokes licenses of 46 microfinance banks. Fire claims 6 lives, leaves several injured in Belgian high-rise building. Now the news in full. I am Delightsome Alfred. Residents and motorists in Ifako Ijaiye have expressed concern over traffic diversion caused by the ongoing road rehabilitation, saying it has increased travel time, while commercial drivers report heavy congestion, especially during peak hours. They concerned Lagosians in an interview with our reporter, Wemisola Abudu, described the situation as challenging, but expressed hope that the project would ensure smooth movement when completed.
4: Like this now, we are wasting fuel on this road. Why we are, they are not fixing it every day by day. The traffic is getting out of hand. Please, government should try and do something so that the road will be fixed, so that we so also can be, you know, enjoying our environment. The Nigerian government should please, you know, add effort. You know.
5: I'm here to plead the government if they can help us speed up the construction they are doing currently. It's causing traffic and is affecting our movement.
2: Despite the temporary inconvenience, some residents welcome the rehabilitation project, noting that the roads had been in poor condition for years and required urgent attention. They appeal to the relevant authorities to complete the project on schedule and strengthen traffic management to minimize delays and improve the movement of motorists and other road users. Public health experts have warned Nigerians against spreading misinformation about the Ebola virus disease, saying false claims could fuel panic and undermine disease control efforts. The experts gave the warning during the monthly webinar monitored in Lagos. A health educator, Mr. Yomide Alebiowu, described misinformation as one of the greatest public health threats during disease outbreaks because it fuels fear, panic, and dangerous behavior. He urged Nigerians to verify every health-related message before sharing it and report false information to the appropriate authorities. The health educator said Ebola's early symptoms include fever, headache, sore throat, muscle and body weakness, closely resembling those of malaria and typhoid fever, making early diagnosis difficult. Mr. Lebio will urge Nigerians to obtain health information only from recognized institutions such as the Nigeria Center for Diseases Control and Prevention, the World Health Organization, and Doctors Without Borders. Also speaking, a registered nurse, Ms. Lillian Amaka, said health workers were battling not only infectious diseases, but also the harmful effects of misinformation, stressing that nurses frequently encountered patients who believed false claims circulated on social media and messaging platforms. Several communities in Lagos have been thrown into darkness after persistent rainfall and flooding forced the shutdown of critical power infrastructure operated by the Transmission Company of Nigeria, TCN. General Manager, Public Affairs of TCN, Mrs. Ndidi Mba, in a statement said the company declared force majeure on the Wurunshoki and Lekki transmission substations due to flooding. The company said the Wurunshoki substation was completely shut down after flood water submerged critical equipment, including two power transformers, while the Lekki substation remains operational through continuous water pumping. TCN said engineers have been deployed to drain the floodwater and assess the affected transformers before electricity supply can be safely restored. The company apologized for the disruption and expressed regret over the inconvenience caused to customers of the Eco Electricity Distribution Company served by the affected substations. Force majeure is a contractual clause that frees both parties from liability or obligation when an extraordinary event occurs. The Lagos State Government has intensified enforcement against illegal waste dumping and other environmental violations to improve sanitation and reduce flooding. Commissioner for the Environment and Water Resources, Mr. Tokunbo Wahab, made this public during an inspection of the government-cleared median along the Lagos-Badagry Expressway. Mr. Wahab said the government had invested substantial public funds to restore the area and would not allow illegal activities to resume. The commissioner dismissed suggestions that the cleared space should be concessioned for landscaping, saying it had been reserved for a future rail corridor. Mr. Wahab blamed indiscriminate waste disposal by residents and traders for worsening flooding during heavy rainfall. He described the dumping of household refuse on road medians as unacceptable, adding that the government would continue improving waste evacuation through expanded disposal channels and support for PSP operators. The Central Bank of Nigeria, CBN, has reportedly revoked the operating licenses of 46 microfinance banks in the country, according to a statement signed by the APES Bank's Acting Director of Corporate Communications, Mr. Hamkama Sidiali. The move takes immediate effect. It says the CBN Governor, Dr. Layemi Kadoso, approved the revocation following the bank's failure to meet regulatory requirements for continued operations as licensed financial institutions. The revocation of the licenses is part of the CBN's ongoing efforts to safeguard the stability of the financial sector, protect depositors, and ensure that licensed institutions comply with current laws and regulatory requirements. Chairman of the Independent National Electoral Commission, INEC, Professor Joash Amukwito, says the era of ballot box snatching and annual manipulation of election results is gone, assuring Nigerians that current technological safeguards are robust enough to protect every vote cast in the 2027 general elections. Professor Amukwito made the declaration when he received the Director General of the National Orientation Agency, NOA, Malam Lanre Isa Onilu, on a courtesy visit to INEC headquarters in Abuja. Ahead of the presidential election scheduled for January 16 and governorship polls on February 6 next year, the INEC chairman disclosed that the commission will soon commence civic engagement, warning that voter apathy and disinformation remain dangerous threats to the integrity of the electoral process, while acknowledging significant operational achievements recorded during the Abuja Area Council election and the Ekiti governorship polls. Professor Mukwita said both polls exposed a troubling undercurrent of voter apathy and widespread confusion among urban voters over polling unit splits and registration transfers. He stressed that INEC cannot build a robust democracy in isolation, noting that advanced technology alone means nothing without an informed electorate. Earlier, the NOA DG Malam Issa Onilu stressed the need for collaboration between his agency and INEC to check voter apathy in the nation's electoral process. 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A reminder of our headlines. Ongoing road rehabilitation disrupts traffic flow in Ifako, Ijai. Power outage hits Lagos communities after flooding. CBN revokes licenses of 46 microfinance banks. Still to come. Fire claims 6 lives, leaves several injured in Belgium high-rise building. Plus sport. Stay tuned.
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2: Welcome back. The Inter-Party Advisory Council, IPAC, has expressed concern over recurring court judgments ordering the deregistration of political parties, warning that the trend poses a threat to Nigeria's constitutional democracy. Speaking with newsmen in Abuja, the council's National Publicity Secretary, Mr. Martins Egbeola, said the judgment could weaken the country's multi-party system and undermine citizens' constitutional rights to political participation and freedom of association. Mr. Egbeola noted that the earlier rulings affecting 5 political parties, alongside the recent judgment against the National Democratic Congress, NDC, raised serious concerns about the nation's democratic future. He urged the National Judicial Council, NJC, to ensure judges uphold judicial independence, impartiality, and the Constitution in order to protect public confidence in the judiciary and safeguard Nigeria's democracy. And away from Nigeria, at least 6 people have died, while several others sustained injuries following a fire that engulfed a 10-story apartment building in Antwerp, Belgium. The fire broke out earlier today in the Lekenrova district, sending thick smoke billowing from the 8th floor. Police said more than 200 people live in the building, while about 80 apartments were evacuated. Authorities said preliminary investigations indicate that the fire was caused by a technical fault on the ground floor. Police spokeswoman Ms. Kim Bastain described the incident as devastating, noting that several people suffered both serious and minor injuries. Fire officials said emergency crews continued to search every apartment for possible victims, explaining that the smoke spread rapidly through the building, making evacuation more difficult. Now to sports. President Bola Tinubu will host Team Nigeria at a farewell ceremony tomorrow ahead of the squad's departure for the 2026 Commonwealth Games in Glasgow, Scotland. Nigeria is looking to build on its impressive outing at the 2022 Games in Birmingham, England, where the country emerged as the highest-ranked African nation in the medals table with 35 medals comprising 12 gold, 9 silver and 14 bronze. The Nigerian team has been in camp in Abuja, where athletes have been undergoing intensive training in preparation for the games. The contingent is scheduled to depart Nigeria on Friday for Aberdeen, Scotland, to undertake a three-week training camp before proceeding to Glasgow, the host city of the games. Nigeria will compete in 10 spots in this year's Commonwealth Games, with a contingent of 74 athletes expected to represent the country. The 2026 Commonwealth Games will take place from July 23rd to August 2nd. Prevention of flood is a collective effort. Avoid dumping refuse into drains and canals. To end the major news at 6, here again are the main items. Residents and motorists in Ifakojai have expressed concern over traffic diversion caused by the ongoing road rehabilitation, saying it has increased travel time, while commercial drivers report heavy congestion, especially during peak hours. You hear that several communities in Lagos have been thrown into darkness after persistent rainfall and flooding forced the shutdown of critical power infrastructure operated by the Transmission Company of Nigeria, TCN. We also told you that CBN has reportedly revoked the operating licenses of 46 microfinance banks in the country. On the foreign scene, at least 6 people have died, while several others sustained injuries following a fire that engulfed a 10-story apartment building in Antwerp, Belgium. That ends Radio 1 103.5 FM Major News at 6, your favorite news, talk and sports station on the stable of Radio Nigeria, the best radio station of the year. 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It was edited by Akinboye Akintola. I am Delightsome Alfred, thanking you for staying tuned. Good evening.
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0: and gentlemen, how you are doing? 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Keep listening. 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
7: I greet everyone listening to my voice this hour in the name of Jesus. And I say into your life, there shall be solution for peace. There shall be solution for testimony. There shall be solution for hope. The Lord will restore your joy in the name of Jesus. And I pray for you, as the Lord liveth, every error that brought you down into condemnation shall be taken away in the name of Jesus. I pray for you, your days, your life shall not be doomed anymore in Jesus' name. The Lord will remember you for good. He will restore you perfectly. The Lord will make you to smile and laugh loud again. Everyone that say it is too late will be surprised to see the new things God has done again in Jesus' name. You that you really want to please God, you've tried so much, it does not work. The more you promise God, the more you fail Him, the more. The grace to live a perfect life before thy God, the Lord will give unto you. And so shall it be. In Jesus Christ's mighty name we pray. Amen. I'm reading the book of 1 Samuel. The book of 1 Samuel. I'm reading chapter 10. Chapter 10 from verse 1. Then Samuel took a flask of oil and poured it on Saul's head and kissed him, saying, "Has not the Lord anoint you leader over his inheritance?" There's someone called Saul in the land of Israel. He's not a king, but he's a priest of God. In the land of Israel, in the beginning, they don't have king. They are led by prophets, and they amaze the whole world. Under the leadership of prophet, Red Sea parted, and no scientists are able to repeat it till today. under the power and the anointing of prophet, Jordan passed before them. Yet, till today, no scientist can repeat it. Under the anointing and the leadership of prophet, the wall of Jericho broke into pieces. Not just crack. They walk on foot over the dust of that wall. Those are the things the God of prophets can do. He can fight for a nation. God of prophets can change situation. What you have lost, the glory Nigeria have lost, the God of prophets can call it back. But not just prophets. I'm not talking about the prophets that can only use their own jar of oil to anoint a man to become rich man. They can only anoint to become millionaire. They can only anoint for man to prosper financially. They can anoint you to get position, to get employed. They can anoint you to get child, to get husband. You know what? Because all these things will bring back return. It will give financial return to the church. But Samuel also ordained to be a king. He anointed to be a king. But he does not lose his power and authority to rule over the king. Samuel does not lose the power and authority to rule over the king he has chosen. Listen to me. Samuel did not just anoint. Let me read verse 9. Under chapter 10 of 1 Samuel. He said, as Saul turned to leave Samuel, God changed Saul's heart, and all these signs were fulfilled that day. Means, when they tell you, this is the person that will rule this land, the hand of God will touch that person and the attitude will change immediately. How come those one your God say he will lead this nation, their heart cannot change? Their heart cannot change for good. Then where is the God of Samuel in Nigeria? Where is Prophet Samuel in Nigeria? How come those people your God is choosing on us cannot change, cannot bring things good? Why is that your God or the prophecy from your God cannot bring anything good to this nation? Listen to me. Verse 10. When they arrived at Gibeon, a procession of prophets met him. The Spirit of God come upon him in power and in joy in their prophecy. Can you see? Samuel did not just anoint to rule. He even anointed them and the Spirit of God come upon them. Where are those prophets like Samuel that will say, this is the person God choose to be a king. This is the person God choose to be a governor. This is the person God choose to be a president. This is the person God choose to be a this and that. And truly, the goodwill of God will come to pass. Is God of this last day making mistake? Is it not the same God that says something and come to pass even after thousands of years? That never change. Why is the God that is speaking to our prophet in this nation changing within 3 months? Why is it whatever he say doesn't come to pass? What is happening to that God? And my Bible says my God cannot repent. Why is God repenting these days? Can God ever be a modern God? No, my Bible call him ancient God. Listen. This particular person called Samuel, even though he choose Saul and anoint Saul to be the king, authority of a prophet, he does not lose it. Because of gift, food and money. No, he does not lose the authority. He never visits the palace just to say, imagine. How come prophet say, I just come to greet you, to pray for you, without direction of God? Mm-mm. But the real prophet does not live under AC, the one we are facing today. Listen, the real prophet, there's a place they meet God. Today you will see that CAC have several mountains. When Babalola was alive, he has a house now. He even have powerhouse that is painted white, that is praying. But yet, where prophet supposed to be is where you see him going up and down from one mountain to another, from one mountain to another. Even inside bush, you will go there. Do you know why? They are the one that has power to deny their body, cry for nation. But the prophet we have today, they lodge in hotel to pray to God. The prophet of today, they lodge in hotel to speak to God. God is not there. Prophet of today, you will see them in a special room in their office with AC. Do I say God will not answer prayer in AC? God can still answer prayer. But there's a way they deny themselves in those days. Not the prophet that will say I'm fasting. Before he break in the evening, he has finished three bottles of water, four bottles of water. Okay, let's say he does not even hinder God from talking, Abby. Fine, I still accept that too. But yet, with all those fasting and prayer, how come what God told you he will do does not come to pass? Check it. Something is missing. See this prophet called Samuel. When Saul make mistake, do you hear what he say? Verse 13, chapter 13 of 1 Samuel. Verse 13 of chapter 13, see, you acted foolishly. Do you hear that? No prophet in this nation can boldly tell any of our authority, like talk to our authority like that. They don't have that chance. Do you know why? You don't collect cash. They have collected padlock. All you hear from the mouth of prophet is, Your Excellency, Your Excellency, Your Excellency, Your Excellency. You will hear Your Excellency from their mouth. Let me tell you, all these people we call our leader, the authorities, do you know what? They also fear God. When they see you call me, they have their way of testing you. They have their own way of testing you. Some prophets, when they go to see a governor, a president, they say, sir, come and have it. Have your food. Imagine, how can God send you to someone and they give you food you eat? You are a thief. God doesn't send like that. Before they go, they will pass you money, millions. Thank you, thank you, thank you, thank you. If they truly want to give you, they will locate your church. They will send somebody to come and drop it for you. Because many of you know that when you visit, you won't go empty-handed. And thank God you have access to them. The next thing, you deliver message when God is not talking. When God tell you, rebuke them, you pet them. When God say, correct them, you edit the message. That is why your word and the message in your mouth cannot stand. Did you hear what he say? Verse 13. He say, you acted foolishly. Samuel said, you have not kept the command the Lord, your God, gave you. If you had, he would have established your kingdom over Israel for all time. 14. But now your kingdom will not endure. The Lord has sought out a man after his own heart, appointed him leader over his people because you have not kept the Lord's commands. Excuse me. Which prophet in Nigeria will face any leader? Even king in a city, they are afraid to talk to them. How would they tell our authority the truth? Who told you they are animal? They are not animal, my dear. They also have fear of God. But excuse me, when I am a governor, I am a president, I am one of the House Assembly members, I slept with three ladies in hotel yesterday. And so-called man of God come to me today and say, the Lord says with you. The Lord says with you. See that statement. Can't you see how you are killing them? The moment they see you, say God send you to them. There's fear in them. Hey, maybe you will say I'm fornicating. You won't mention it. All their fear, you don't go there. Someone is betraying the vow of his marriage. Your God did not see it. Someone shed a blood before he get to that place. Your God did not see it. And your God say the Lord is with you. The Lord say all what your God send you to them is that there's attacks. So the enemy want to attack them. But the people they attack, did your God send you to warn them? My dear, they are not fools. They know you are a liar. That's why they gave you what you need and close your mouth. They are not animal. They are human being. If Nigeria can have one Samuel, this land will be settled. Am I even talking about authority? Let's talk about pastor to pastor. When you hear pastor collects members' house, did we have father in the Lord in this nation? Any religion or land, city that did not have leader will not stand. Christian did not have leader in this nation. Everybody that make a kiosk or shop and call himself Gio is the president and the God of that place.
3: Get your name in the book of life.
4: 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Jesus is Lord.
7: Nobody respects another. Nobody can correct another. In the day of Apostle, yes, Paul, yes, Peter, they correct each other. When they fight, they settle. But here, when you see a pastor doing what is not good, report to someone you call a father in the Lord, thinking he will take step. I don't know why we have canalization, PFN association. I don't know why. All I see them doing, I don't know. Because this organization supposed to have power over denominations. Can PFN, we supposed to give power to them. They're supposed to have authority to close a church that mess up. But somebody that is sleeping with his son's wife, will he close a church of another pastor that sleep with choir? Yes. The reason why we can't rebuke others is because what we are doing is worse than the person they want to come and judge. Yes, I'm saying it. Because I believe when I join this work, when God called me, when I want to, when people started calling me woman of God, when I hear Can and PFN, I believe there's authority. Until after some years, I discovered no authority. Everybody there, they are afraid of each other. That's why we are facing shame today. All I see on internet, on television, is that they come to one church, they dig their body out of ground, they discover head of human being in the church. Am I here to insult you?

go to press without further investigation, because they know that pastor, some pastor are ritualists, they just pick it and put it on the hair. That's why I know it's happening. But some are really doing it true, and they won't confirm that they are doing. You know, I've seen it has happened to me before. In a church, I was in Abolu. We just finished VG. I slept after VG. Around 6 in the morning, I woke up. I saw a corpse. They put it in the middle of the church. I'm using uncompleted building that time. Dead body. I don't know where to stand. I started going around that corpse, singing. Oshé Baba Baba, Oshé Jesu Baba. Because I don't know where to start prayer. I've never read the dead body before. As I was singing, I've lost my mind because the body in the church. I don't know. I've never seen that face before. It's an elderly man. I don't know. It's pastor like me that set that trap for me. Pastor Gio. I don't want to mention his name on the air. Before I know, because I was so poor then, person that I'm singing, praising God for, he just tapped me. Madam, I beg you, get Gary. Are you hungry? I want chop. I was annoyed. Because that Gary, that Eba, I purposely hide it inside block. So that all members go, if hungry, catch me, I go chop. As he come, he say, ah, now come say, so you know that. I thought I'm the one that did not get it. I say, hey, I don't know where you come from now. You say, one chop, Gary. I enter, go bring the Gary, the soup of soya beans, where I make, I put up. As he chop, I saw a police with a woman and a pastor. They entered my church. And they say, the police say, where is that cops? Where is the cops? Yes, well, you kill somebody here. God has exposed you today. I say, I don't have any cops. The police now asks the woman, where is the cop? Say, ah, is the man, police here. Can a cop here eat Eba? The woman now say, we brought him here. It is then we now discover that it is the woman, the father died in a hospital in Songo. From Songo to Abu, they bring the cops. It's a Calabar. He said, my pastor told me that let's drop it in that woman's church. So it is that woman, when police arrest her, she will be the one that will provide money to carry your papa's cops to Calabar. Can you hear that statement? Imagine that. Assuming my God did not raise that dead body, I would have been, newspaper would have carried me. So there are many news like that is not sure. But there are some that are very, very real. Do you know what pain me? We have PFN, we have CAN. After a few months, the same church will still function. They will be shouting hallelujah. CAN cannot do anything. PFN cannot do anything. Then why do we have them? Please, if truly this our religion is real, let's give them the power to operate. CAN must have the power. Anybody that say CAN do not have power to inspect his church, there's a secret you are keeping. Because this shame is too much. You cannot see me put clergy on my car because police will stop you because of that clergy. We are suspects anywhere we go. Now, the prophet we have cannot correct small pastor and Gio, because authority must be in your mouth. I say you must not do service, and if you try it, thunder will strike you, and it come to pass. That make you a prophet. Yes, that make you a prophet. If you try it on 3 or 4, others will listen to you. God, where is Samuel of Nigeria? That is my message. God, we need Samuel in Nigeria. Give us another Babalola. Give us another Samuel of Israel. Maybe this nation will settle for once. All of us, we are only claiming wealth and numbers of souls to our church, not to the body of Christ. You will see a geo that will do nonsense and say, if you want to go, you go. Nobody can close my church. This land, I buy it. I have the CFO. My church is registered. I have CAC certificate. Is that all? Is that all? That's not all. I don't know. Maybe we are the one that do not give them the authority, or they don't want to. Because for that association to be, and we are the body of Christ, we suppose, assuming we have already given them chance to be doing all those things, maybe this shame will have come to pass. Then who will give you authority? When they can see you also in clubhouse, they can see you also sleeping with girls in hotel. Can we just stop it for once? Somebody say, what I'm saying is too much. I'm talking in pains and shame. I'm talking in pains and shame. Why do we have organization when we can't control anything? Please, let's meet together. Let's give this authority to them. And let them also correct all their error. It's not too late. We can change. If you say this pastor is a fornicator, he can repent. Just give him chance. If you say this pastor is a liar, he can change. If they want to change.
And if you don't change, God can change you.

0: and replace you. Before God will start, because God is fighting this nation. God has given some people power to start killing us. All the prophecy, the Lord said we should do 91 days of praises. The Lord said we should do 3 months of praises. The Lord said we should do 70 days of praises. Now, the people that are killing us are in the bush now. They will just stop bus. March all the passengers in the bus into the bush. They will walk 10 miles in the bush. None of them will return. All the praises, 19 days we do, where it is? All the fasting, where is this? It is not politicians that God is fighting. God is fighting his church because we have put shame on his name in this nation. All the atrocity that idol worshiper cannot do is what we are doing there. Missionaries stop sacrificing human beings to deity. But today, so-called pastors sacrifice human to demonic god of their church. Then what is the meaning of gospel in Nigeria? What is the meaning? I'm warning you, there's going to be a blood flow very soon. I'm not telling you to go and pray now. I'm telling you, let's touch repent. Let's touch repent. Stop the worldly way of blessing. Stop the worldly way of program. Stop standing like a prostitute and be saying somebody shout hallelujah. Stop it. It's an insult to God. God will never accept it. Stop deceiving yourself. Every businessman on the pulpit, go back to your worldly business. Leave this work. It's a work of God. It's not a work of a businessman. You can still make money. Dangote is making money, is not a pastor. Otedola is making money, is not a pastor. Many people are making money, they are not pastor. You don't need to become pastor before you become millionaire. Please, stop fighting God. A little man against mighty God, he will destroy. You are too little to fight this God you are fighting. You are molesting the name of God. Let's stop it. There must be holiness in the church. Who is that person that told you the way you are coming from party, you can enter church like that? It's a sin. God cannot accept it. God can never, never accept it. Please, I'm begging you. I'm begging you on this radio. Please, let's change. God of Christian is angry. And he's angry. He has given power to our enemy to fight this nation. I'm warning you. All the killing in North, many church got bones. You people in East and West, you don't care. It is our turn. No system can stop us. Let's go back to our God. Not just prayer now. They say you should stop stealing. That cloth you steal, you see where it's come and beg God. They say you should stop stealing. The meat you steal is still in your hand. The money is in your mouth. You are eating and say, God, forgive me. Why can't you pour it away? We pray. We praise. We worship. Yet God did not stop. All I see every day is that God is still angry. And other prophets of this nation are saying God is not angry with Nigeria. They are saying God is happy. If God is happy, is it until they kill your own children you know God is angry? All those people they are killing every day because they are not your relatives. That is why you can still open your mouth to this nation and say God is fighting for Christians. Which God is fighting for us? God is not fighting. He's fighting us. Let's return. All those abomination that cannot enter church 30 years ago that is in the church now. Let's take it away. On hers, we are all together in it. It is not too late. Repent. Return. Fear God. Stop all your tactics and lie. Then the nation will be settled. The master key of this nation is in the hand of God, not in the hand of any president or pastor. If God that controls the whole world, God the creator of heaven and earth, if he's happy with Nigeria, we are set to return to God, and God will bless you. Thank you. Get your name
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This is Watch 360, the security awareness program that keeps you 10 steps ahead of the criminals. On Radio Nigeria Network, we are committed to exposing the shenanigans of those who seek to undermine our safety and security. From the streets to the corridors of power, we are watching and we are reporting. In this edition of Watch 360, those of you that use public transport in Abuja and in other cities, you need to be very careful. Our focus today is a very sad one, a case of kidnap, rape, and wanchance. Once again, it's important to explain what this wanchance phenomenon or concept. About when there's a vehicle that's stopping going your way and there is just one last chance remaining to make it complete. Usually it is at the front seat, that's where it's kept, or there's usually a space in between the people that are seated behind so that the enemies of the state who are already seated can either strangle the victim from behind, or a space in between the people that are seated behind so that the enemies of the state who are already seated can either strangle the victim from behind, or rob the victim and push them off the road, depending on what position they have given them in the vehicle. But usually it's one last chance that's always available. Please look out for such signs. Ask yourself, why is everybody jam-packed behind the vehicle and there's a seat, vacant one, in front without an occupant? Why? So sit back, join us as we identify the red flags on this journey into the world of security and beyond. It is Watch 360. Eternal vigilance is the price of liberty. My name is Ndubuisi Ikpaya.

0: My producer, Celestina Iwoma, met with this young lady who narrated her ordeal with the kidnappers. Let's hear the full story from this victim. It's not a gist. It's not a social media talk. Real person facing real situation. Watch. 360.
1: My name is Dina. I was kidnapped in a taxi here in Abuja. I was blindfolded. I was sexually harassed, and they took ransom from my parents. All this happened in a taxi here in Abuja, and this is my story. So they told me to bend my head down. They blindfolded me. They tied my hands together, and they told me that they are not one chance, or they are not kidnappers, that they sell parts to big people, and if I don't comply, they are going to kill me and they are going to sell my parts. They told me to remove my dress. They undressed me. I begged. They said no, that it has to be done in the car, and then he raped me in that car. We're taking turns, him and the one at the back, they were taking turns, and I was like, God, if I should die, I should just die, because I can't take this. Like, it's too much. It broke me into pieces. I told them that they should wait. That they were beating me mercilessly. They beat me. They were using, I don't know what it was, but it's like an electric. They were shocking me, especially the one at the front. He was shocking me. He returned to me, put it on my chest. He would shock me. No amount of screaming that I screamed that he would stop.
2: Did you say you were kidnapped in a taxi and they took ransom from you inside the same taxi? Also raped you there?
1: Yes.
2: Tell us how it all happened.

0: fateful day, a day I can never forget. I was coming back from work. There's this junction where I normally take a car back home to Nyanya. They stopped right in front of me and asked where I was going to. I told them my location and they said I should enter. There was a driver, a guy in the front, and another one at the back. So I entered, me being the fourth person. So after we're seated for about 2 minutes, we passed this bridge and they immediately wind up their glasses. I was so confused. I was asking myself, what has happened? So they told me to bend my head down. They blindfolded me. They tied my hands together. And they told me that they are not one chance or they are not kidnappers, that they sell parts to big people. And if I don't comply, they are going to kill me and they are going to sell my parts. So I complied and everything they told me I did. They asked for my name and I told them. They asked if I was married. I told them no. They took my two phones, my phone and my sister's phone, which I took to work that day. So after a while, they told me to unlock my phone. I unlocked it and they checked my account. There was no money in there because I don't keep money in my account due to these kind of reasons. So immediately they told me I have just two people to call. And I said, okay, I was going to call my mom. So immediately I called my mom. She exclamated. She was like, what's going on? I should calm down. I should not be afraid that everything is going to be fine. She gave me assurance that I'm going to come out alive. So after a while, they called her again. They just called her the first time to inform her that, okay, I'm in trouble, that they are going to kill me if she does not do as they see. So they called her again for the second time and said that she should send them 5 million naira. My mom is a Route 16. My dad is retired. So basically, she's the one carrying the family, which I don't know how to explain this, but after a while, she was like, they should give her time for her to raise this money. She was going to borrow loan, but it was not working out because the time was too fast. So after a while, they told me this is the second person I have to call. So I called my sister, my other sister. So she told me to calm down, that everything is going to be all right. So after that, my mom was trying to run around to look for the money. She was trying to run around. So they told me to call another person. The place where I work is my friend. I called my friend that directed me, like that puts me in that position where I work, and he told me I should calm down. So he called our boss, and our boss said he was going to give them money, but we do not have up to that 5 million naira. They dragged and dragged, but inside all this, I was beaten. They beat me mercilessly. They beat me to the point that I didn't even understand what was happening. So with all this, they were wasting time to bring up this money, and they told me to remove my dress. So after they tied my hands, but after that they removed the they told me to remove my dress. They undressed me, and the one in front was questioning me that, am I married? I said no. He said the next question he could ask was, why am I busting? And then that prompted to another beating. He was beating me, and he asked me a question that, should we stop at a place for them not to collect ransom, but they will all make love to me? I begged for my life, because it's nothing I feel like rape. I told him that they should just wait a little while, that my parents are going to come up with this money, that they should wait. But he said no, that he cannot wait, that it has to be done in the car. So after, I actually didn't tell my mom this because I didn't want them to look at me some kind of way. I didn't tell them I was raped in the car. I just told them that they just beat me because I'm embarrassed to say that part out. So he could not wait, and he was like, it has to be done in the car. So they stopped. I don't know where they stopped, but because I was blindfolded. But I guess they stopped under a bridge. And then he came to the back. They exchanged. The one at the back went to the front, and him, he came to the back. So he was like, it has to be done inside the car. No amount of begging. I begged. They said no, that it has to be done in the car. And then he raped me. That car. So after they were taking turns, him and the one at the back, they were taking turns, and I was like, God, if I should die, I should just die, because I can't take this. Like, it's too much. Like, I can't take it. They were taking turns, and after a while, they snapped me and sent to my mom that they are going to kill me if they don't bring ransom now. No amount of begging. My dad had to send a voice note. My dad is sick, but he had to send a voice note of him crying, and he broke me into pieces. I told them that they should wait, that we are going to come up with this money, that they should please not kill me. I begged with everything in my... I begged, but they were still beating me that they are wasting... I'm wasting their time, that if it's other people, they would have killed me and nobody will know my whereabouts. I told them that they should calm down. And around 8 o'clock, my mom could come up with 150,000. So we sent it. They sent it to them through my access. So after one stopped to withdraw the money. And they brought, he came back. I don't know how he found this way, but he came back into the car. So we started driving again. At some point, I was even hearing Zuba. So we drived to that point. We reached Zuba, and he told me that we're already going to the place where you're going to be killed, that they can't wait for money again, that I'm wasting their time. I begged. I was like, please, they should wait. They should not kill me. With all this, they were beating me. They were beating me mercilessly. They beat me. They were using, I don't know what it was, but it's like an electric. They were shocking me, especially the one at the front. He was shocking me. He returned to me, put it on my chest. He would shock me. No amount of screaming that I screamed that he would stop. He shocked me. I was like, please, he should not kill me. They should just wait a little while, that they're going to come up with this money. So after a while, my friend sent my boss where I worked. I actually owed a man my life, because no normal boss would do this. He sent 150 again to my account and begged them to release me, that they should please release me. So I guess they were tired, and this was about to 10 o'clock. They picked me around 4. So I stayed like 6 hours with them, with all this happening inside that taxi. So after they withdrew the second 150, around after 10, they stopped under a bridge and told me to calm down, even without giving me my clothes, and told me to calm down. So I came down, and I don't know if it was a godsend or God sent somebody, gave me a shirt to wear, and he knew that something was wrong with me. So he took me to where I boarded a cab back to Nyanya, and that's how everything.
1: Wow, this is a really shocking and sad story. And the most of it is that all this happened in Abuja, the Federal Capital Territory. From 4 p.m. to 10 p.m., no police stopped you guys.
0: No police. I don't know if they were avoiding the
1: checkpoints.
0: I don't know. I don't know how they did it, but there was no stop. There was no police. There was nothing.
1: And you are blindfolded throughout.
0: Yes, I was blindfolded.
1: What's the name of the bridge where they stopped you and where the whole thing happened?
0: I don't know where that bridge is.
1: Okay, because you are blindfolded.
0: Oh. Yes, but where they stopped me was around Central Area.
1: Okay, the account number they sent the money to, have you been able to track the bank account?
0: It's my account. I still have...
1: Okay, they sent the money to your bank account. How did they withdraw it?
0: They used my ATM. I went to work with my ATM that day. So they used my ATM to withdraw it from a POS.
1: Okay, from POS. And you can't tell the particular POS where they withdrew the money from?
0: from two POS, I actually have the statement. I have the statement of my account of that month when it happened. So, yes.
1: Oh, this is a sad reality. Everyone out there should be very careful because it is getting worse by the day. So sorry for everything you had to experience. How have you been able to heal from this experience?
0: Well, I will not say proudly.

0: I look at people so suspicious, which is not even my fault, because I feel like you're going to harm me. So I can say I've not healed from all this. I'm still going through it, but gradually I know that something's going to work out.
1: This is a really sad one. This is a situation we have found ourselves, and we need to advise people to step up to share their stories so that we can create awareness for others to learn. Because if these stories are not shared, people will not know what is going on. People need to be aware, because we have a lot of innocent people out there depending on public transportation for their day-to-day activities. We need to protect ourselves. If you have had experience like this, please, it's important you share your story so others will learn. Send us your WhatsApp voice message on 080-3566-6482. I take the number again, 080-3566-6482. So sorry for your experience.
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3: That's some experience. 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It's still part of Watch 360. Don't miss any line in that song. Be careful.

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1: On Prying Eyes today, we will hear how a lady narrowly escaped kidnapping or even death. In fact, nobody knew what was going on in the mind of this bad guy.
2: If you're a lady living in Abuja, you have to be very, very careful. I can't imagine I almost got fired. I'm turning back from home a few days ago. We need to be very careful and vigilant.
3: I was returning back from site. Like everyone that lives in Abuja knows banners. And it was even after this incident that I started hearing a lot of things about banners. Because I don't think I've ever entered a vehicle from Banners Bridge before. So I was just standing by the roadside and this guy wind down and was like, "Where are you going?" I said, "You, where are you going?" He said, "He's going towards Federal Housing." And trust me, that's the exact place I was heading to. So he said, "Do you mind if I give you a ride?" So he saw I was being skeptical about the whole thing. And he was like, so you fear one chance like this. I said, me, I fear one chance. So he said, no. Say, you never do a thing like that. I go for a bit. That I should come in. I looked at his at the back of his car to check his plate number so I could even cram it. Like, there was no plate number. So I then sat and I'm joking because he was being playful with me. And I'm joking.

0: I said, this one, your car doesn't have plate number. He now said, are you new in Abuja? Is this your first time seeing a car without plate number? I was like, no, it's not my first time, but you're giving me a ride and there's no plate. He said, what do I want to use this plate number to do? That don't I know that car, them that are car dealers, they try to test run cars to see if it's okay before they deliver it. That he's just trying to test run the car to see if it's okay before he delivers it to the client. Now that's exactly what he's doing. That's why there's no plate number. So he now gave me his card, then something autos. I was not like, he now said, in case I have someone that wants to buy a car, I can always reach out to him and all of those things. So I collected the car. 5 minutes into the driving, he started acting as though he wants to cry. I asked him, what's wrong? Why do you want to cry? He said that he wants to tell me something that he's scared if I will accept. I said, what is it? He said, please, can he pass a night in my house tonight? I say, in my house? I'm a stranger. Why do you want to pass a night in a stranger's house? He said, yes, that he had a bad deal with someone, and right now they're on a look for him. And most of the hotels that he used to pass night in Abuja, then those people knows it. So he's trying to look for a place to hide his head. I'm like, so you can go towards that Maraba, Nyanya, Axis, those places. Nobody will be able to find you, even if you get to lodge in a hotel. You say, no, that me, I will not understand that they have given his information out to almost all the hotels. That he was just trying to, like, say something that does not really add up. I was like, well, I'm a stranger. You can't sleep in my house. I told him that perhaps I don't stay alone. Because, please, if you're a lady in this Abuja, don't make that mistake of telling a guy that you stay alone and begging you. Keep that information to yourself. Nobody needs to know that. So I told him that I don't stay alone. I stay with my cousins. And I said, there's no problem that you manage. Manage with my cousins as how now? So he was still talking, giving me reasons and trying to convince me why I need to help him, even though he's a stranger. So in the midst of him saying all of those things, he dropped his phone on that place they do keep drinks, because his car was a Lexus. So that particular place is a bit up. So he dropped the phone and he was just talking. And me, I was pressing my phone. But when a message entered his phone, well, you know iPhone now, when a message enters, it just ring ping and the screen will wake up. So when the message entered, the sound caught my attention and I just saw a message. Now drive her to a lonely place. Another message entered again. Tie her and I will join you soon. When I saw it, my boot started shaking. Like, I did as if I didn't see it. As well, I was now focused on my phone, and he picked up his phone immediately. I guess he saw the message already. So he was like, the tension of this whole thing said is getting to him already, that you need to ease himself. So he got down, that he wanted easing himself. So when he got down, I saw him pressing his phone. I'm very sure I was trying to reply the person that sent him the message. When I tried to open the door was no longer opening. At that point, I knew I was in for it. Like, I peed on my body literally inside his car. So when he came back, he sat down. So I had to compose myself. Like, I put my legs together so he won't notice that I've already peed on my body. He sat down. I told him, you came down to ease yourself. And you didn't ask me if I want to ease myself. I said, you want to ease yourself too? Because it was already like 2:07. He said, you want to ease yourself too? I said, yes, I want to ease myself. Let me just quickly ease myself. He now said, okay. He opened the door for me. Immediately he opened the door, I jacked my bag and I started running. Like, that was how I kept running. And there was an overhead bridge ahead of us. When he passed, I seen an overhead bridge. That was how I ran into the midst of people. Like, my shoe, everything, even my bag. I threw it because I felt like it was weighing me down while I was trying to run for my life. That was why I ran to my head and I escaped.
1: Watch. 360.
0: Now, after sharing my experience with One Chance, I had a lot of DMs from other ladies sharing their own experiences with me as well. And it was so, so scary. Now, I'm going to share this particular one anonymously. So this lady reached out to me last night in my DM. And she was like, I listened to your experience with One Chance, that your story looks similar to mine. So she opened up and she started talking. This girl was not standing by the roadside before someone even offered to give her a lift. They reached out to her for a job because of the type of job she does. So this is not even about standing by the roadside and them trying to give her a lift and all of those things. No. They called her for a job and she said, okay, for my consultation, I don't do it in a private place. I do it in an open place. And the guy accepted. Set the time and they were to meet somewhere. So when the client was coming, he came with one other guy and two ladies. So they went out, they sat, she was trying to flow with those girls. And those girls asked her name. She said, my name is Susan. They said, you are our namesake. So she was like, just like that, you people are my namesake. But she did not even really think of anything bad. She asked them of their social media handles so they could be friends. And those ladies started acting weird. So she said she was noticing some things, but she was not really sure because it was an open place. Then what happened? They ordered for a cake. The guy, the clients, ordered for a cake for them. Those ladies were eating their own cake. White House was different. So when she was eating the cake, she started feeling a bit dizzy. Started feeling something was really off with everybody around. She started feeling like everything was off with everyone around. So she was trying to put herself together, trying to think. And mind you, she said before they even went to that place, to the open place, the restaurant they went to have a meeting, the client and the other guy stopped by somewhere to get eyes in bulk. So she was wondering why they were in the car. What could these people probably be using eyes for? But she just waved it. After all, I'm here for a job, so I shouldn't be pop-nosing into their privacy. So while she was eating the cake, she started feeling dizzy. And she tried to talk to the other ladies. Guess what? They started laughing at her. That was when it got down on her that, no, these people are not ordinary. Then she said she stood up and she ran. While she was running off the door, they were still laughing at her. And that was how she was able to escape. So meaning when you are even in the midst of your fellow ladies, you are not safe. So this is not even about you standing by the roadside and someone is trying to give you a lift. It's about someone reaching out to you, telling you, I need your services. So please, we need to be vigilant. This thing is not even funny anymore. Because that you can't even predict. You can't. So unpredictable.
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3: This is where we end today's edition of Watch 360. 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Eternal vigilance still remains the price of liberty. Bye now.
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0: great time to behold it. Be calm in thy soul. Each thought and each temper beneath his control. Thus, led by his spirit to fountains of love, thou shalt soon be fitted for service above.
1: That's why you are repenting. Because you want to obey God. If it is God, then his voice is higher than that of your father and mother. Because some fathers and mothers will be sending their girls to go out for prostitution. It's my father that is pushing me. It's my mother that is pushing me. Some fathers and mothers will be sending their children to go out to steal. It's my father. No, it's because of God you're stopping it. Whether your father likes it or does not like it. Oh, if my mother is the one making me to do this alcoholic business. Is my father selling with this beer and say I must sell it for him? I'm saying you're repenting because you want to make your way right with God. And that matter is over your, is superior to your father. It's superior to your elder brother. It's superior to Idianama. You say, I will not sell this thing. My hand shall not touch unclean thing. I will not be selling tobacco. I will not be selling alcohol. Because I want to amend my way before God. I want to change my life before God. That is why I am stopping it. Repent. Then the next one is, and faith towards our Lord Jesus Christ. Look at it in that verse, chapter 20. Verse 21, testifying both to the Jews and also to the Greeks, repentance toward God and faith toward our Lord Jesus Christ. Now, you have taken the decision to stop, but some of these things you may not stop by your power. You need power to do it. The person to do it is Jesus. That's why look up to him. Lord, do it for me. I have decided to stop, but I cannot control. I want to stop, but the place is looking slippery. I want to stop, it's looking slippery. Lord, stop me. Give me the power to stop it. I don't want it. And I don't have the power to stop this one. God, Lord Jesus, I believe in you. Give me power to stop it. That's why Jesus Christ has to come in. Faith towards our Lord Jesus. This is different from other religions. There's no religion that can get righteousness. Nothing. All their moral is rags. There are some sins they cannot stop. Never. They cannot. What all the teachings, all their doctrines, read all their books, nothing will happen to them because salvation is by power. Sin is power. It is pushing you inside. Salvation also has to be by power, and the power is coming from Jesus to break it. That's what the Bible says, as many as received him, to them gave he power. It's the power to break sin. It's the power to stop sin. It's the power to bring about a change in your life. That's why you have to look to Jesus. Any other man from any other religion, tell him it's a failing religion. They cannot achieve righteousness there. Because sin is power. Satan, that is the one controlling them, is power. And it takes a higher power. When a strong man armed keepeth his palace, his goods are in peace. It takes a stronger man than he. What is the name of the stronger man than Satan?
2: Jesus.
1: What is the name of the stronger man than sin? What is the name of the stronger man than death? Whosoever shall call upon the name of the Lord, he shall be saved. That's why you call on him. Do you know why also you have to invite Jesus to call on him for your salvation? Because you have committed many sins already, and record of heaven is keeping them. And you're supposed to die for those sins. The reason why you have to call on him is because he has died for those sins. You announce, God, I am identifying with Jesus who has died for my sins. Take his righteousness for my righteousness. He has taken away my judgment for the past sins that I have committed. Now, Lord Jesus, I hide under you. Blessed is the man whose iniquity is forgiven, whose sin is covered by the Lord Jesus. That's why you need Jesus. That's what we need. And again, what's the next thing when you have given your life to Jesus? Mark chapter 6, 16. Mark chapter 16, I read verse 15 and 16. The Bible says, and he said unto them, go ye into all the world and preach the gospel to every creature. He that believeth, what's the next thing? And is baptized shall be exactly 3 + x = 6. What is x? If you don't know, I will tell you. Praise the Lord. Here is mathematical equation. It says salvation plus x is equal to, belief plus x is equal to salvation. What is x? No. Water baptism, clap on for me. Are you getting it now? He that believeth and is baptized shall be saved. Join him to shout hallelujah. And you say you have believed and you're not baptized in water, and you say, I'm saved. I mean, of course, saved from sin as well, but you have never entered heaven yet. There's still a final salvation that is required for you to have when you leave this world. There's still a rapture that is coming to take people out of this world. It's only for those who believe and are baptized. Only for those who believe. And because man shall live by what? Every word that proceeds out of the mouth of God. Until heaven and earth pass, there shall be no jot or tittle pass from the scriptures until all be fulfilled. Then why are you not baptized? You say you're born again. You're playing with water baptism? You're playing with water baptism? In your church, they don't emphasize it. Do they even know Jesus there? Or else, they want to baptize you. They say, every person born, you are born to the house of God, so they baptize you from church. You, instead of another baptism, when you are born again, they say, we have baptized you from church. Satanic gospel. Baptism is not for children. It's for those who have believed. Children are not hearing the gospel and understanding. So it is not time for them. They have to come to the level they can hear and believe before they should be baptized. But they baptize you when you are an infant. That's not the baptism of scripture. And besides, you baptize your own social water baptism. Social. Every boy who grows up in that church must be baptized. Every girl must be baptized. If you are not baptized, you are not a social man. A particular boy, he got baptized. It was his time. You know, baptism, what the, you behave sanctimonious because they went to baptize you. And so when they baptized him, it was a wonderful ceremony. The girlfriend had to visit him to celebrate it. They celebrated immorality on water baptism. So when the girlfriend also came to be baptized, he said, I have come for celebration too. Is that the water baptism? The Bible says, he that believes. Has that man believed? That girlfriend came and celebrated water baptism? Is that not your own type of water baptism? That is not the one scripture says. Because you have not believed. You have not believed. It is now you have had the great gospel. You have accepted Jesus with a change of life that you are entitled to water baptism. Or you grew up Catholics, they sprinkle water upon your body. Water didn't sprinkle upon you in this place when it was raining. Was that baptism? Oh, they just gave you small. They hold water in a dish and gave you small on your head. Small Did you feel cool? When it That's not the water baptism. Baptism means immersion. In the one immersion, in the name of the Father and of the Son and of the Holy Ghost. Some people come and confuse. No, it is water, it is baptism in the name of Jesus. Demonic people. The devil just confused them to. Devil is walking frantic, just like this lady that escaped contributing money, and they still came and wrote it on the board so that she didn't escape. The devil is doing all to damn human souls by raising up teachers to be teaching contrary things. The Bible says in the book of Matthew, I read chapter 28. Matthew, chapter 28. Yes. Now, it tells us in verse 19, go ye therefore and teach all nations. Can you continue? Baptizing them in the name of the Father and of the Son and of the Holy Ghost. Now, Jesus said this after his resurrection. When the Holy Ghost came, 40 days after this, the Holy Ghost came upon the people. And Peter and others were baptizing people in the authority of Jesus, in the name of Jesus, by the instruction of Jesus. And the instruction of Jesus gives us the formula here, in the name of the Father, and of the Son, and of the Holy Spirit. And so they were baptizing them in the name or instruction or authority of Jesus. What now confused people? Why is the confusion there? Because there were other water baptisms going on. The baptism of John was still going on. And the Hellenists, those who became Jewish, who went into the Jewish religion, they were also baptizing them, as we saw that the Pharisees were hunting after people to make converts of them. But to differentiate this other baptism with the baptism instructed by Jesus, they said they baptized them in the name of Jesus. They baptized them in the name of Jesus. And what is the baptism that is in the name of Jesus? Is according to the formula given here. 40 days after Jesus resurrected, nothing changed this formula. Forever, O Lord. Forever, O Lord. But teachers who don't know the truth, sent by the devil to ensure people should still go to hell, are confusing people. But thank God, you have been brought to the right way. The mercy of God has brought you here. We will correct all those things. We will correct all those things. Be ye perfect, even as your heavenly Father is perfect. So, water baptism is required for you. Water baptism is required for you. And for you also that have been into witchcraft. See what the Bible tells us. You want to serve Jesus? Look at the Acts of Apostles, chapter 16, chapter 19, verse 18 to 20. Acts chapter 19, verse 18 to 20. The Bible tells us here, saying, and many that believed came and confessed and showed their deeds. Many of them also, which used curious arts, witches and wizards, sorcerers, fortune tellers, occultic persons, brought their books together and burnt them before all men. And they counted the price of them and found it 50,000 pieces of silver. Verse 20, everybody. So mightily grew the word of God and prevailed. Listen. He that hides his sins shall prosper? He shall not prosper. The devil cornered you and made you a witch and a wizard, or a wizard, took you to occultism. You have now believed on Jesus. Come out publicly. This thing that you're hiding, you're ashamed of Jesus before men. Men will say, did you not know that Jesus, when they nailed him on the cross, he was nailed in a naked body? He did not mind the nakedness of people because of you. And now you are becoming ashamed, and they will know that I am witches, and I'm a witch, I'm a wizard. Who is bothering about that? Is the doctor announcing the sicknesses of people? Is the doctor going to carry sicknesses to the radio? I say, that man there came to me, this one was his body. That other man came to me. Is that what the doctor is doing? Is it the church that we're exposing you? And you are hiding witchcraft. You are hiding mommy water business. You are hiding your marine kingdom. And you will never prosper in Christianity. Your name is not in the book of life. Because are you thinking that you are great, that God has to plead and kneel down before you? You will not escape hell. If you want to believe in Christ, come.

0: show it publicly. Jesus was condemned publicly. You must condemn that devil in your life publicly. That's the word.
1: So the problem is that, you know, they say they will kill me. They say, we have made a covenant there. Which covenant is that? The covenant that is in the blood of Jesus is stronger than that. The covenant Jesus made, agreement with the Father for your salvation, is greater than agreement between you and Satan. Is greater than agreement between you and human beings. Can't break that covenant. He says, they will kill me. He that fears being killed in the flesh shall die twice. You will be killed in the flesh and you will go to hell because you fear being killed in the flesh. Jesus said, fear not them that can kill the flesh and have no power over your soul. Why don't you run after your soul? Let them kill you. Let us see. Let them kill you. Let us see if they have the power. The Bible says your very hair is an old number. Fear them not, little children. That's the word of God. And you keep yourself there for all these 20 years in witchcraft, growing from one level to the other until you've become a church rat, church witch, church wizard, church occultic bore. You are not the one that's sending after pastor. See, they think that you are a Christian. You are not the one that's sending after to harm others, to pollute others, to pollute food, because you can come to where they're cooking food and think you're a Christian. Judgment is coming upon your life. I said, judgment is coming upon your life. Damnation is coming upon your life. Because you are willingly against God. You willingly sold yourself to Satan. And you prefer Satan than Jesus. You feared Satan, the creature, more than the creator. Idol worshiper. Come out from that thing. Make it public. Confess it. Say it aloud. We can give you radio. Announce. Radio Nigeria, everybody, hey, it's me, I repented from witchcraft. Say it, let other people know that people can repent from witchcraft. Then God will give you the word. You're hiding yourself. You will not prosper. We're not seeing the witches and wizards repenting, but we're hearing damage. We see smoke, we don't see the fire. We want to see you come out. We want to see you repent. As you go back to your respective places, see your leaders. Confess. Get delivered. Whether your father, your mother is a witch, that doesn't mean anything. Get out from it. They will not harm you. They will poison food. Food will not work. They will shoot arrow into you. It will not work. They will blow your head. It will not work. Because higher power will take over your life. So that's what we are saying. Abiding in eternal life. You have got it. Stay with it. You have got eternal life. Remain in eternal life. In John chapter 47. Sorry, John chapter 6, verse 47 to 58. John chapter 6, verse 47 to 58. Verily, verily, I say unto you, he that believeth on me hath everlasting life. I am the bread that bread of life. Your fathers did eat manna in the wilderness and are dead. This is the bread which cometh down from heaven, but that a man may eat thereof and not die. I am the living bread which came down from heaven. If any man eat of this bread, he shall live forever. And the bread that I will give is my flesh, which I will give for the life of the world. And the Jews therefore strove among themselves, saying, how can this man give us his flesh to eat? Then Jesus said unto them, verily, verily, I say unto you, except ye eat the flesh of the Son of Man and drink his blood, ye have no life in you. Whosoever eateth my flesh and drinketh my blood hath everlasting life, and I will raise him up at the last day. For my flesh is meat indeed, and my blood is drink indeed. He that eateth my flesh and drinketh my blood dwelleth in me, and I in him. As the living Father hath sent me, and I live by the Father, so he that eateth me, even he shall live by me. This is that bread which came down from heaven. Not as your fathers did eat manna and are dead. He that eateth of this bread shall live forever. Hallelujah. Jesus showed that drinking his blood is essential.

0: potential for eternal life. This means we must continually believe in his death for our sins and keep on trusting in his death every day for our lives on earth. All the time. Blood stands for dead. Always believe it. Always remember that Jesus has died for you. Always remember and hold to it. Hold to it. You have eternal life. And he also said we must eat his flesh in order to have life, eternal life in us. In practice, this refers to the word of God, which is the bread of life. The Bible says man shall not live by physical food bread alone, but by every word that proceeded out of the mouth of God. This is the bread of life. Eat the word. Faith in Christ and meditating in his word are essential for daily life of righteousness and holiness. To receive continual supply of God's word and the cleansing blood of Jesus, fellowship with true and righteous believers is essential. First John chapter 1 verse 3 and verse 7. The Bible tells us here, saying, that which we have seen and heard, declare we unto you, that ye also may have fellowship with us. And truly, our fellowship is with the Father and with his Son, Jesus Christ. Verse 7. But if we walk in the light, as he is in the light, we have fellowship one with another. And the blood of Jesus Christ, his Son, cleanseth us from all sin. If you want to remain righteous, fellowship. We have chapter meetings spread all over the country and outside the country. Join the chapter meetings of Holiness Revival Movement. If you don't have anyone around you, tell us. We'll start one there for you. For we have organized in all the state how chapter meetings and Holiness Revival Movement can be run everywhere to keep you in this righteous truth. And my messages too, and holy more messages, other preachers, Mommy Linda, you find them in the internet. Just type Pastor Paul Rica into the YouTube. You get all the messages. Type Sister Linda or type Holiness Revival Movement worldwide into the internet, into the YouTube. You get all these things out. You can be listening to them on your phone, in your laptop, anywhere. You can have access to this. You need to be in fellowship with righteous people, so that you can maintain righteousness. It is then the blood of Jesus will be doing continual work in your life. As you are hearing, you're saying, oh God, you're praying, God change me, God do this, I'm sorry here, God perfect me. God, the work of Jesus will be going on in your life, maintaining eternal life in you. You must keep on drinking the blood by believing in Jesus. Yes, this I say, that ye may know ye have eternal life, and that ye may continue to believe on the Lord Jesus. It's a continual thing. Keep your faith there. As many as received him, he gave them power to become the sons of God. Even to them that believe on his name, your belief on Christ, he died for you, should be continual. Hold to it all the time. Refer to it when Satan is challenging your life. When temptation comes your way, refer to it. And read the Bible, read the books, listen to the messages. Constant. That's what you need. This is how you will get this. You will overcome all sins, maintain righteousness, and enter heaven. Finally, rewards of eternal life. 2 Peter chapter 3, verse 13. The Bible tells us, 2 Peter chapter 3, verse 13. Nevertheless, we, according to his promise, look for new heavens and a new earth wherein dwelleth righteousness. We are going somewhere, a place where righteousness dwells. We are going to the place of divine presence. Yes.
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1: Indeed. The Central Bank of Nigeria, CBN, has revoked the operating licenses of 4 to 6 microfinance banks across the country. A statement by the acting director, Corporate Communications Department of the bank, Mrs. Hakama Sidiali, explains that the revocation was in line with the powers of the Apex Bank Sections 12 and 13 of the Banks and Other Financial Institutions Act of year 2020. The statement lists insufficient access to meet liabilities, closure of operations without the CBN approval, inactivity and cessation of financial intermediation, failure to commence operations within 12 months of license approval, and failure to maintain minimum capital funds unimpaired by losses as some infractions by the affected microfinance banks. It adds that the revocation of the licenses remains part of the bank's ongoing efforts to safeguard the stability of the financial sector, protect depositors, ensure licensed institutions comply with current laws and regulatory requirements. Meanwhile, following the revocation of the operating licenses of 4 to 6 microfinance banks, the Nigeria Deposit Insurance Corporation, NDIC, has advised the public against any transaction with the closed banks. The statement by the head public communication of the corporation, Mrs. Hawa Gambo, says NDIC has commenced the process of the orderly closure of the failed banks with the immediate takeover, verification and payment of issued sums of eligible depositors. The statement adds that depositors would be informed on the arrangement of the payment of insured deposits. The Federal High Court in Abuja has cleared the coast for definite hearing in a legal battle seeking to determine the authentic winner of the primary election of Delta South Senatorial District on the platform of the All Progressives Congress, APC. At the center of the legal battle is the former chairman of Delta State Oil Producing Areas Development Commission, Desopadek, Prince Michael Diden, who is challenging the purported declaration of one Senator Joe Onowakpo as the winner of the primary election. At the proceedings, the senior advocate of Nigeria, Bankole Akomolafe, who appeared for Prince Diden, reminded the court that the suit was slated for hearing and that he was ready to proceed. He however noted that Habib Lawal, engaged by Senator Joel Onowakpo, just served him with a statement of defense of his client and that he needed about 2 days to file a response. The senior lawyer drew the attention of the court to the fact that the defense statements were filed since June 24 and wondered why it was not immediately served on him as required by law. The presiding judge, Justice Muhammad Umar, in his intervention, asked the parties to allow a few days adjournment to prevent obstacles in the hearing of the matter. Based on the consensus agreement of lawyers, Justice Umar fixed July 6 for definite hearing of the suit and directed that all processes needed must be filed and exchanged before the adjourned date. The Joint Admissions and Matriculation Board, JAMB, has reaffirmed its commitment to expanding access to higher education for persons with disabilities through innovation, collaboration, and the deployment of artificial intelligence, that's AI. The Registrar of JAMB, Professor Ishaku Oloyede, gave the affirmation in Abuja at the National Engagement on Inclusive Higher Education and Artificial Intelligence organized by the JAMB Equal Opportunity Group. The program, with a theme, Bridging Equality Gaps, Artificial Intelligence and Inclusive Higher Education in Nigeria, brought together stakeholders to explore how AI could improve access to higher education for persons with disabilities. Professor Oloyede said JAMB established Equal Opportunities Group about 10 years ago as one of the several specialized committees to strengthen the board's operations and provide dedicated support for candidates with special needs. He maintained that the engagement was an opportunity to assess the achievements of the past decade and chart a new course for advancing inclusive higher education in Nigeria. The chairman of the group, Professor Peter Okebukola, described artificial intelligence as the next frontier in advancing inclusive higher education, saying its deliberate application could remove long-standing barriers faced by persons with disabilities. The executive secretary of the National Universities Commission, Professor Abdullahi Rubadu, represented by the Director of Research, Innovation and Information Technology, Dr. Lawa Farouk, said AI was transforming education globally The Executive Secretary of the National Board for Technical Education, Professor Idris Bugaji, represented by the General Manager, NBTE, Center of Excellence, for TVET, Aliu Hassan, said the board has constituted a committee to develop a national strategy for integrating AI into technical and vocational education as well as training.
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1: The Independent Corrupt Practices and Other Related Offences Commission, ICPC, and the National Pension Commission, PENCOM, have recovered over 3 billion naira in unremitted pension contributions from employers. The recovery was achieved through an ICPC-PENCOM enforcement initiative aimed at addressing pension contribution defaults and protecting the retirement savings of workers. A statement by PENCOM says the recovered funds obtained from the defaulting employers in the electricity sector have been fully remitted into the respective retirement savings accounts, RSAs, of affected employees in accordance with the provisions of the Pension Reform Act, PRA 2014. According to the statement, the recovery demonstrates the effectiveness of the partnership between PENCOM and ICPC in enforcing compliance with the PRA 2014 Act and ensuring that employers fulfill their statutory pension obligations. The statement explains that PENCOM signed a memorandum of understanding with ICPC in October 2025 to establish a framework for collaboration in the recovery of unremitted pension contributions, investigation of pension-related infractions, and enforcement of compliance with the PRA 2014 Act. It adds that the ICPC is currently investigating several private sector employers referred by PENCOM for non-compliance with the PRA 2014. The Director General of the National Boundary Commission, Mr. Adamu Adaji, has emphasized the need for closer collaboration among the federal, state, and local governments to effectively tackle boundary disputes, strengthen border security, and harness the economic opportunities available in Nigeria's border communities. He made a call in Abuja at a two-day interface organized by the Senate Committee on State and Local Government Administration on Inclusive Border Governance, engaging state and local governments on border security and economic growth. Mr. Adaji urged state governments to establish and adequately support state boundary commissions and other border management institutions to improve coordination, minimize conflicts, and stimulate economic activities in border areas. The chairman, Senate Committee on State and Local Government, Development Administration, Senator Binus Yuari, said sustainable border governance cannot depend solely on security agencies, but must also involve effective local institutions, active community participation, and deliberate investment in economic opportunities for people living in border areas. President of the Senate, Godson Akpabio, represented by Senate Chief Whip Mohammed Mungunu, pledged the commitment of the National Assembly in ensuring good governance that will improve the livelihood of the border communities, ensure peaceful coexistence, and good neighborliness. A non-governmental organization, Youth Arise Nigeria, has stressed the need for enhanced evidence-based solutions to Nigeria's drug use problems through the media and youth interaction. Executive Director of the NGO, Mrs. Oluwafisayo Alawaniola, stated this at a Youth and Media Roundtable on Drug Policy organized by the organization in collaboration with the Federal Radio Corporation of Nigeria, FRCN, in Abuja. Mrs. Alawaniola, who called for the highlighting of the voices and experiences of those affected by drug abuse, also appealed for concrete legislation and presidential action for advancing a public health approach to drug control in the country.
9: This engagement also comes at a critical moment as conversations around the need for a more comprehensive health-centered and legal framework to drug use is. And we have such efforts in place, and we believe that sustained dialogue and collaboration and advocacy are essential for driving a meaningful reform.
1: A representative of the Federal Ministry of Health, Dr. Kingsley Michael, while setting the context on the epidemiology of substance use in Nigeria and the realities among people, stressed the need for a legal framework that supports a comprehensive health sector response to the drug use. Director General of FRCN, Dr. Mohammed Bulama, represented by Director in his office, Suleiman Musa, said the issue of drug use problem had gone beyond mirror strategy, urging the media to adopt what he described as the lens approach to information dissemination on the dangers inherent in drug use.

0: the roundtable with the theme Expanding and Sustaining the Public Health Response was part of activities in commemoration of this year's International Day Against Drug Abuse and Illicit Trafficking. The federal government has handed over 116 completed housing units under the National Housing Programme to the Benue State Government. At the handover ceremony, Makurdi, the Minister of Housing and Urban Development, Dr. Mutakwa Dharma, described the acquisition of the estate by the Benue State Government as a strategic and commendable decision to expand access to quality and affordable housing for citizens. Dr. Dharma, represented by the Director of Public Buildings and Housing Development Department, Samuel Tibitokwe, commended the administration of Governor Hisense Alia for his sustained efforts towards improving the welfare of the people through investments in infrastructure and social development. The acting head of civil service, Benue State, Dr. Eunice Ogbeni, who received the 116 housing units on behalf of the governor, appreciated the Federal Ministry of Housing and Urban Development for making the partnership with the state on housing provision realizable. The Independent National Electoral Commission, INEC, wants the media to report issues that will promote peaceful and credible polls in the country. National Commissioner and Chairman, Information and Voter Education Committee, Malam Mohammed Haruna, stated this at a media forum ahead of Osun State Governorship election. Abiodun Adeoye reports.
1: Addressing media professionals, including reporters, editors, program producers, and media executives drawn from media houses in Osun State, Malam Haruna urged them to use their position to converse against vote buying and electoral violence, ensure voter education and participation during election.
2: We are asking the media to treat vote buying not as a background note in election coverage, but as a frontline investigative priority. We are asking reporters to document incidents with visiting that triggers prosecution.
1: Chairman of Social Council of Nigeria Union of Journalists, Dr. Yemi Abodede, identified the importance of the media to a credible and successful poll, because it connects us to relate in educating, enlightening and mobilizing the public for the election through their reportage and other media contents. Head of Department INEC SCT VR Osun State, Mrs. Adila Phillips Kemi, took participants through a series of technological innovations that have been put in place by INEC to achieve credible poll, while Head of Litigation Unit, Barrister Wilbur Kintai, explained critical electoral reforms to the 2025 Electoral Act, which demand obedience from political parties and other key players in the conduct of the election.
2: In 2015 and 2025, the Commission adopted electoral technology to strengthen electoral integrity across 7 key areas.
3: To make it super demanding for presiding office and commission officer who fails to stand and send ballot paper and result sheet that they announce without lawful reason.
1: While giving insight into voting process, the head of Department Electoral Operations, Osun INEC, Mr. Daniel Adam, explained that voter accreditation for Osun Governorship election starts half past 8 o'clock in the morning, while voting ends half past 2 o'clock in the afternoon. According to him, resource and polling units should be announced loudly, signed by party agents, polling officers, and sent to INEC resort view portal IREP.
4: The signing officer record votes on the prescribed result forms, announce the results loudly, obtain signatures from party agents, give copies of results to security and party agents.
1: Participants at the forum, including Mrs. Kemi Uju, Mr. Femi Atanda, and Kayode Alaka, described the forum as a good one, just as the task stakeholders in Osun County election to join hands to prevent vote buying and political violence to make the election peaceful and credible. Imoshogu, Abiodun Adeoye, Radio Nigeria.
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6: 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Radio Nigeria Network Service, the haven for discerning investors who wish to reach their target audience at the lowest cost per thousand. 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As the roar of a lion reverberates across the animal kingdom, so does the news in the network service of Radio Nigeria reach all the nooks and crannies of Nigeria and beyond. Nigeria, the strength of a lion in every newscast.
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0: Talking security now, the FCT Police Command says it has secured the conviction of Jonathan Marcus, who was arrested and prosecuted in connection with the gruesome murder of Mr. Debola Ezekiel and his wife, Mrs. Abiodun Ezekiel, at their residence in Apo Legislative Quarters, Abuja. A statement by the police public relations officer, Josephine Ade, explains that a tragic incident which occurred on the 1st of April 2024 at the deceased's residence in Zone D, Apo Legislative Quarters, was subjected to an extensive investigation, which led to the arrest of the suspect, a former driver of the deceased. According to the statement, the suspect confessed to gaining access to the residence of the deceased where he murdered the couple. The statement further narrates that the suspect was subsequently arraigned before the FCT High Court, where the command diligently prosecuted the case. After evaluating the evidence adduced by the prosecution and hearing the submissions of counsel, Honorable Justice Idris of the FCT High Court held that the prosecution had proved its case beyond reasonable doubt. It adds that the court convicted Jonathan Marcus and sentenced him to death by hanging for the murder of Mr. Adebola Ezekiel and Mrs. Abiodun Ezekiel. 29 minors apprehended for hawking during school hours in Anambra State have been handed over to the police command in the state for profiling. They were handed over to the police by the Ministry of Women Affairs and Social Development. Uchendeke reports that the ministry also handed over to the police for investigation and interrogation seven adults accused of engaging minors for financial gains.
7: The minors were arrested in Otolo Newi, Newi North local government area, in a strange operation for hawking wares that include sachet water, fruits, meat, and confectionaries. The arrest is part of the efforts of Anambra State government to combat street hawking, human trafficking, and other forms of child exploitation. In an interview, the Commissioner for Women Affairs and Social Welfare, Mrs. Chinyere Onyekesi, said that the ministry was alerted about the disturbing engagement of some minors in Newi North local government area in hawking while their mates are in school. She frowned at the practice of exploiting children by some adults in some parts of the state for monetary gains, stressing that the government was committed to ending the practice.
8: At school hours, those children were getting ready to go and hawk. They are all from Ebony State. Yeah, it's an abuse issue. Child trafficking.
7: The commissioner emphasized that the government would seek diligent prosecution of individuals involved in the act, especially those behind the new incident, in accordance with the child rights law.
8: The minor, they are 29, direct by the offender. Other children are using the minor to hawk.
7: The Commissioner of Police in Anambra State, Ikioyi Orutugo, reiterated the command's commitment to protecting children and other vulnerable persons from all forms of abuse and exploitation. He emphasized that child labor and street hawking expose children to serious risks, including trafficking, abuse, neglect, and other criminal activities, assuring that anyone found culpable will be investigated and prosecuted in accordance with the law. The commissioner urged parents, guardians, and other individuals to refrain from engaging children in hazardous labor by exposing them to the dangers associated with street hawking. From Oka, Uche Ndeke, Radio Nigeria.
0: And straight to sports updates now. The Leopards of the DR Congo earlier this evening became the second African team to exit the 2026 FIFA World Cup in the round of 32 phase, following a 1-2 loss to the Three Lions of England. However, the Leopards left their footprints by netting the first goal through Brian Kimpembe in the 6th minute and had goalkeeper Leonard Mpassi to thank for ensuring they stayed in the lead until the 75th minute. Both of England's goals were scored by Captain Harry Kane in the 75th and 86th minutes. The other African team to bow out of the stage is Cote d'Ivoire, 1-2 losers to Norway on Tuesday night, meaning the Atlas Lions of Morocco are the only African side in the third round for now. Another African side, the Teranga Lions of Senegal, are currently leading 2-0 in the match with the Red Devils of Belgium to secure a spot in the round of 16. Next is the commentaries on rethinking Nigeria's foreign policy for national development. It is written by Associate Professor Benjamin Wokedi of the Albany Cocoa Federal University of Education, Owerri.
9: Since gaining independence, Nigeria has shaped its foreign policy to reflect changing global realities and national priorities. At independence, the administration of Sir Abubakar Tafawa Balewa embraced the principles of world peace, respect for the sovereignty of nations, non-alignment, and the total eradication of racism and colonialism in Africa. However, the Nigerian Civil War marked a turning point. The conflict underscored the need to place Africa at the center of Nigeria's foreign policy. Since then, the country has played a leading role in promoting African unity, economic integration, and regional development, particularly through its contributions to the establishment and growth of the Economic Community of West African States, ECOWAS. Under the General Murtala Muhammad and former President Olusegun Obasanjo's administrations, Nigeria intensified its support for the liberation of African nations still under colonial rule. The country's contribution to the independence of Angola and its unwavering opposition to apartheid in South Africa remain defining moments in its diplomatic history. Nigeria has also demonstrated remarkable commitment to peace and security across the continent. Through ECOMOG, the nation led peacekeeping operations that helped restore stability in Liberia and Sierra Leone. Nigerian troops have equally distinguished themselves in several United Nations peacekeeping missions across the world, earning respect for their professionalism and sacrifice. These achievements reflect Nigeria's long-standing commitment to the principles of African unity, peace, economic cooperation, and advancement of the black race. Yet, many observers argue that, despite these enormous sacrifices, Nigeria has not received commensurate benefits from its foreign policy engagements. In today's world, foreign policy is increasingly driven by national interest rather than humanitarian considerations alone. After more than six decades of independence, Nigeria must adopt a more strategic approach that places its national development at the heart of its international engagements. While maintaining its leadership role in Africa, the country must ensure that its foreign policy delivers measurable economic, political, and security benefits to its citizens. Future peacekeeping missions, for instance, should be guided by clearly defined national interests with well-articulated entry and exit strategies. Nigeria's past experiences have shown that some countries, which benefited immensely from its sacrifices, have not always reciprocated the goodwill. The welfare of Nigerians, both at home and abroad, must therefore become a central pillar of the nation's foreign policy. Protecting Nigerians in the diaspora, creating opportunities for qualified citizens to occupy strategic positions in international organizations, and expanding Nigeria's diplomatic influence should be key priorities. Equally important is economic diplomacy. In an era where trade, investment, and technology drive international relations, Nigeria's ambassadors should possess strong economic and diplomatic expertise. They must be capable of attracting investments, promoting Nigerian businesses, expanding export opportunities, and strengthening the country's competitiveness in the global marketplace. Above all, Nigeria must recognize the close relationship between domestic governance and international reputation. A nation's image abroad is largely shaped by conditions at home. Good governance, quality infrastructure, improved security, poverty reduction, affordable education, and better living standards will strengthen Nigeria's credibility and influence on the global stage. As Nigeria continues to redefine its place in a rapidly changing world, its foreign policy must be firmly anchored on national interest while sustaining its commitment to African solidarity. By aligning diplomacy with economic growth, citizens' welfare, and responsible governance, Nigeria can build stronger international partnerships and ensure that its engagements abroad translate into lasting benefits for national development.
0: That commentary on Rethinking Nigeria's Foreign Policy for National Development was written by Associate Professor Benjamin Wokegi and read by Maria Mukesonjo. To end the news, here is a recap of the major stories. The Central Bank of Nigeria has revoked the operating licenses of 4 to 6 microfinance banks across the country. The Independent Corrupt Practices and Other Related Offences Commission, ICPC, and the National Pension Commission, PENCOM, have recovered over 3 billion naira in unremitted pension contributions from employers. The federal government has handed over 116 completed housing units under the National Housing Program to the Benue State government. We also reported that the FCT High Court has convicted and sentenced one Jonathan Marcus to death by hanging for the murder of a couple in Abuja. That's the news, edited by Emmanuel Kutara and the production team. I am Harriet Adams. Thanks so much for listening. We do wish you a good night's rest. Sweet dreams.

0: Benny. And you buy me the book, I could buy me cartel magazine. To second, you should get your do 1986. Nino, will you? But I could have some other than the euro. Only only back on my loo, Jack, who made it. Only you back, come for the money, what you would have. Who suck for someone, Baba, Baba, what? Only idiot, you buy any book on your back. 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Our gun, Aroba Fin. My Lucia Bank, we can't be here, New Willie. It won't even tag out with Bubu, you, Baloma, and I can see. I swan a kiffy, yeah, but only should Jeff. A
1: baby boy
0: at home at Amaro Bafium gun. But I be seen a bank fly wallet. Tim Paddy Toro woke it with the way along. Tim Baba, you don't know you like Rutara, do it. Look back at you, Matu, Peluri.
2: Kai,
0: we shall be called Udele. Look back at you, Matu, Pelese. 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